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They may have more direct. You can call them 135.655. 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

0: 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We're in the 23 uniform tango, 75200, about Denver.
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1: Tomjet 7 Kilo Delta, very good morning, you're identified Santa. You can expect flight level 330 crossing Beaufort. I'll call you back for loop.
0: Thanks very much, expect 330 at Beaufort, Tomjet 7 Kilo Delta.

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0: Challenger 7 Kilo Delta 1, ready to send flight level 330 level by portal.
1: We're ready to send flight level 330 level by Challenger 7 Kilo Delta.

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1: And the Squawk.
0: Squawk 6301.
1: November 1999, Tango Hotel, good morning, identify cleared from Mallet to Leslie.
0: Cleared Mallet to Leslie. 1999, Tango Hotel, good morning.

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1: And the score code?
0: Squawking 2611 to reach 190.
1: RH 190, thank you. Then 5 cleared from Pickle to Donib.
0: RH 190 cleared from Pickle to Donib.

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1: Descend flight level 330, Tranq 7 to Lima.

0: 5046, Shannon.
1: Gust clearance to 5130 north, 027 west, at flight level 310, max 310.
0: RFR 7046, yes, I was speaking with Mill, and that is approved, and I will change your squawk overhead, Mimco. You can call me at Mimco.
1: Okay, at Mimco, you're not back to 046.
2: Good morning, it's Air Canada 844, flight level 410, squawking 2003.
0: Air Canada 844, good morning, identify cleared from Dogal to Morag.
2: From Dogal to Morag, Air Canada 844.
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1: Delta 256, good morning, identified.
2: Shannon Center, United 124, heavy, flyable 350.
1: United 124, good morning, confirm squawk.
2: Squawking 2251 for United 124.
1: United 124, thank you, identifying cleared from Mallet to Baker.
2: Mallet to Baker for United 124.

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1: 1 ready, descend flight level 290, Charlie Sierra.

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1: Air France 382 Victor, good morning, identified cleared from Mallet to Leslie.

0: Control, control, reach 733, flight level 360.
1: And the squawk. Reach 733, from squawk.
0: And reach 733, squawking 2633.
1: Reach 733, thank you. Identify cleared from Pickle to Donib.
0: Cleared from Pickle direct to Donib. Reach 733.
2: Flight control, Avenue 126 heavy, yellow level 330, squawking 7673.
1: Avenue 126, good morning, Shannon Control here, that checks. Stand by for radar contact.
2: Stand by for radar contact and say again, Avenue 126.
1: Shannon Control.
2: Good day. What is radar contact?

0: Air India 126, identify cleared from Sonat to Ibrod.
1: Give me the point, Air India 126.
0: I've cleared now, direct Ibrod.
1: Direct Ibrod, Air India 126.

0: Shannon, good morning, Shamrock 104, flight level 370, squawk 3602.
1: Shamrock 104, very good morning, identified cleared from Mallet to Oscar.
0: Mallet then, Oscar, Shamrock 104. Shamrock 104, we have a request.
1: You're looking for runway 10?
0: Yes, please, Shamrock 104.
1: I'll forward the request onto Dublin.
0: Thank you.

0: 7046. Will it be long before you're going operational?
1: Say again, operation, Rafa 7046.
0: How long before you go low level operational? Tonjet 323, contact Scottish 129.1, bye.
1: 129.1, Tonjet 323, bye. Rafa 7046 will be operational in approximately 1 hour.

0: Yes, I just want to confirm that you are crossing 15 west at your current flight level. Good morning. Identify cleared from Pickle to Revenue.
1: Okay, after Pickle, direct to Revenue, November 7, Julia Papa. Also requesting flight level 450.
0: Request is copy. Expect level change after Pickle.
1: 7 Julia Papa.

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1: Press 27 down, speed on runway 24 for a registration.
0: Speed on runway 24 and report registration. And how long have I talked?
1: 15 minutes.
0: Copy tower, rescue 7.
2: RF Air 7046. Okay, back up HF, which channel? 4651.
3: Confirm that primary 4651, RAF Air 7046.

0: Tama Control, hello, I said for it, Papa, Flatless, 390, ship to TLC, in front backwards.
1: Hi, Sarah, for it, Papa, good morning, squawk 6316.
0: 6316, back to for it, Papa.

0: 10 on the locale. I'm 250, flight level 390, working 6253.
1: KLM 250, good morning, identified, cleared from Itari to Nyborg.
0: Itari, Nyborg, KLM 250.
1: November 7, Julia Papachana, clear time, flight level 450, direct Dexon.
2: Flight level 450 now, direct Dexon, November 7, Julia Papachana.
1: ICR 48 Papa identified, cleared from Agori to Lutov.
3: Agori, Lutov, ICR 48 Papa.

0: Charlie Shannon, say again.
1: Air Canada 840 heavy, flight level 370, squawk 2014.
0: Air Canada 840, good morning, identify cleared from Dolgal to Morag.
1: From Dolgal to Morag, Air Canada 840.
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0: KLM 250 Shenzhou traffic. Could you accept flight level 400?
1: Yeah, we can do that, KLM. Actually, that's 380 work for you as well?
0: KLM 250 A firm. Maintain flight level 390 and I'll call you back in about 10 minutes. That will change.
1: Okay, thank you.

0: morning, it's the Shamrock 13 Kilo. We're level flight level 390. We're now squawking 3603.
1: Shamrock 13 Kilo, good morning, identified here from Mallard to Oscar.
0: Mallard Oscar, thank you, Shamrock 13.

0: November 145, Romeo Tango.
1: November 145, Romeo Tango, checking in, flight level 410.
0: November 145, Romeo Tango, good morning, confirm squawk.
1: Affirmative, but what was that again, for 145, Romeo Tango?
0: Okay, recycle squawk 3601.
1: All right, 3601, thank you very much, 145, Romeo Tango.

0: November 145 Romeo Tango, identified, cleared from Mallet to Umbeck.
1: I clear from Mallet to Umbeck, November 145 Romeo Tango, thank you.

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1: Shamrock 104, descend flight level 170.
0: Descent flight level 170, Shamrock 104.

0: Center, November 145, Roman Tango.
1: Go ahead.
0: Just for fun purposes, we see the ILS-24 are being used at the airport. For planning purposes, we're expecting to do the Onbay 3 Delta arrival.
1: Yes, we are now for the Onbay 3 Delta arrival from runway 24.
0: Copy that, thank you.

0: Gulfstream, November 7, Julia Papa, flight level 450, direct Texas.
1: November 7, Julia Papa, good morning, identified.

0: McKellen, 250.
1: Go ahead.
0: Yeah, are we too late to climb the flight level 400? There seems to be a little bit better winds there. Are we too late for that?
1: Just stand by one. How long will it take you to get to flight level 400?
0: Let's see, about 2 or 3 minutes.
1: Roger, stand by.

0: United Tango, we're ready for low Earth.
1: November 145, Romeo Tango, descent to flight level 80.
0: Descent to flight level 80, thank you, 145, Romeo Tango.

0: Houston in control, good evening, Delta 218, flight level 360.
1: Delta 218, very good morning, you are identified, and I do crossing traffic for you. Can you accept flight level 370 this morning?
0: Affirm, we can accept flight level 370, Delta 218.
1: Delta 218, thank you. Clear time, flight level 370.
0: Flight level 370, Delta 218.

0: Hello, I said 48 Papa, Saturday 390.
1: I said 48 Papa, Shannon Control, identified, cleared to Lipco.
0: Cleared at Lipco, I said 48 Papa.

0: November 145, Romeo Tango, contact Shannon, approach 121.4, goodbye.
1: And reach 448, flight level 340.
2: Sunwick approach, November 145, Romeo Tango, descending to flight level 080. We have information, hotel.
3: November 145, Romeo Tango, Shannon approach, good morning, identified. Number 1 ILS approach, runway 24, information, India is now correct.
0: Go direct.
1: Climb maintain, flight level 360, direct pickle, reach 448, thanks.
0: Shamrock 13 kilo. Shamrock 13 kilo, Dublin advised wind 235 at 5 knots, runway 10 might be available if you wish.
4: Yeah, that's great, thank you Shamrock 13 kilo.
0: Roger, standby.
3: November 145, Romeo Tango, would you like to continue on your right or would you like vectors?
2: Yeah, vector will be fine, November 145, Romeo Tango.
3: 145, Romeo Tango, roger, report present heading.
2: Present heading and 101, November 145, Romeo Tango.
3: 45, Romeo Tango, roger, continue present heading, descend altitude 4,000 feet, Shannon QNH is 1020 hectopascal.
2: 1020 hectopascal, descend to 4,000 feet and continue present heading, November 145, Romeo Tango.
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4: 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Thank you, Shamrock 13 kilo.

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2: Mark 13 Kilo, continue descent to flight level 170.
3: Continue descent to flight level 170, 13 Kilo, thank you.

0: 0145 Romeo Tango, continue descend altitude 3,000 feet, set to Shannon QNH 1020 hectopascal.
1: 1020 hectopascal, descend to 3,000 feet, 145 Romeo Tango.

0: Good morning, Shamrock 1 Papa Romeo, level 360, squawking 3604.
1: Shamrock 1 Papa Romeo, Shannon Control identified, cleared from Mallet to Oscar.
0: Clear from Mallet to Oscar, Shamrock 1 Papa Romeo.

0: 5 Romeo Tango 10 right heading 210, cleared ILS approach runway 24, report established.
1: Alright, right turn 210 and clear for the ILS approach runway 24, report established, 145 Romeo Tango.

0: November 145 Romeo Tango, established from the Atlas approach.
1: November 145 Romeo Tango, thank you. 9 miles from touchdown, contact tower 118.7. Good morning.
0: 18-7-145 Romeo Tango, thank you very much. Shannon Tower, good morning, November 145 Romeo Tango on the ILS, Romeo 24.
2: Surface wind at 150 degrees, 07 knots,
0: Romeo 24,
2: good to that.
0: Clear to 1 Romeo Chief Ford, November 145 Romeo Tango.
2: Yeah, from RCR 555.

0: good morning. Shamrock 11 Papa, flight level 330 to Mallet, Squawk and 3605.
1: Shamrock 11 Papa, Shannon Control identified, cleared from Mallet to Osgar.
0: Mallet to Osgar, Shamrock 11 Papa.

0: 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Good morning. Scandinavian 928 Heavy, 11-9 is here.
1: Scandinavian 928, Channel Low, confirm squawk.
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0: Lima, located at 43, flight level 340.
1: Anaconda 43, Shannon Control, identified, cleared to pick up.

0: good morning. Shannon, 982 Heavy, flight level 390, squawking 2220.
1: United 982, Shannon Control, identified, clear from Malus to NJEC.
0: Malus to NJEC, United 982.
2: Shannon, good morning, this is Shamrock 1, Tango Charlie, flight level 330 to Malus, squawking 3607.
1: Shamrock 1, Tango Charlie, Shannon Control, identified, cleared from Malus to Osgar.
2: From Malus to Osgar, Shamrock 1, Tango Charlie.

0: 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Goodbye.
1: 4651,
2: good day. Hey, good morning, Shannon Center. November 221, Julia Sierra, flight level 450.
0: November 221, Julia Sierra, Shannon Control, identified clear from Tober to Tobbery.
2: Tobbery, 221, Julia Sierra.
3: And good morning, it's the Shamrock 1, Mike November, we're level 390 and we're squawking 3606.
0: Shamrock 1, Mike November, Shannon Control identified, cleared from Dogo to Olapo.
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0: 221 Juliet here. Can you spell Robbie?
1: October, it's Tawbury, Tango, Oscar, Bravo, Romeo, India.
0: Tango, Oscar, Bravo, India, 221 Juliet here.
1: Just to confirm, Tango, Oscar, Bravo, Romeo, India.
0: Tango, Oscar, Bravo, Romeo, India, 221 Juliet here.

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0: Tango and Charlie. I'm just getting calls from Dublin as people approach the coast, so I will pass on your request and let you know.
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0: Conda 886, Shannon Control, identified, cleared from Dogo to Morag.
1: From Dogo to Morag, Air Canada 886.

0: Turkish 3 Charlie Mike, Heavy Level 300.
1: Turkish 3 Charlie Mike, Shannon Low, confirm this walk.
0: 1144 Turkish 3 Charlie Mike.
1: Turkish 3 Charlie Mike, Shannon, that check, stand by for radar contact.
2: Shannon Control, Air Canada 832 Heavy, flight level 370, direct Dogo, Sporting 1145.
1: Air Canada 832, Shannon Control identified, cleared from Dogo to Morag.
2: Dogo direct, Morag, Air Canada 832.
0: Shamrock 1 Papa Romeo, request descent.
1: Shamrock 1 Papa Romeo, descent to flight level 170.
0: Descent for 170, Shamrock 1 Papa Romeo.

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0: Canada 4-3, flight level 340, direct pickle.
1: Air Canada 4-3, Shannon Control, identified. I did 982, are you able to flight level 400?
2: United 982, affirmative.
1: United 982, thank you, climb to flight level 400.
2: Climb to flight level 400, United 982.

0: Bravo, good morning, Turkish 41 Yankee, we have flight level 370.
1: Turkish 41 Yankee, channel control, identified.
2: Shannon, good morning. Tom,
3: yes, 743 heavy, flight level 410 and Squawking 5174.
1: Tom, just 743, Shannon control, identified, cleared from Mallet to Mola.
2: Mallet and then Mola, Tom, yes, 743.

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0: Lieutenant Control, good morning, United 3, squawking 2043, level 350.
1: United 3, Center Control, identified, cleared from Mallet to Arkill.
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0: Shamrock, 1 Mike November, descent fly level 170. And can you call me on 134.260?
1: 134.260, and we are starting descent level 170. Shamrock, 1 Mike November, heavy.
2: Contour, good morning, Turkish 4, Van Yankee, heavy flight level 370, on course Leafy.
1: Shamrock, 1 Mike November, is with you.
0: Shamrock, 1 Mike November, Shannon, thank you. German cargo 397, Shannon, control identified. United 982, can you call me on 134.260?
2: Shannon, contour, good morning, Turkish 4, Van Yankee, heavy flight level 370.
0: Turkish 4, 1 Yankee, Shannon, control identified. United 982.
3: Yeah, go ahead for United 982.
0: United 982, call me on 134.260.
3: 34.260, United 982.
0: November 221, Juliet Sierra.
4: Control, David, German Cargo 397, heavy, flight level 370.
0: German Cargo 3997, Shannon Control identified.
3: Shannon Control, United 982 is with you on 34.260.
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7: Alright, Shannon Control, good day, Air Canada 874, flight level 350, squawking 6323.
0: Air Condé 74, Shannon, that check. Stand by for radar contact.
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3: November 145 Romeo Tango, Shannon Control, identify K2 NGX, continue climb to flight level 330.
2: Continue 330 and direct to NGX, November 145 Romeo Tango.

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1: 21.4, 221 Juliet Sierra. Approach 221 Juliet Sierra is on flight level 12.7 for 80.
2: Zoomer 221 Juliet Sierra, good morning, attempt flight. Continue present heading.
1: Present heading, 1 Juliet Sierra.
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2: Okay, firm, and I'm just going to keep you on this heading. If you need some extra track one, just let me know, it's not a problem.
1: Roger, we'll let you know, 1 Juliet here.

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0: November 221 Juliet Sierra, descend to altitude 3,000 feet.
1: Down to 3,000 feet, 221 Juliet Sierra.
0: November 221 Juliet Sierra, further right heading 180.
1: Right 180, 221 Juliet Sierra.

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1: Right, 210, 221 Juliet Sierra.
0: Number 221 Juliet Sierra, cleared ILS approach, runway 24, report established.
1: Clear ILS runway 24, 221 Juliet Sierra.
2: Nigel.
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1: 2-1 Juliet Sierra, roger, continue.
0: And we'll continue, 1 Juliet.

0: 221 Juliet Sierra, contact tower 118.7.
1: Over tower, 221 Juliet Sierra. Tower, 221 Juliet Sierra, ILS, runway 24.
0: November 221 Juliet Sierra.

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1: Road Alpha, 3212 Avenue.
0: Hey, from your parking, you'll start 2-1, please.
1: Negative, parking stand 3-1, 3212 Avenue.
0: Just taxi into the left of taxi Alpha and through the apron and at the left of the apron at the entrance to Dutch 1. We should be watching that if you can leave the distance.
1: Now, Roger, Alpha to Delta 1, and we'll work with Marshall, 2212 Avenue.
0: Yeah, so just at the entrance to Delta 1, it's like 6-1.

0: Control, very good morning. Tromjet 157 Heavy, flight level 370 in Brumbo.
1: Tromjet 157, China Control, identified.

0: one is Shamrock Quinn Yankee Lima, passing flight level 312, descending flight level 230, direct Tilbury.
1: Flight continue descent to flight level 80.
0: Flight level 80, Shamrock Quinn Yankee Lima.

0: 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Air Canada 836, Palermo 390.
1: Air Canada 836, China Control identified.
2: China, good morning. Shama 122. Added 360, descending 250, direct to Raqqa.
1: Shamrock 122, Shannon Control identified. Continue descent flight level 170.
2: Continue descent flight level 170, Shamrock.

0: 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Good morning, American 100, flight level 380.
1: American 100, Shannon Control, identified.
2: Tower, November 221 to it, here. And we're looking for our IFR clearance out of here. Yeah, 221 to it, here.
3: So your current flight plan is probably turn off last time of 0510. And current heading is last time of 0510.

0: Yeah, Tom, we're just looking for the clearance for 1QS, yeah.
1: Okay, understood. The clearance will be true for about half an hour, but you can plan on the Abigou 3 Bravo departure. That's Alpha Bravo, Alpha Golf Uniform 3 Bravo. And I'll confirm that in about 30 minutes when the clearance is actually true.
0: Yeah, we've got the arrival for 221 Juliet here. Are you telling us we have to wait 30 minutes before we can leave?
1: Well, actually, at the moment, the earliest in the morning on your current flight plan will be an hour from now, 05:05. That's the earliest at the flight time.
0: All right, is there any chance of improving that? We are ready to roll now if they can.
1: Yeah, what you can do is get your company to re-captain the current flight plan, refile for an earlier time and see what comes back.
0: All right, thank you.
2: 1-1 Charlie, flight level 410 inbound Liffey.
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0: Tomjet 157, descend now, flight level 350. You can expect 330 up O from this morning.
2: Roger, descending for the visual 350, expect O from 330, Roger. Tomjet 157.
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0: it's we rebound for 415, and it gave us the flight plan this time, so it popped up early this time.
1: Yeah, it's actually true now, and there's no slap. So basically, you can depart any time from now on, and just stand by for the IFR.
0: Is we're okay to start now, or will they let us depart now?
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1: November 22, once you reach here, just come here and take care of it first.
0: You want to read it to, well, if they read it to you, you read it to us. Either one time.
1: Okay, Abacu 3 Bravo. Zero, correction. Abacu 3 Bravo 0415. 4615. 5000 feet.
0: Abigail 34615
1: 5000 feet. Okay, Abigu 3 Bravo. The score is 4615 and the cleared altitude is 5000 feet. Or report established.
0: 24, I'm going to clear. Let's go. 15,
1: center box, 2312, yeah. 221, you get, sir, that's correct. Taxi, Delta 1, Delta 1.

Okay, 0927, 0927, 0927. 0927, 0927, 0927. 0927, 0927, 0927, 0927. 0927, 0927, 0927, 0927, 0927, 0927, 0927, 0927, 0927, 0927, 0927, 0927, 0927, 0927, 0927, 0927, 0927, 0927, 0927, 0927, 0927, 0927, 0927, 0927, 0927, 0927, 0927, 0927, 0927, 0927, 0927, 0927, 0927, 0927, 0927, 0927, 0927, 0927, 0927, 0927, 0927, 0927, 0927, 0927, 0927, 0927, 0927, 0927, 0927, 0927, 0927, 0927, 0927, 0927, 0927, 0927, 0927, 0927, 0927, 0927, 0927, 0927, 0927, 0927, 0927, 0927, 0927, 0927, 0927, 0927, 0927, 0927, 0927, 0927, 0927, 0927, 0927, 0927, 0927, 0927, 0927, 0927, 0927, 0

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1: 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Challenger 129, have you flown 410 to Boston?
0: 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Descend to flight level 330.
1: Descend to flight level 330, Challenger 129.
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1: Shannon,
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2: 350. Giant 8209, Shannon Control identified.
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0: 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Just confirm 1247.
1: 47, 1-2-8 here. Yeah, approach 221 Juliet Sierra, 3,600, climbing 5,000.
2: Member 221 Juliet Sierra, Shannon Control identifies clear to NJAX. Continue climbing to flight level 310.
1: NJAX up to flight level 310, 221 Juliet Sierra.

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2: 34-7-4, flight level 250.
3: 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Continue descent to flight level 170.
2: Continue descent flight level 170, American 722.

0: Delta 130, flight level 350.
1: Delta 130, Shannon Control identified. I'm Jet 569, and descent to flight level 330.
2: Descent now, flight level 330, I'm Jet 569.
3: Connect 1, so turn right, heading 150.
1: Heading 150, turn 150.

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1: Delta 134, Shining Control, good morning, identified.
0: Good morning.
1: Niner, the 35 correction to 330 both from is going to be okay, I think, sir.
0: Thank you, that's all set.
2: Shannon, good morning, Delta 152, with level 370.
1: Delta 152, Shannon Control, good morning, you are identified.

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1: 105, 221 Juliet Cherish.
2: 38, level 390, CPDLC.
0: Austrian 38, trying to get air identified.
2: Number 8.
3: Shannon Kamani, Delta 140, flyable 350.
0: Delta 140, Shannon, good day to you, identified. Number 221, Juliet Sierra, climb on the heading, flight level 380.
1: Flight level 380 on the heading, 221, Juliet Sierra.

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2: 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Thank you, we answer. 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

0: 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Good day.
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1: Delta 46, Shannon, good day to you.
2: Surface wind 14307 on.

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1: United 929, Shannon, good morning. You're identified.
0: I just got a CBDLC that you guys have been trying to get a hold of us, and there's no response.
1: Yeah, you were transferred a few minutes ago, and you never checked in. We were calling you, and there was no answer.
0: Interesting. I thought we checked in, and we haven't heard anything, but I guess we're good now. We'll keep an eye, our ear out.
1: Yeah, we were calling you on this frequency, yeah.

Alpha 3 Romeo is clear at Channel 2, standstill, flight time route, flight number 350, squawk 14, correction, it's 1254. Weather 423 Romeo, we back correct your departure instructions, Alpha 124, to track the runway 7.

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0: Yes, sir. If you got 390 available, we'd like to put that on request.

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1: Portugal 27 Uniform Zulu, Shana, good day to you, identified and climb unrestricted, flight level 290.
0: Climb Sativa 290, scale 27 Uniform Zulu.
2: Shannon Control, American 50, heavy flight level 390, good morning.
1: American 50, Shannon, good morning, identified.

to Romeo Foxtrot. Reno 6-0 Romeo Foxtrot is here from Shannon to Echo Papa, Mike Oscar. Flight time route of Center 870-4641. Instructions are from the 24 to track runway 50 centimeters, downtime 5,000 feet.

0: 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It's 9905 Heavy, the 340.
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You too.

0: 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Runway 24, clear takeoff.
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2: Shamrock 6 Bubble Whiskey Center Control identified. Climb under circuit flight number 300, clear to land now.
1: Climb under circuit flight number 300, direct land now, Shamrock 6 Bubble. Shandenberg, morning, runway 422, Romeo, pass 93,000, ground speed 5,000 feet, runway track to far.
2: Runway 423, Romeo, Shannon Control identified. Climb under circuit flight level 270, clear to NGX.
1: Climb under circuit flight level 270, direct to NGX, runway 423, Romeo.

0: Phantom of 120.
1: 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Climb unrestricted to flight level 280.
0: Climb unrestricted to flight level 280 and 985, X-ray.

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1: Brian Air, Romeo Buckshot, channel control identified. Climb unrestricted to flight level 270, cleared in a left turn to Libby.
0: Climb unrestricted to flight level 270, left turn direct Libby, thank you, Ryan. Air, Romeo Buckshot.
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0: Montana, 60 Romeo Plaza, contact Shannon, 134, just Mont 260, okay?
1: 134, 260,

claim you helped push back at. It's a longitude frozen use, but I think it's a chart on the 06, it's still working on that 10 seconds. So then 1676 to Church Shannon, Edinburgh. Flight en route at flight level 270, squawk 5176.

0: 1126, passing 105 for 150 to Bamba.
1: Unit 1126, Shannon Control identified. Continue climb unrestricted to flight level 330.
0: Climbing unrestricted flight level 330, KLM 1126.

0: 0, climbing device level 90, passing now 65.
1: Ryanair, Juliana 76, Shannon Control, identified, continue present heading and climb unrestricted to flight level 310.
0: Okay, maintain the heading unrestricted to flight level 310, Ryanair 76.

0: Shannon, good morning. United 23, passing flight level 3230.
1: Flight descent to flight level 170.
0: Descent flight level 170, United 23.
1: Ryanair 2976, resume indication to Bamba.
0: Oh, that's Bamba, Ryanair 2976.

0: 676 on Alpha Tor Charlie Romeo 06, right out of reach in Able Alpha.
1: 676, Roger, line up and wait for Romeo 06.
0: Oh yeah, Alpha, line up and wait, Romeo 06, 1676.

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0: We request a level 310, final level.
1: KLM-126, stop climb to level 310.
0: Stop the climb 310, KLM-126, thanks.
1: That is 23, at Dublin's request, reduce speed to 250 knots on conversion.
2: Speed on the conversion, say again.
1: United 23, speed on conversion, 250 knots.
2: 250 knots, United 23, slowing down.
1: 26, clear to ECOSA.
0: Clear to ECOSA, KLM 126.

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1: 129.380, get them on this one.
0: 9976, contact London 129.380, right?
2: 129.380, right, after 976, bye.
1: 1247, Mania, 1676, thanks, please.
3: Hello, runway 1676, 2000, climbing 5000, runway.
0: Runway 1676, channel control identified, climb unrestricted to sector 270, cleared to rotor.
3: Climb flight level 270, direct to rotor, runway 1676.

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0: United 288, flight level 235, descending 190.
1: Another 288, channel control identified, continue to descend to flight level 80.
0: Continue to descend down to 80, United 288.
1: Continue climb unrestricted to flight level 280.
0: Continue climb unrestricted to flight level 280, Ryanair 4 Echo 8.

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1: 121.4, United 288, good morning. Shannon approach United 288, flight level 168, descending flight level 80, information November.
2: United 288, good morning, identified number 1, expect ILS approach, runway 24, information Oscar's got.
1: Okay, Oscar, looks like ILS 24, United 288.

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9 6 1 1 1 1 1 1 1 1 1 1 1 1 1 1 1 1 1 1 1 1 1 1 1 1 1 1 1 1 1 1 1 1 1 1 1 1 1 1 1 1 1 1 1 1 1 1 1 1 1 1 1 1 1 1 1 1 1 1 1 1 1 1 1 1 1 1 1 1 1 1 1 1 1 1 1 1 1 1 1 1 1 1 1 1 1 1 1 1 1 1 1 1 1 1 1 1 1 1 1 1 1 1 1 1 1 1 1 1 1 1 1 1 1 1 1 1 1 1 1 1 1 1 1 1 1 1 1 1 1 1 1 1 1 1 1 1 1 1 1 1 1 1 1 1 1 1 1 1 1 1 1 1 1 1 1 1 1 1 1 1 1 1 1 1 1 1 1 1 1 1 1 1 1 1 1 1 1 1 1 1 1 1 1 1 1 1 1

0: wind 130 degrees, 10 knots.
1: Take him for 928.
0: Yeah, continue the approach. The surface wind is now 130 degrees, 10 knots.
1: I will continue approach. And we got the wind, thank you. 928.
0: Yes, sir.
2: Shannon, good morning, sir. Canada 918, you can send out a 1900.
3: Flight on flight descent flight level 170, speed of conversion 280 knots operator.
2: Descent 170, transition speed 280 knots or greater, Canada.

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2: 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Identify flight descent to flight level 170, arrange descent to cross Oscar, flight level 240 or below.
3: Set flight level 170 and plan to cross Oscar out of below flight level 240 and 210.
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0: 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Good morning, Air Canada 916, flight level 344, descending 210, Mach 82.
1: Right, I'm to flight. Reduce speed to 250 knots on correction.
0: 8 speed 250, 250, Canada 916.

0: Program. This is the Tama straight off over on San 37-28-1019. Information officer requesting departure here in the local control, please.
1: Tama straight officer, good morning to you. And you're clear to run to Heathrow on the Abacus 3 Bravo. Squawk is 1452 to clear altitude for 5,000 feet.
0: Sydney Aperture 3 Bravo, departure, squawk 1452. Altitude 5,000 feet, Tama straight off.
1: We'll see you after A firm and slot time 6:43. Let me know if you're already set.
0: 6:43, and we'll call you back for the ready message. Sam Brown, straight up.
1: Two and 4 years, readability set time.
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0: 135, 655, report to speed, United 310.

0: please. String 5, sir. South. Spin 130 degrees, 10 knots. Affirm rescue 7. Pass a message. Rescue 7, start southeast, Echo 3, Hotels 1 and 2, Deltas 1 and 2, Bravo 1, Charlie, Bullshorn, Trummer 2, 4.
1: Flight 79 at Gulf, Foxtrot Channel Control identified, descend to flight level 200, speed and conversion 250 knots. Canada 9016, descend to flight level 170 and report your speed to Dublin 129.180.
2: Flight level 170 and we'll call it 29180, Canada 916. Good day.
1: You too.
0: Rescue 19, string 5. Rescue 3, loading 4. At a 288, vacate left onto Alpha, and vacating contact ground 121.8.
2: Left on Alpha, 121.8, hit the morning, United 288.
3: United 288, vacating runway 24, stand 34.
0: United 288, taxi Alpha, stand 34.
3: Alpha 34, United 288, good morning.
0: Just calling ground, left unreadable.

0: Shannon, good morning. Shamrock 146, descending flight over 19020.
1: Identified, continue to center flight over 170, speed on conversion, 290 knots, operator.
0: Okay, descend out, flight over 190 and 270, sorry, 290 knots, operator, Shamrock 146.
1: Shamrock 146, descend to flight over 170.
0: Probably flight over 170, Shamrock 146.
2: Can I get morning, right on 60 Golf Alpha, 72.50, heading 255.
1: Runner 68 Golf Alpha, Shannon controlled, identified, continue present heading, descend 25, double 190.
2: 190, present heading, runner 60 Golf Alpha.
1: One 146, speed on conversion 280 knots.

0: Good morning, Shamrock, 1 Alpha Whiskey. We're at a 320 for flight level 210. We're routing to Oscar, and we will be reducing to 250 etiquette.
1: Shamrock, 1 Alpha Whiskey, Shannon Control, identified. Maintain assigned speed.
2: Good morning, Shamrock, 0624. Rescue 7, proceed on to runway 0624 for patrol, for flight to vacate.
3: That's copy, proceed on to runway 0624 for patrol, next port, ready to vacate. Tower confirm exposure, please.
2: Yeah, you'll have 10 minutes.
3: That's copy, 10 minutes. Rescue 7.

0: Shamrock 7 Kilo 3,600 feet, now climbing 51900, direct on.
1: Shamrock 7 1 Kilo, Shannon Control, identified, climb unrestricted, perceptible 280, clear to Evan.
0: Climb unrestricted, level 280, direct Evan, Shamrock 7 Kilo.
1: Mark 1 Alpha, please keep descent to flight level 190.
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1: Speed now 300 knots, Shamrock 146.
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1: Brandon 6-8, Golf Alpha, deviate as required, report to Kiel Feather.

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1: 67 VK Alpha, report back to Layton on ground 121 display.
0: That's copy, tower Vicade Alpha, report back on the apron on ground 121 decimal 8, rescue 7.

0: straight off the ground.
1: Semi straight off, go ahead.
0: Air slot is canceled.
2: Kilo, contact Shannon, 134.630, bye bye.
1: 34630, Shannon, 71 kilo, thanks, good morning. Charlie, 23 Charlie Delta, climb in flight level 210, we're just weather avoiding heading 2303.
2: Heading 23 Charlie Delta, confirm passing level.
1: Flight level 190, not Shannon, 23 Charlie Delta.
2: 23 Charlie Delta, Shannon Control, identify clear to enter Shannon Control airspace, climbing to flight level 230.
1: Climb level 230, Shannon 23 Charlie Delta. Shannon, right now, 2-5 uniform Delta, hello, expect until 250 to rock.
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1: Copy your present heading, right now, 2-5 uniform Delta.
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1: Affirm 4, thank you, mate.
2: Shannon 23 Charlie Delta, continue present heading, and climb to flight level 280.
1: Climb flight level 280, Shannon 23 Charlie Delta.
3: 186 plus close. When you're happy, you can move direct to Roger.
1: We are happy today. We'll take to Roger now, Roger Delta.
3: And Roger, thank you. Maintain flight level 80 on reach.
1: Maintain 80 on reach, 86 Delta.
0: The event 2.
2: Shannon 23 Charlie Delta, stand by for direct view traffic.

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5: Gamma, 1-8, golf with you, stand at level 230, Pascal.
0: Shamrock, 1-8, golf, Shannon, control, identify, descend 25, level 170.

0: 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Bye bye.
1: 5722, this is Jared Shannon to Fuerteventura. Flight plan route at 53370. Let's go up 0523.
0: Zoom indication to Expo.
2: Expo right now, 2.4.
0: Line out 24, Uniform Delta, descend to flight level 100.
2: Descend to flight level 100 to Expo right now.

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1: Contact your descent to flight level 170.
0: Descent is 170, WestJet 42.
2: Ryanair 24 Uniform Delta, you ready to copy weather?
3: Yes, sir, go ahead.
0: Got it, 24 Ryanair, we still have
2: cloud scattered, 4,500 feet, temperature 11, 2.9, QNH1017 hectopascals.
3: Roger, Washington, I think it's going to be, thank you very much, Ryanair 24 Uniform Delta.

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2: 187, Alamo, he's going on, thank you, man. Lieutenant, good morning, RAS 68, Golf Alpha 5, let's get for it.
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0: Canada, Shamrock 776, climbing flight level 2402, bye-bye.
1: Shamrock 776, on a good day to you, confirm passing level.
0: Passing flight level 197, yes.
1: Climb to flight level 260.
0: Flight level 260, Shamrock 776.

0: 38 Alpha, we are ready on reaching Horseshoe, Romeo 24.
1: Tower 38 Alpha, roger, Horseshoe. Break, Ryanair 68 Golf, Alpha Tower, surface wind 140 degrees, 12 knots, Romeo 24, clear to land.
0: Okay, then, Ryanair 68 Golf, Alpha.

0: 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JetBlue 353 is with you, 30.8, descending flight level 230.
1: Contact descent to flight level 170.
0: Descent maintain 170, JetBlue 353.
2: Straight for speed.
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1: Sherman 9, Echo Golf, Shannon Winter, weather, you're cleared to Ronan.

0: at Alpha Tower, surface wind at 140 degrees, 12 knots, runway 24, clear takeoff.
1: Clear takeoff, runway 24, 7138 Alpha.

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2: 5722, taxi Delta 1, Delta 2, hold short, runway 24. Echo 3, Hotel 1, report on the 8.

0: Guangzhou, hello. Lima, Quebec, Quebec, Sydney, Flight 1, and you are inbound in Buffalo.
1: Liner 20 Lima, Quebec, 7, good day to you, radar contact, descend 2, flight level 200.
0: Flight level 200, okay, Liner 20 Lima, Quebec.

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1: Sumatra Alpha, Shannon, heading 115 is cleared.
0: Heading 115, Sumatra Alpha.
2: Flight level 100, Ryanair, City Limit, Quebec.
0: Shannon, good morning, White Star 9301, descending 200 to Tibo with Papa.
1: 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JetBlue 353, Shannon.
0: We're 353, guys.
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0: No problem.
1: Shamrock 38 Alpha, climb flight level 170.
0: Climb flight level 170, Shamrock 38 Alpha.

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1: Shamrock 38 Alpha Shannon, continue climb to flight level 210.
2: Climb Alpha level 210, Shamrock 38 Alpha.
1: White Star 93017, Shannon, continue present heading.
3: Continue present heading, White Star 93017.
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3: 210 to Oscar.
0: Shaman 9, Lima Tango, Shaman, good day to you, radar contact. Descent to flight level 170.
3: Descent to flight level 170, Shaman 9, Lima Tango.
0: Ryanair 62 Hotel Tango Sound, continue present heading.
2: Present heading 62 Hotel Tango.
0: Stay at Alpha Sound, climb to flight level 270.
3: Climb to flight level 270, climb straight up.
0: White Star 9301 Sound, descend to flight level 140.
2: Descent level 1401, Sound 9301.

0: Niner 62 Hotel Tango DSAM, flight level 230.
1: Yeah, flight level 230, 62 Hotel Tango.
0: Niner 20 Lima Quebec, down in contact for 119, just online, good day.
2: 119,
3: Ryanair 2, Lima Quebec,
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4: 247 line up 572, thanks, bye.
0: White Star 9301, descend to flight level 80.
4: Descend level 801, Star 9301. Shannon, good morning, Ryanair 5722, passing 2500, climbing 5000 feet, 2 runway extended tonight.
0: Ryanair 5722, Shannon, good morning, radar contact, climb to flight level 150.
4: That was a 150, Ryanair 5722.
0: Ryanair 62 Hotel Tango, descend to flight level 190.
1: 5190, 62 Hotel Tango.
0: Ryanair 5, do the Victor Shannon, descend to flight level 100.
1: Follow along with the runner 5 to the Victor.
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1: 65-100, 60 Hotel Tango.
2: Line of 572 requesting a heading of 155 degrees to avoid for about 20 miles.
0: Ryanair 5722, Shannon, that is approved.
2: 155 degrees, Ryanair 5722, thanks.
3: 3 Bravo departure off runway 24, stop climb 5,000 feet, squawk 7571.
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1: Approach 12141, 9301, bye bye.
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2: Minor 5, Zulu Victor, contact Connus 130.705, radar service terminates today.
3: Good morning, Granada, 405 Uniform, Mount Level 170, Bombman requesting, I think, up to level 350.
2: You radar contact, continue climb to flight level 270.
3: Continue climb level 270, Granada, 405 Uniform.

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0: 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And max decimal 79.
1: Sanam, good day to you. Radar contact, descend to flight level 170.
0: Descend flight level 170, Sean Snyder.
2: Control belt 176, pass the flight level 320, flight level 210, walk 79 assigned.
1: Tell the 176, Shaman, good day to you, radar contact.
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3: Maximum
0: extension flight, step right to the flight path. Step right to the flight path, speed on the runway, step right to the runway, step right
3: to the runway. Maximum extension.
2: Decimal 9, runway 65 in the morning.
1: Delta 176, Shannon, in transition speed, not above 270 knots.
2: Transition speed, no faster than 270 knots, Delta 176.

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0: Delta 176, descend to flight level 170.
1: Descend to flight level 170, Delta 176.
2: 2-4, yes, and 1, 9301.
3: Yes, you're doing that.
0: 973 the hotel, sounding good AT radar contact, climb 2, flight level 290.
2: Climb level 290, runner 970 the hotel.
0: Runner 973 the hotel, cleared to Norda.
2: There's an order, runner 970 the hotel.
4: 0 0 Canada 800, 300 for flight level 230.
0: Radar contact, descend to flight level 170.
2: Flight level 170, Canada 800, thanks.

0: 12 Alpha there, for strength 1, 7 November 7370 Bravo.
1: I know, White Star 9201, wind 60.
0: 140307.
1: Thank you.
0: Then Juliet Bravo, taxi Delta 1 Delta 2, hold short at number 24.
2: Standing aboard, Shamrock 106, standing flight level 2, 10, 12, sir.

0: 970 Zulu Hotel, Shannon. About your inbound to Gatwick. Currently, Gatwick is closed. They don't have a opening time. It's due to an aircraft stuck on the runway with a burst tire. They will update you when available, but they'll like you to come back to minimum clean for now.
1: Roger, I'm choosing Ryanair 970 Hotel.

0: Shannon, good morning. Shamrock 9, Whiskey Mike, passing flight level 321, descend to flight level 210, direct Alapo. Thanks.
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3: Flight level 270, Shimmer 49.
1: 118.7.
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1: What's up, Manchester 1, going good morning again. Taxi via taxi Alpha, then second left, Delta 1, Delta 2 for hangar 2. Hangar 2 just at the end of Delta taxiway, Delta 2 taxiway on your right hand side.
2: Okay, so we continue Delta, and then Delta 2, and all the way down to, or all the way up to hangar 2. What's up, 9301?
1: What's up, Manchester 1, affirm, should be Marsha awaiting your arrival. At the hangar 2, you can report we have marshals.
2: Copy, we'll look for.
1: Thank you.
4: Maintain the contact on the heading, climb to flight level 240.
2: Maintain the heading, climb to flight level 240, Sherman K2 Tango.

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1: Good morning, Sussland. 15 in these women, that's runway 24 to take off, left turn after departure.
0: Clear to go, 24, left turn after departure, 737 Juliet Bravo.
1: 737 Juliet Bravo, AFM, clear takeoff.
0: And clear for takeoff, 24, 737 Juliet Bravo.
2: 30 to Oscar.
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3: Shamrock A2 Tango, continue climb to flight level 300.
5: Continue climb to flight level 300, Shamrock A2 Tango.

0: 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Have a good day.
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3: November 737, Juliet Bravo, Shannon, good day to you. Radar contact, climb 2, flight level 150.
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0: Just confirm, Index. 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
1: Direct NGEX for Juliet Bravo.
0: Gemstone 41 Delta, contact Scottish Control 127.275. Bye bye.
2: 7
0: Shamrock 82 Tango, report your heading to Shannon 134.260. Good day.
2: 134.260, Shamrock 82 Tango. Good morning.
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1: Climb 270, Julia Bravo.
2: Lieutenant Chip Blue, 841, flight level 310, descending to flight level 190.
0: You radar contact, descend to flight level 170.
2: Descend to flight level 170, Chip Blue, 841.
0: Travel Mike, Shannon, good day to you. Radar contact, climb 2, flight level 240.
3: Climb flight level 240, Shannon, good day to you.

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1: Flight level 280, Shamrock 7 Papa Mike.
2: And Alpha Romeo, taxi, Delta 2, hold short, number 24, taxi Charlie is very good.

0: November 7372, Juliet Bravo, contact Shannon 134.630.
1: 34630, Juliet Bravo, so long.
2: Shannon Delta 292 out of 272 for 210.
0: Descend to flight level 170.
2: Descend flight level 170, Delta 292.
3: Sharing warning, you're on air 771 Uniform, Fox level 283, descending 250, direct PayPal.
0: Ryanair 771 Uniform, Shannon, good day to you. Radar contact, you can expect a Zephyr 1 Romeo arrival. Descend to flight level 140.
3: Zephyr 1 Romeo, descend level 140, Ryanair 771 Uniform.
4: Fox, one ground, do we stay? 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
0: At departure track, centerline at 5,006, thanks for 9 Charles, Charlie.
1: If I show me that first day firm, you are welcome.

0: 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Good morning, Mr. Yet. 884, descending to flight level 250.
1: This is Yet 884, Shannon, good day to you. Radar contact, descend to flight level 150.
0: This is flight level 150, Mr. Yet 884.
1: Ryanair 771 uniform, Shannon, descend to flight level 100.
2: This is flight level 100, Ryanair 771 uniform.
3: Line up
2: or just hold here?
3: 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There's nothing happening at the moment, so line up where you're going to 2-4.
2: Flight 2-4, Ryanair 9 Fox Romeo.
4: 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We'll be sent by level 100 to Ryanair 8 LPNC.

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1: Bon cleared to Gibault.
0: Cleared Gibault, Ryanair, send somebody to talk. Do you want the levels that they're able to be, yep.
1: Ryanair 771 Uniform Shannon, no, Cork ATC will advise further.
0: Roger, thanks.
1: Ryanair 76 Victor Tango Shannon, good ATU, radar contact. Continue climb to flight 2270 unrestricted.
2: Roger, climb 2 7 0 unrestricted, Ryanair 76 Victor Tango.

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1: 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Cork Bay, take off and turn, Liner 9, touch Romeo. 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
1: 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Seven, two, that's one, the airport back at 8.

0: 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Continue climb to flight level 280.
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1: Descend level 80, descend at 884.
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2: Ryanair 45 Romeo Echo. 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Passing 4,000 feet, having to 90 direct. On to departure is Alpine 1 Bravo, Quark 6020 with Ryanair.
1: Ryanair 45 Romeo Echo Shannon, good day to you. Radar contact, climb 2, flight level 150.
2: Climb level 150, Ryanair 45 Romeo Echo.
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0: 9 Fox Romeo. For now, it looks fine. You'll be able to continue on ascending.
1: 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Climb 25270.
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2: Descend to 80, we say 884.

0: This is 884, send us approach 121.4. Bye bye.
1: 1214, we say, yeah, 884. Bye.
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0: 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Good morning, Mr. Yet. 884 descending to flight level 80.
1: This is Jet 884, Shannon approach, morning radar identified, information Romeo is current, your number one star IRF approach, runway 24, you're clear direct to Derek.
0: Direct to Derek, runway is 24, and with Romeo information, we're on board this Jet 884.
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1: Climb at flight level 200, FedEx 5050.
2: To 4,000 feet on the Shannon QNH 1018 hectopascal.
0: Descending to 4,000 feet with 1018, Vistayet 884.
2: Just confirm that is hectopascals.
0: Confirm, hectopascals, Vistayet 884.

0: That is 5050, climb 2, flight level 260.
1: Climb flight level 260, that is 5050.
2: 884, descend to altitude 3,000 feet from direct cleared ILS approach, runway 24, abort established.
3: Descending to 3,000 feet and after direct clear for ILS approach, runway 24, we will go in full established. This is 884.

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0: Lafayette 884, established on the localizer 12 miles out.
1: This is Jet 884, that's exit number 1, contact the tower frequency 118.17. All the best now, bye bye.
0: 1187, Lafayette 884, bye, thank you. Shannon, good morning, Visayette. Shannon Tower, good morning, Visayette. 884, establish on the localizer 11 miles out.
2: Approach for runway 24. Surface wind is 15 degrees of 12 knots.
0: Continue to drive for runway 24, Visayette 884.

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0: 1018, 7182, moving from Weston to Burr, squawking 2651, estimating Burr at 5 to the hour.
1: Echo India Golf, Sierra Mike, 5 to the hour, it's a copied report at Burr, and be advised, 1 ITRS traffic last seen approximately 1 to 5 miles southwest of Burr, routing northwestbound, not correction, northeastbound, unknown altitude.
0: We copy that. Sierra Mike, thank you.
2: 847 is 15 degrees 13, so 24
3: Kilometer. That's around runway 24, 8884.

0: Jerry 8 4 is from Leslie in the field at the moment. Low sky base 5 and 3, so this is received at 8 kilometers.
1: Copy, say yeah, that is false.
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1: Binary Kilo Alpha, Shannon, good day to you. Radar contact, descends to flight level 140.
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0: Jet AA4, you're on again, thanks for this. 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Stand 2-2, are you familiar? Stand 2-2.
1: Yes, okay. First taxi with FBA Alpha, stand 2-2. It's Jet 884.
0: Jet 884, roger. And just to be advised, you do have an airbound CTOT this morning, 0825, monitor ground 121.8. We'll talk to you shortly.
1: 1218, it's Jet 884.

0: China 81, and remember, that's 36 Knox Flight on the 90 on the Algo, one Bravo out of Knox Quakata.
1: Runner England Echo November, Shannon, good day to you. Climb to flight level 150 and confirm squawk.
0: 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A1 Echo November.
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0: Reiner 81 Echo November, Shannon Climb 2, Flight Level 330. Reiner 8 Kilo Alpha, contact Connus 130.705, radar service terminates. Good day.
1: 130.705, Reiner 8 Kilo Alpha, negative.

0: Charlie Shamrock, 12 Golf, descending flight level 230, dispatching 303 towards Oscar.
1: Station's
0: crossed,
1: Shamrock 12 Golf, Shannon, good day to you, radar contact, DCM, flight level 170.
0: DCM, flight level 170, Shamrock 12 Golf.
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0: Hey, firm, 28-3, descending 210.
1: American 724, Shannon, radar contact, descends to flight level 170.
0: Descend to flight level 170, American 724.
1: Ryanair 81 Echo November, Shannon, cleared, both of them.

0: Ryanair 81 Echo November, contact Shannon 134 at 260, bye-bye.
1: 34260, Ryanair 81 Echo November, morning.
2: No, Ryanair 270, level 30, is any flight level 200 that you're in?
0: Identified, descent 5160.
2: The flight level 160, Ryanair 270, level 30.

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1: Rest 7 time, proceed on runway 0624, 4th vacate. Max 7 right now.
0: That's stopping, proceed on the runway 0624, next board ready for vacate. Hot traffic 7 or 8 minutes. Rescue 7.

0: Ryanair 27 Uniform Charlie, contact Shannon approach 121.4, bye bye. 121.4, Ryanair 27, bye bye. 34.630, bye.
1: 34.630, 9 Charlie Alpha, yeah.
2: Uniform Charlie, Shannon approach, morning radar identified, information Sierra is current, you're number one for the ILS approach, runway 24, you're clear direct to Roswell.
0: Clear for the ILS 24, number one, and clear direct to Roswell, 27, Uniform Charlie. You identified Senfat 160, maintain high speed for number one, please.
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0: That's Ryanair 161 Bravo, climb in front of 120, Tibetan. Ryanair 161 Bravo, Shannon Shore, good morning, confirm passing level.
4: Step off in front of all 925.
0: Ryanair 161 Bravo, thank you, identified. Continue climb to flight 270.
4: Flight 270, Ryanair 161 Bravo.

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1: Rider 1-5-6 Papa, Sonic Show, good morning, continue climbing flight level 1-5-0.
0: Climbing flight level 1-5-0, Rider 1-5-6 Papa.

0: 927 Uniform, Charlie G10 to altitude 4,000 feet on the Shandy QNH 1018 hectopascal.
1: That's 4,000 feet, QNH 1018, Heiner, 27 Uniform, Charlie.

0: Shannon, Ryan, 3-1, Golf Quebec, descending to level 2 for the speedo, eastbound, Kodu.
1: Ryan, 3-1, Golf Quebec, good morning, identified here, on the current 2 Delta, arrival runway 24.
0: Kodu, 2 Delta, arrival runway 24, Ryan, 3-1, Golf Quebec.

0: Rescue 7, permission to begin, taxi to Delta 2.
1: Delta Vacation, taxi to Delta 2, wind vacated, contact ground.
0: I've started vacation, now I'm taxi to Delta 2, wind runway vacated, contact ground 1-1-7-8, Rescue 7.

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1: Good morning, continue rescue, a blue report located back in the apron, no shot to open.
0: Good weather.
2: Roger, that's approved.
0: Approved by S31, go.
2: Trimmer got back, continue to descend to level 140.
0: Copy, yeah, level 140, S31, go Quebec.
3: Shannon, run 7-8 off November request. Right, heading north, cowboy weather.
2: November, roger, right heading north is approved. Stop descent flight level 140 due active military area.
3: Right heading north, stop descent flight level 140, run 7-8 off November.
4: Shannon, hello, United 980, flight level 303, descending flight level 210.
2: 9980, good morning, identify descent flight 170.
4: Descent flight level 170, United 980.
2: Ryanair 7-8 Golf November with direct Gibol, correction Gillog, keep you clear.
3: Not yet, Ryanair 7-8 Golf November.
5: Send out to your 2000 feet, Ryanair 270 over Charlie.
2: Level 140.
3: Daniel 140, Ryanair 7-8 November.

0: 27 Uniform Charlie from Roswell Pier, Dallas approach runway 24, for stop.
1: Roswell Pier for Dallas approach runway 24, with a horse stop, runway 27 Uniform Charlie.
2: Ryanair 7-8 off November on that heading, descend to flight level 80.
3: Is heading, descending level 8. Second, confirm. Request heading 010, Ryanair 7-8 off November. Affirm, 10 degrees more to the right, Ryanair 7-8 off November.
2: Descend flight 140, G6.
3: Heading 010, stop descent, level 140, Ryanair 7-8 off November.
2: Ryanair 156, Papa, climb up 250.
4: Papa, 250, Ryanair 156, Papa.
5: Hello, Ryanair 958, you are heading off by level 250, Papa.
2: Ryanair 954, Yankee, good morning, identify, continue to climb up to 200.
5: Down 200, Ryanair 954.

0: Niner 7-8, call November, descend flight level 80.
1: Descending level 80, Ryan 7-8, call November.
0: November, report a heading and a speed to approach 121.4, bye-bye.
1: Heading and speed to approach 121.4, Ryan 7-8, call November, good day.
0: Ryanair 2 and Golf Quebec, descend to flight level 100.
2: Descend to level 100, Ryanair 3, West Golf Quebec. Good morning, Ryanair 2, 7 from Charlie Police, Cyberside, S24.
1: Good morning, Ryanair 7, Golf November, passing level 133, descending level 80, heading 010 due weather, speed 300 or more information, Sierra.
0: Ryanair 7-8, Golf November, Shannon approach. Good morning, radar identified. Information Tango is current your number 2 for the Islas approach, runway 24. Radar vectors, left turn in. Report when you're clear of weather and ready for vectoring.
1: We are ready now. Good turn left, Ryanair 7-8, Golf November.
0: Ryanair 7-8, Golf November, roger. Fly heading 3353.
1: Heading 335, Ryanair 7-8, Golf November.
3: Hello, November 248, Quebec Sierra, flight level 314, descending flight level 250 knots or less.
0: November 248, Quebec Sierra, good morning, identified, you're clear the unbag, 3 Delta River, runway 24, and you can expect tree number 3 for the approach.
3: I cleared unbag 3, arrival, runway 24, and we'll expect 248, Quebec Sierra.
0: 7-9 Golf, November, roger, what are you reducing to?
1: 250 knots initially, Ryanair 7-8 off November.
0: 7-8 off November, roger, thank you. 7-8 off November, descent to 4,000 feet on the Shannon QNH 1018 Hector Pascal.
1: Descending 4,000 feet, QNH 1018, Ryanair 7-8 off November.
0: Number 248 Quebec Sierra, continue descent to flight level 150.
3: Continue descent to flight level 150, 248 Quebec Sierra.

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1: Please
0: descend
1: to level 9 or 0, and 31 Golf Quebec.
0: Seven 8 Golf November, turn left heading 320 degrees.
2: Left heading 320 degrees, run at 7 8 Golf November.
3: Shalom, good morning, Ryanair 913, descend to level 220 on course to Hexford.
0: Running identified, continue descent to flight level 100.
3: Continue set fire 100, Ryanair 913.
4: And in November, entering to Quebec here as level 1 here, file 230, direct to Quebec.
0: Make sure, good morning, identified, clear to Bamba, and stand by for hire.
4: Dirk Bamba, November 9 or 2, Quebec 0.
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1: Alright, 3-1 Golf Quebec, we need an extra 5 to the right, so heading 015, and then after that, in 20 miles, we're going to be clear of weather.
2: 214.
1: 1214, thank you, Ryanair 3-1 Golf Quebec.
2: November 982 Quebec, Sierra, climb up 270. Climb level 270, November 982 Quebec, Sierra.
0: San Ryanair 913, we request to the right heading 015 to avoid.
2: Ryanair 913, roger, heading 015, approved, report clear.
0: So right heading 015, call you with the Ryanair 913.
3: Approach runway 24, continue on your current heading 020 degrees, report when you're clear of weather and ready for radar vectoring.
1: Copy. In 15 miles, I call you, Ryanair
3: 31, Golf 31, Golf Quebec, roger, descent to flight level 080.
1: Descent to level 080, Ryanair 31, Golf Quebec.
3: Ryanair 78, Golf November, descent to altitude 3000.
4: Descending 3000, Ryanair 78, Golf November.
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5: 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It's where it collects here.
0: Ryanair 913, we are able now to resume to Airbus.
4: 05, Ryanair 78, Golf November.
5: Descending approach, good morning, November 248 Quebec Sierra, flight level 217, descending flight level 100, 250 knots or less with Sierra.
3: November 248 Quebec Sierra, Shannon approach, morning radar identified, information Tango is current, it's your number 3 for the ILS approach, runway 24, her right turn in, it'll be radar vector.
5: Understood, we'll get Tango 248 Quebec Sierra.
3: November 248 Quebec Sierra, descend to flight level 080.
5: Descend to flight level 080, 248 Quebec Sierra.
2: Ryanair 5 Mike Kilo, good morning, identify clear to Rickle 2 Delta, arrival runway 24, and looks like you're number 4 in the sequence.
6: Rickle 2 Delta, just
3: heading 270 degrees, cleared ILS approach runway 24, board established.
4: Heading 270 degrees, clear ILS approach runway 24, we'll go Ryanair 78, course November.

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1: 311, go ahead.
0: 311, Shannon Control, good morning to you. Identify climb to flight level 180.
1: Climb flight level 180, United 311.
2: 3-1 Golf Quebec, you clear that weather?
1: Clear for weather, Ryan, 3-1 Golf Quebec.
2: Runner 3-1 Golf Quebec, roger, turn left, heading 305 degrees. Radar vectors, ILS approach runway 24.
1: Left heading 305, radar vectors, runway 24, Ryan, 3-1 Golf Quebec.
3: Runner 7-8 Golf November, establishment ILS, runway 24.
2: 7-8 Golf November, roger, approaching 7 miles, number 1, contact your tower, frequency 118.7, bye-bye.
3: 118.7, 7-8 Golf November, good day.
2: 3-1 Golf Quebec, descend to 4,000 feet on the Shanghai QNH 1018 hectel Pascal.
3: Runway 24. Continue approach, runway 24, 7-8 Golf November.

0: 248 Quebec Sierra, fly heading 085 degrees.
1: 085 degrees, 248 Quebec Sierra.
0: That's 31 Golf Quebec, turn left heading 29 or 5 degrees.
2: Left heading 29 or 5 degrees, and 31 Golf Quebec.
3: 10-4-160, we're inbound, he's right now.
4: Ryanair 6 November Yankee, good morning to you, identified, and just confirmed the requested level.
2: 240, Ryanair 6 November.
4: 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United 311, contact Shannon, 134, less than 260 by
2: 134, 260, United 311, good day.
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0: Number 248, Quebec Sierra, turn right, heading 095 degrees.
1: 095 degrees, 248, Quebec Sierra.

0: 31 Golf Quebec, expect 22 track miles.
1: 22 track miles, right now, 31 Golf Quebec.
0: Quebec, turn left heading 3853.
1: 3285, confirm, Ryanair 31 Golf Quebec.
0: 2853, scratch.
1: 285 degrees, thank you very much, Ryanair 31 Golf Quebec.
0: Number 248 Quebec Sierra descent to 4,000 feet on the Shannon QNH 1018 hectopascals.
2: Send to 4,000 feet 1018 hectopascals, 248 Quebec Sierra.
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2: Center approach, good day, Rainier 5, Mike Kato, 75110, positive 195. Roger, Rotel 738, Sierra.
0: Number 5, Mike Kato, Shannon approach, good morning, radar identified, information Tango is current, to number 3 for the ILS approach to runway 24.
2: Copy number 3, runway 24, and restricted 250 now, bye, Mike Kato.
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0: 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It'll be radar vectors for the approach.
1: 080 and copy to runner 5 Mike.
0: Runner 5 Mike Kilo, flight heading 245 degrees.
1: Heading 245 degrees, runner 5 Mike Kilo.
0: Runner 31 Golf Quebec, turn left heading 270 degrees, cleared ILS approach, runway 24, report established.
2: ILS heading 270, clear ILS approach, runway 24, report established, and 3-1, Golf Quebec.

0: 3-1 Golf Quebec, we are full established, 11 mile final.
1: 3-1 Golf Quebec, that check number 1, contact the tower, frequency 118.7, bye bye.
0: 118.7, thank you, 3-1 Golf Quebec. Tower, Ryanair, 3-1 Golf Quebec, we are full established, ILS Zulu, ILS for runway 24, 10 mile final. Yeah, 3-1 Golf Quebec.

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0: Shannon Information, Echo India Hotel, Mike Charlie, currently 2,300 feet, routing towards Burr, requesting any local traffic en route if possible.
1: Echo India Hotel, Mike Charlie, Shannon TNH 1018, hectopascal, no known traffic to effect, report at Burr.
0: Report at Burr, Echo India Hotel, Mike Charlie.
2: Shannon West, Jet 46, descending 313, flight level 230, direct to Osgar.
3: Continue descent to flight level 170.
2: Descent to flight level 170, West Jet 46.

0: 289 taxi Delta 1, Delta 2, hold short runway 24.
1: Delta 1, Delta 2, hold short runway 24.
2: Water 6 November Yankee,
3: what's 5 Mike Kilo, descent to 4,000 feet on the Shannon QNH-1018 hectopascal.
4: 4,000 feet, QNH-1018, right here, 5 Mike.
3: November 248, QMX Sierra, continue and the right turn, heading 210 degrees, clear dial left approach, runway 244 is established.
4: 210 degrees, clear ILS 24 approach, roll report established, 248 QMX Sierra.
3: November 248, QMX Sierra, descend to altitude 2,300 feet.
4: Descend to 2,300 feet, 248 QMX Sierra.
0: Golf, Quebec, good morning, Shoot the Hand Company, traffic departure, descend 3-2, 22, 22, 22, 22.

0: 5 Mike Kilo, descend to altitude 3,000 feet.
1: Exactly, 3,000 feet, right here, 5 Mike. T48, Quebec Sierra is established.
0: Number 248, Quebec Sierra, roger, approach to 7 miles, number 1, contact the tower, frequency 118.7, bye-bye.
1: 118.7, and have a good one, 248, Quebec Sierra. Chant Tower, hello, November 248, Quebec Sierra is ILS, runway 24 inside Ross Row. Continuing approach, 248, Quebec Sierra.
0: Turn left heading 210 degrees.
1: 210 degrees, right here, 5 miles.
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2: We're just, we're probably 10 miles to the east of Sleep Zone at this time.
3: San Roger, there is one aircraft on route to Boris Equity Hotel, Mike Charlie, on frequency 2,400 feet unverified, just about 10 miles to the northwest of Portage.
2: Okay, copy that, we'll be copy.
0: Air 5, Mike Kilo, cleared ILS, approach on my 24, port established.
1: Cleared ILS, 24, we'll go right now, 5 miles.
3: Climb to flight level 240, clear to Lazno.
4: Alpha level 240, clear to Lazno right now. Alpha 4, Lima Charlie.
1: 248, Quebec Sierra.
5: Alpha 5 with Sierra, Shannon information, Shannon QNH 1018, hex Pascal.
2: 1018, copy, we are BHC Blue, losing the bar, not a walk to the other team.
5: Thank you, India, Alpha 5 with Sierra, report at Burr and be advised, two items of traffic currently ahead of you, also routing to Burr.
2: I'll be in the change over to Burn, okay with you.
5: Second?
2: I've got a QSY to Burn, that's okay with you.
5: Hey, Quindy, I'm with you, that's fine with me.

0: remember. From such a control device in your system.
1: Bagdash, number 138, descend 210 to Oscar.
2: Right, 6 November Yankee, continue descent to flight level 60, Shannon transition level.
0: Flight level 60, right.

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1: Ryanair 5, Mike Kilo, roger, shortly becoming number one. That checks your contact to tower now, frequency 118.7. All the best, bye bye.
0: 118.7, Ryanair 5, Mike Kilo, good day. Tower, good morning, Ryanair 5, Mike Kilo, what is WS 9.7?
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3: Echo India Hotel Mike Charlie, that's fine, have a good day.

Number 2 for a quick zero, good morning to you, Partisan 2121, you familiar? This is Martin Delbridge, are you all ready? Follow their instructions, we'll talk to you in the rear.

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1: Shen, 4 Lima Papa, Shannon Shore, good morning, you identified.
2: Check land, Robert 24, Rainier 5, Mike 2.

0: Tranquil Heavy, flight level 282 for 190 to Oscar.
1: 5 men here, 300 knots on radar, please.
0: Range of the bridge, Tranquil 24.
1: Shamrock 124, continue descent to level 170.
0: Start level 170, Shamrock 124.
2: Shannon, morning, Delta 44, 317, descending flight level 210, Mach 81 or less.
3: There's a delay message in the flight plan. You're ready to go now, confirm?
2: 44.
4: Shannon, Ryan, 54, Macaulay, we have the UTA for left 0906.
1: And Ryanair, 540 Lima Charlie, continue climbing to level 260.
5: Continue climbing to level 260 Ryanair, 540 Lima Charlie.
1: NJEC to give all.
5: Thank you.
1: And if you keep up best speeds to get in ahead of some faster traffic behind, please.
5: 210 is what we have at the moment of the cruise, and that's as fast as you want to go, sorry.
1: No problem, thank you. Maintain 210 knots.
5: 210 knots, send it to all.
1: Ryanair 540 Lima Charlie, contact Shannon 135.230, please.
5: 25230, Ryanair 540 Lima
1: Charlie, Ryanair 6 November Yankee, contact Kerry Tower 133.325, radar service terminates, goodbye.
6: 123325, Kerry Tower.
3: This is Jet 884. This is delay in your plan. Delay of 0929 has come back. I'm going to send a ready message for you. Maintain listening watch. I'll let you know if I need approval.
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8: 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Have a good day.
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1: Clear to Durham, sure, Paul.
2: To Durham, Delta 44.
3: Lieutenant, good morning. Air Canada 801 Heavy climbing flight level 109 for flight level 160.
0: Air Canada 801, Shannon Control, good morning. Identify clear to Pickles. Continue climbing to flight 240.
3: Clear Pickles, climb flight level 240, Air Canada 801.

0: and just verify those. 24.7 for departure, United 289er. 124.7, have a good day, United 289er. Shannon departure, United 289er, 3100, climbing 5000.
1: United 289er, good morning, identified, secured to Spanish, continue flying to flight level 240.
0: And clear to flight level 240, United 289.
1: Affirm, clear to Sunot.
0: And direct Sunot, United 289er.
1: Delta 44, descend to flight level 170.
2: Flight level 170, Delta 44.
1: Echo Victor, Shannon Control, good morning, identified, clear to Bamba, continue flying to flight 230. Delta 44, clear to Keyport.
2: Back to Keyport, Delta 44.

0: 2 and Echo Victor, fly heading 080 degrees.
1: Heading 080 degrees, fly heading 21 Echo Victor.
0: Hotel, hotel, out of information. Good morning, QNH 018, hectopascal. Hotel Alpha, roger. Copy. Confirm information only. One on top to effect, but there are three or four aircraft have just gone into border the last 20 minutes, so next report to Bora. Identified, continue descent flight with 200 and maintain the heading for sequencing into Dublin.
2: Continue descent flight with 200 and we maintain the heading at Ryanair 12 o'clock.
3: Shannon, good day, United 22, Zulia 12 and a half for 160.
0: United 22, Shannon Stroll, good morning, identified, clear to Ernan, flying to flight with 240.
3: Direct to Ernan and up to 240, United 22.
4: Shannon, number 1132, we're sending out a flight level 34.8, 425.00 from previous sector.
0: 2-6 Squad, reporting 13 Juliet, good morning to you. Identified and maintained a heading for sequencing.
4: We're maintaining a heading, descending flight level 240, Portugal 13 Juliet.
0: America 132, good morning to you, identified.
5: America 132, thanks.
0: United 22, flying to flight with 280.
3: Flight level 280, United 22.

0: 2 Alpha Fox cleared to Durham. Lay 01, climb up 320.
1: Climb call level 320, Air Canada 801.
0: Rhino 7455, good morning. Identify 16, Defense 5160. Portugal 13 Judith, clear to Durham.
2: Derek Durham, Air Portugal 13
0: 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Air Portugal 13 Judith, Defense 5220.
2: 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Jet 884, grant.
0: 270.
3: Alpha 870, Rhino 2138.
4: At the moment, the earliest airborne is, let me see, 0924, but maintain this in watch. I'll keep an eye out here. Mitch.
0: American 132, descend flight 170.
5: American 132, further to 170 now.
0: 0.
6: Climb 280, United 289er.
0: Sunday for Lima Papa, thank you. Resume navigation to give out.
7: Oh, navigation to give out, Jim. Sunday for Lima Papa.
0: Air Force 13 Juliet, descend flap 200 and report to feed to Dublin 135655.
1: Flight level 200 and we'll report to speed on 135655. Air Force 13 Juliet.

0: 11 7 November Echo, runway track off of Series 6,100.
1: November 117, November Echo, Shattuck Shoal, good morning, confirmed squawk.
0: 3606, Fresno.
1: November 117, November Echo, thank you, identified. Clear to Resno, continue climbing to flight level 280.
0: Correct, Resno, 280, 7 November Echo.
2: Approved, Wilco runway
1: 10-4-5. American 132 speed 250 knots at Dublin's request.
3: American 132 speed 250 knots.
4: American 209 checking in 150 for 160.
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1: We resume navigation to INRAD, descend 60 Ryanair 7455.

0: good morning, Air Canada 917 Heavy, flight level 108, climbing to 120.
1: Air Canada 917, Sonic Swallow, good morning, identify, continue flying to level 280.
0: Continue flying, flight level 280, Air Canada 917.
2: Sam, good morning, AMF, 297, flight to Sonic, flight level 250, to good time.
1: Ryanair 2975, good morning, identified, continue descent to level 160.
2: Ready, descent to level 160, Ryanair 2975.
3: Hotel Alpha approaching north of Kilcormac, direct QSY to Burr.
4: 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Have a good day.
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0: 22 Kilo Delta, hello to you. Kilo Delta, you're cleared from Shannon to destination via flight standards, flight level 370-4052.
2: 7455, radar service terminated, contact carry tower 123.325, bye bye.
1: 123-325, Kainer, 7455, bye bye.
0: Just confirm flight standards. 22 Kilo Delta, read back correct. Your departure instructions will be tracked extended central line 5,000 feet. Call ready for pushing.

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1: Delta 154, Shannon, good morning. I'd have flight descent flight level 170.
0: Descent to 170, Delta 154.
2: Negative, your domestic clearance again is Shannon to destination via flight plan route, flight level 330, squawk 0510.
3: Instructor at Null, flight level 240, Echelon 43.
2: Again, the affirmed that's your domestic clearance. Your departure instructions will be tracking Senate Central Line 5,000 feet for the position. Tracking Senate Central Line 5,000 feet.

0: 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Passing 2100, timing 5000, tracking runway center 924.
1: Flyer 885, Romeo Shannon, good morning, event flight. Clear direct to let go, climb flight level 230.
0: Direct to let go and climb flight level 230, runner 885, Romeo.
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1: Climb Flight Level 2900, runner 885 Romeo.
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0: Control, hello, United 270, flight level 290 for 150.
1: Descend flight level 100, cleared moment 3 Delta arrival.
0: Alright, descend flight level 100 and cleared moment 3 Delta arrival, United 270.
2: I've got Bravo, your departure instructions and we'll be tracking to the finish line 5,000. Yeah, your readback is correct and you had a slot earlier, it's cancelled now, final time of 0920, so up to 4-5 on that. No problem, if you need a delay, then just let me know.

0: direction to correct Bravo flight, descending flight level 180, direct support.
1: Action 2, Quebec, Bravo, Shannon, good morning, identify, descend flight level 90, clear Tipper 2, Delta arrival.
0: Descend flight level 90, clear Tipper 2, Delta arrival, Action 2, Quebec, Bravo.

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1: 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Descend flight level 100.
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0: December 248 Quebec here. Hello to you. Just got a slight cancellation message on your plan. So I'm going to give you the clearance first, and I'll come back to the others in a second. The Lunig 3 Bravo departure, Lima Yuntron River, India Gulf 3 Bravo, not above 5,000. Approved for 6345.
1: Shannon, good morning, Renard 6, Victor Lima, L, Goose, 1 Bravo, passing 2,000 tonnes speed, climbing to level 90, approaching 6373 with Adam.
2: Niner 6, Victor Lima, Shannon, good morning, identify, climb flight level 150, please direct to Baker.
1: Climb to level 150, direct to Baker, Renard 6, Victor Lima.
2: United 270, connect Shannon approach on 121.4.
3: 21-4, United 270.
2: Final 14 Quebec Alpha, Shannon, good morning, identify descent flight level 110, cleared Tismo 1 at Romeo, arrival number 2.
1: Send 110, Tismo 1 Romeo, Liner 14 Alpha.
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0: Kids, go, just looking at your flash hand there. 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Okay, how long before push? 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Start shortly.
4: There's no speed restrictions. 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
1: 4,000 feet, 1018 hectopascals, yeah, 270.
2: Connection approach, 121.4.
0: 121.4, effective to the caller.
3: Standard approach, good day, fraction 2 Pacific Bravo, descending flight level 90. Direct 242 Delta, information uniform.
0: Fraction 2 Quebec Bravo, Shannon approach, good morning, radar identified, information Victor is current. Your number 2 for the ILF approach to runway 24, expect radar vectors, left turning.
3: Copy number 2, ILS 24, expecting radar vectors, fraction 2 Quebec Bravo.
4: Yankee hello to you, pushing back the cruise for runway 24, it is Victor Franco, Shannon. From half company traffic pushing out of band 28, just to be pushing right to caution and forward.
3: 325, fraction 2 Quebec Bravo.
4: Pushing Saturday, firm call ready for taxi.

0: Quebec Bravo, reduce speed to 220 knots.
1: All right, we'll do our best fraction to Quebec Bravo, reducing knots.
0: Thank you. At a 270 descent to altitude 3,000 feet.
1: Descent to 3,000 feet at a 270.
2: Reiner 14 Quebec Alpha, descent flight level 100.
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0: 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Can you maintain 220 and not the greater, please?
1: And at the Shannon 3 Delta.
2: Section 613, Victor Shannon, good morning. Client flight level 130, confirm squawk.
1: Client flight level 130 and squawk 6026, Section 613, Victor.
2: Section 613, Victor Shannon, identify. Liner 6, Victor Lima Shannon, client flight level 270.
1: Client flight level 270, RNF 6630.
2: Liner 1, 4, Quebec Alpha, contact course approach, I'm on my liner, that's my liner.
1: 193,
2: Victor Shannon, can you direct to Ernan?
1: Ernan, Fraction 603, Victor.
0: 2 Quebec Bravo, descend to flight level 080.
3: Flight level 080, Fraction 2 Quebec Bravo.

0: actually it doesn't actually doesn't one just two whole short from way 2 4.
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1: 1018 text Pascal. Squawk 2645. We're just clearing south of Mapalogue, to the south of Mapalogue on the way to Burr with an ETA in about 20 minutes. Echo Wendy, November Fox Charlie.
2: Echo Wendy, November Fox Charlie, that's copy, thank you. There has been a fair bit of traffic into Burr this morning. You can advise leaving frequency.
1: Will do, Echo Wendy, November Fox Charlie, copy traffic.
3: Man's level flight level 60.
4: In level 60, correction 2312.
5: Correction 6136, Shannon's flight level 230.
1: Shannon's flight level 230, effectively.

0: 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Identify, continue descent flight level of 100.
1: Descent level 100,
2: Fraction 096. Ship 884, you ready to taxi? Flight level 310,
3: descent to altitude 5,000 feet on the Shannon QNH-1018, hectare Pascal.
4: Descent altitude 5,000 feet, QNH-1018, hectare Pascal, fraction 2, Quebec, Robert.

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1: Cleared ILS 24, we'll report established, United 270.
0: United 270, maintain 180 knots or greater now to 6 miles, please.
1: 180 or greater to 6 miles, United 270.
2: Aircraft on the listening slope to the northwest of Fort Lee, you want to continue?
3: Alpha Star 743, Shannon, good morning, I'm inside, and continue to descend to flight level 140. You're clear direct to Archer, and the Archer 1 Romeo arrival.
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4: 95 Golf Bravo, 95 Golf Bravo, thank you, patient. Yes. Company traffic is going to taxi forward, holding eastbound 27, stage your pushback, subject 10 push and start to be approved, runway 24. Pictures current local channel 28.

0: traffic has passed you normal push. It is fine and forward back to number 5.
1: To keep back Bravo, reduce speed 200 knots.
2: Use 200 knots, direction 2, correct Bravo.
3: November 426, Papa Fox, first time of the morning at N5, descend flight level 140. Correction 613, Victor, contact channel control 134.260, bye-bye.
4: 134, keep the third flight.
2: Way 2447, direction 2, correct Bravo.
1: United 270 is established.
5: United 270, roger, approaching 7 miles, number 1, contact the tower, frequency 118.7, bye-bye.
1: 18.7 by United 270. Shannon Tower, morning, United 270, ILS 24. City approach number 1, United 270.

0: 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I'm 19-9.
1: 19-9,
2: Decimal 4, good day. November 248, Quebec Sierra. Shannon approach, November 248, Quebec Sierra, 3,800, climbing 5,000.
3: November 248, Quebec Sierra, Shannon approach, good morning. Radar identified, climb to flight level 130, clear direct to engine.
2: Climb to flight level 130, and direct NGX, November 248, Quebec Sierra.
4: Continue to hotel position, there's an Echo India Golf Romeo India, not on frequency, it looks to be descending out of 2,200 feet, unverified, heading towards Berth.
5: Thanks very much, we keep an eye out, I'm going to go fuck
0: you. Alpha Star 7430, Shannon descend flight level 100. KLM 1123, Shannon, good morning, identified, descend flight level 120, cleared Bapel 1 Romeo.
6: Descend level 120, cleared Bapel 1 Romeo, descend
7: level 120. Shannon, Golf Romeo India, which is there, sorry I didn't hear you, but just didn't get a chance to come back to you. I'm listening out with the traffic here and en route to Burr, currently south of Tullamore at 2,000 feet.
4: Golf Romeo India, that's copy, thank you. There is one item of traffic in your 9 o'clock, Echo India November Fox Charlie, 2,000 feet reaching to Spur. And there's just a few items ahead of you, not on frequency, unverified mode Charlie's, 2,000 feet and 1,800 feet.
7: Copy the traffic, I'll keep an eye out, Golf Romeo India.
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8: Now we're going to direction 2 Quebec Bravo, it's fully established now, runway 24 Island. Can you approach number 1, direction 2 Quebec Bravo?
9: 1-2-1-4 Ryanair, this will be level 7, hi. Ryanair, 2-2 Kilo Delta, passing 2,000, climbing to 4,000 on runway track.
3: 2-2 Kilo Delta Shannon approach, morning radar identified, climb to flight level 110, on passing 3,000 feet, turn left, clear direct to let go.
9: Climbing to flight level 110, on passing 3,000, direct to let go, Ryanair 2-2 Kilo Delta.
10: Loki, you will be passing descent 3434, so the Ryanair aircraft pushback will be tested shortly. So,
3: .7, bye bye.
2: 124.7, good day, November 24, Quebec Sierra.
0: Good morning, Channel 108, descending flight level 7031.
2: Shannon, good morning, November 248, Quebec Sierra, flight level 110, climbing flight level 130.
4: November 248, Quebec Sierra, Shannon control, light on flight, continue climb to flight level 290.
2: Continue climb flight level 290, November 248, Quebec Sierra.
4: Alpha Star 7430, contact course approach 119 on decimal 9, bye-bye.
7: 119 on decimal 9, bye-bye.
4: November 426, Papa Fox, represent your flight level 80.

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1: 4.7, Ryanair, 22 Kilo Delta, bye.
2: Land runway 24, pressure 23.
1: Climbing to flight level 110.
3: Passing level.
1: Passing flight level 88 now.
3: Runway 22 Kilo Delta, Shannon Control identified. Continue climb unrestricted to flight level 290.
1: Didn't climb unrestricted to flight level 290, Ryanair, 22 Kilo Delta.
3: Shannon Control identified, climb unrestricted to flight level 100, clear to NGX.
2: Climb unrestricted flight level 100, clear direct NGX, skip 884.

0: position, helicopter November 7, November Papa.
1: November 7, November Papa, Shannon.
0: Helicopter November 7, November Papa, departs at a private site just by Doom Bay. Looking to route your zone north of the runway, routing Kildicer Church, just out of Tulla. We're terminating in Barthopoly.
1: November 7, November Papa, Roger, your squawk is 2606 and the QNH 1018 hexapascal.
0: 2606 QNH 1018 hexapascal.
1: This is at 884, continue climb to flat level 2, please it up.
2: Continue climb to flat level 2, please it up. Continue climb to flat level 2, please it
1: up. November 248 Quebec Sierra, contact Shannon 134.6, please it up, bye-bye.
3: 134.630, good day, November 248 Quebec Sierra.
2: This is at 884, just confirm flat level 2.
1: November 7, November Papa, contact the tower 118.7.
0: 118.7.
1: And then 1123, contact the Christian first kid to give up. Okay, then 1123, contact Cork Approach 119.9, bye bye. Contact Dublin 135.655, bye bye.
0: 135.655, Chairman 108, bye bye.

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1: 134 6 is zero, Ryanair, 22 Kilo Delta, right?
0: Number 426 Papa Foxtrot, contact Shannon approach 121.4, bye bye.
2: 121.4, thank you, have a good
0: day. You
3: too. 214 Ryanair 85 Hotel Yankee, bye.
2: And approach, good morning, November 426 Papa Foxtrot, flight level 110 descending to flight level 080.
4: Fi, correction, 85 Hotel Yankee Shannon approach. Good morning, radar identified. Climb 2, flight level 150. I'm passing 3,000 feet. Turn left, gear directed Delta.
1: Climb level 150 when passing 3,000 feet. Left directed Delta, runway 85 Hotel Yankee.
2: Good morning, 426 Papa Foxtrot, flight level 100, descending to flight level 080, directed to red.
4: Number 426, Papa Foxtrot, Shannon approach, good morning, radar identified, information, Whiskey is current, you're number 1 for the ILS approach, runway 24, you're clear direct to Roswell.
2: Director Roswell, Papa Foxtrot, thank you.

0: and information. Echo in the November Fox Charlie, we're just 8 miles now from where we're going to switch over and close the flight plan.
1: Echo in the November Fox Charlie, thank you. Flight plan closed at 0936. Bye bye.
0: Thank you, bye.
2: Canon Delta 284, flight level 27272 10 Victor.
3: 4 Shannon Control, I Delta 5, continue to send to your flight level 80.
2: Send 80, Delta 284.
4: Shannon, good morning again, right here, 95 Golf Bravo, Puffy 19, on the beach, having 5 SV for runner time.
5: 195 Golf Bravo, Shannon approach, morning again, radar identified, climb to flight level 110.
4: Flight level 110, radar 95 Golf Bravo.
5: 95 Golf Bravo, you're re-cleared now, flight level 130.
4: Re-cleared 130, radar 95 Golf Bravo.

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0: Runner 85, Hotel Yankee, contact Shannon Control, frequency 124.7, bye bye.
3: 124, this is my turn, and at 85, Hotel Yankee, bye.
4: Control 0, runner 85 Hotel Yankee, climb in 150, proceed to Tulsa.
5: Runner 85 Hotel Yankee, confirm passing level.
4: Passing level 102, climb in 150, runner 85 Hotel Yankee.
0: Frequency 124.7, bye bye.
2: 124.7, whistle, runner 95, Golf Bravo.
4: Hello, runner 9812, passing 38, climb in 90 on the departure from Knock.
5: Runner 9812, confirm squawk.
2: Shannon, good day, Rainer 95, Golf Bravo, passing flight level 55, climbing 130 in the turn, echo.
5: Cross transmission first, Rainer 98. Runner 9812, Shannon Control, identified, continue climb unrestricted to flight level 130, clear to Tulsa.
4: Tulsa 130, Runner 9812, thank you.
5: Runner 95, Golf Bravo, Shannon Control, identified, continue climb unrestricted to flight level 230.
2: Climb unrestricted to flight level 230, Runner 95, Golf Bravo.

0: lâu rồi anh à. Này, xin chào Romeo. 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
1: Flying 9960 Romeo, confirm squawk.
0: C602.
1: Flying 9960 Romeo, Shannon control identified, continue climb to level 70.
0: Continue climb to level 70, Renan. 960 Romeo.
1: Booster jet 884, contact Shannon 134.630, bye bye.
0: 134.63, bye bye, 884. Identity 5 with the Yankee request heading 165 due to weather.
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0: 8165 with code on an 85 Hotel Yankee. Is it via a BRP or is it a. What is it? Is India. You said record India. Is that a VRP? And I'm just trying to look for it on my map.
1: Continue climb to flight level 2, please, it'll.
0: Continue climb to level 3. Can you take a look, Kirill?
1: Ryanana 812, climb to flight level 2, please, it'll.
0: 232, thank you, Ryanana 812.
1: Air Canada 919, contact Shannon 134.26, it'll, bye bye.
0: 3-4-2-6-0,
1: and have a good day. Romeo, expect step time and time to flight level 110.
0: Flight level 110, Rana, 960, Romeo.
2: Shannon, good morning. Helicopter November 500 Bravo Hotel, squawking 2642.
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2: 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Just requesting transit to your zone south of your field on the south bank of the Shannon en route to Burr, if permitted.
1: November 500 Bravo Hotel, roger. I will pass it on to the tower. What's the estimate for Burr?
2: We're showing Burr in 35, 500 Bravo Hotel.

0: 9996 Romeo clear 22, taxi climb to flight level 120.
1: Sorry, flight level 120, clear 26, 960 Romeo.
0: And 85 Hotel Yankee, for how long do you expect the heading?
1: Speed 5 more miles and 85 Hotel Yankee. Look for 85 Hotel Yankee.
0: 9960 Romeo, climb to flight level 190.
1: Affirmative 190 and 960 Romeo.
0: Delta 284, contact Shannon approach 121.4, bye bye.
2: 21.4, Delta 284.
0: November 500 Bravo Hotel, contact the tower 118.7.
1: That's copied 118.7, 500 Bravo Hotel.
3: Hello, we get Express 186 Romeo, climbing to flight level 190 again.
0: Ryan, correction, I break first 18 Victor Romeo, Shannon Control, identified, climb unrestricted to flight level 270, clear to Bamba.
3: Direct to Bamba, climbing unrestricted to flight level 270, Express 18 Victor Romeo.
0: Ryanair 9812, continue climb to flight level 310.
1: Continue climb to level 310, Ryanair 9812.
0: Ryanair 905 Golf Bravo, continue climb to flight level 270.
1: Climb flight level 270, Ryanair 905 Golf Bravo. Ryanair 85
0: Hotel Yankee, continue to weather. Ryanair 85 Hotel Yankee, resume navigation to Tulta.
1: Navigation to Tulta, Ryanair 85 Hotel Yankee.
0: Ryanair 85 Hotel Yankee, contact Shannon 134.630, bye-bye.
1: 134.630, Ryanair 85 Hotel Yankee, bye.
4: Foxtrot, we are fully established.
5: 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You got about 9 months to touch down your number one, contact tower 118.7.
4: 18.17, 6 up Foxtrot, we'll talk to you on your way out. Thank you, sir.
5: Yeah. Delta 284, descend altitude 5,000 feet, QNH 1017, head to the south.
6: 5,000 and 1017, Delta 284.
5: Delta 284, reports your heading.
6: Heading 283, Delta 284.
5: Delta sounds right. What's the heading again?
6: 083, Delta 284.
5: 284, okay. Turn right, heading 090, vector 4 approach.
6: Heading 090, Delta 284.
0: Who's in the All-Ireland final? If you can wish them best wishes and to Mark Fitzgerald from Shannon ATC.
1: All right, so we have the under 30 team here, so Mark Fisher is sending all the best to them, is that correct?
0: Hey, from Shannon ATC, thank you.
1: Yeah, I can pick up the loser, yeah.
0: 9-5 Golf Bravo, contact Shannon 134.630, bye-bye.
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Au revoir.

0: Shannon Delta 293 with you, passing flight level 123 for 160.
1: Delta 293, Shannon Control, identified time, unrestricted to flight level 280, clear to Earnham.
0: Unrestricted, flight level 280, direct Earnham, Delta 293.

0: Delta 284, continue descent altitude 3,000 feet and turn right heading 095.
1: Send 3,000 and heading 095, Delta 284.

0: Burkhead Moreno, Final 114 November, Flamengo, Level 1, and Estrella Pisa.
1: Final 114 November, confirm passing level.
0: Passing level 114, runway 114 November.
1: Final 114 November, Shannon Control, identified climb, unrestricted to flight level 230, clear to band up.
0: 230, unrestricted to band up, runway 114 November.
2: See it all the way, this is Marshall there waiting for you, follow their instructions and talk to you later.

0: Delta 284, turn right heading 210, intercept localizer, clear dial astrom with 24, report when established.
1: Heading 210 South Sabbath, clear for the ILS 24, report established, Delta 284.
2: I'm descent level 270 and contact Shannon, 134.630, bye-bye.
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0: 9960 Romeo 1, ready to send to flight level 170 and contact Dublin 135.655. Bye bye.
1: Okay, when ready, descend flight level 170 and over to Dublin 135.655 for the running 960 Romeo.
0: November 7, November, Papa Shannon, good day to you again. 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
1: Delta 284, Roger, send my book down, your number 1, contact tower 118.7.
0: 118.7, Delta 284. Tower Delta 284, Roger. Continue, Delta 284.

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1: Copy, sir, and we'll approach northbound to airport 500 pounds.

0: 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Bye-bye.
1: 35.55, American 208.

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1: November 500, Bravo Hotel, Shannon, good day to you again. The Shannon QNH is now 1017, H Pascal.
0: Captain H, 1017, 500, Bravo Hotel, just exiting the zone southwest of Ballina, and en route to Burst.
1: Uber today, so you can report leaving the frequency for Uber.
0: That copy, we'll report leaving the frequency for Uber. That's not the problem.
1: Turn passing level.
0: Passing passing 197 IM, Echo Victor.
1: Final screen and Echo Victor, Shannon Control, identified. Continue climb unrestricted to flight level Q70, clear to Bamba.
0: Exactly, level 270, identified and direct to Bamba, thank you, and Echo Victor. 4,
2: checking it past the flight level 110, request deviation left for weather.
1: Delta 354, Shannon Control, identified. Continue climb to flight level 280, and left turn is approved, report to your weather.
2: Okay, up to flight level 280, and we'll report back on course, JetBlue 354.
1: November 7, November, Papa, that's copied. Flight time close, time 1000. Bye-bye.

And that's 3-9 Echo Victor contact Shannon 134.630. 1 minute.

0: November 500 Bravo Hotel. Thank you. Flight plan code 1002. Bye bye. Number 354, turn right, link 2802 traffic.
1: 280, put your blue 354.

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1: Shamrock 381, channel control identified, continue to center flight level 80 and speed on conversion 270 knots for speed on number 1.
0: Register G, channel flight level 80 and speed 270 conversion Shamrock Fiat 1. Sorry, Shamrock Fiat 1, can you confirm the speed first, please?
1: Shamrock 381, speed on conversion 270 knots or greater.
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0: And JetBlue 354, contact Shannon 134, decimal 260, bye bye.
1: 34260, JetBlue 354, so long.
2: Now the Shamrock 381, refreshing left heading 275, please to avoid for about 40 track.
0: Shamrock 381, left turn is approved, report care further.
2: That's it, thank you, we'll go Shamrock 381.

0: Caution, 1 Zulu Mike Shannon Control identified, cleared under Tipper 2 Delta, arrival runway 24. Speed on conversion 26 Zulu knots on it.
1: Tipper 2 Delta, arrival of Violet 24, and Tipper 2 Delta, conversion of 1 Zulu Mike.
0: 1 Zulu Mike, traffic also inbound for Shannon ahead of you is deviating due weather. Let me know if you need to deviate.
1: Copy the regulation, 1 Zulu Mike. Just confirm they are diverting the flight path or they are diverting the destination.
0: In due weather under 510, like 510.
1: Okay, yeah, copy. Presently it looks like there is time for our flight colleagues to descend. Thanks.
0: Ocean 1 Zulu Mike, that's copy. Descent is at 220.
1: December 220, Zulu Mike, thanks.

0: In 10, Mike, descend to effective is 200 and reduce speed to 2509.
1: 200, speed 2509. 10, Mike.
0: Mike, channel control identified, time unrestricted, defectable Q90, clear to Norla.
1: Time unrestricted, 290, clear for Norla, Ryanair 500, Mike.
0: Mark 381, for how long do you expect the heading?
2: Just about another 3 or 4 miles, we should be clear if we can take right turn.

0: 164. Sorry, 3-1. Just passing the tail just down our right side, indicating another one here just about 20 miles just off the right. We're on heading at 275. If we held that for about 20 miles and then turn right for Derrick, would that be okay?
1: I'll just coordinate with approach.

0: Berkeley 81, report your heading and your speed to Shannon Approach 121 Decimal 4. Bye bye.
1: Thank you. Heading speed 121 Decimal 4, Shannon 381. Bye bye.
0: Ocean 10 Mike, descend to flight level 90.
1: Descend to 90, Ocean 10 Mike.
0: And Ocean 10 Mike, report your speed to Shannon Approach 121 Decimal 4. Bye bye.
1: 1-1 Decimal 4, speed Ocean 10 Mike. Thanks, bye.
2: China left runway 24, information is X-ray.
1: Thank you, X-ray and runway 24. We are just passing a cell down the right side with another one just coming up in about 10 miles or so. Just if we could maintain 275 just till we pass that, and then we could take a right turn to Derek if that's okay.
2: Shimmer 381, yeah, that's perfect. Deviate for weather avoidance as needed, and when you're clear of weather, when you're clear of weather route or Roger, then I'll bring you a little bit wider for 10 miles final.
1: Understood, that's copied. Once we're clear, we'll go for Roger and we'll call you en route Shamrock 381.
3: Roger, good day, Ocean 1 to the mic, 182, the same for 190, speed 251.
2: Ocean 1 to the mic, Shannon approach, morning identified, your number 2 for the approach, ILS runway 24, information is X-ray.
3: X-ray about Ocean 1 to the mic, ILS, false copy.
2: Ocean 1 to the mic, just for info, the traffic about 12 miles ahead of you is deviating for weather avoidance, so if you come across any weather, deviate as needed, and just let me know.
3: Yeah, we'll do, presently looks like fine, we can do all turns, so Ocean 1 to the mic, thanks.
0: There.
4: Yes, flight number 100, and we'll go around SV95 kilo.
0: Run SV95 kilo, clear to Shannon control airspace, descending to flight number 100.
4: Descending 100, Roger. And if you have time, we'll be looking for the latest wind in knock, if you could.
0: Yes, bye bye.

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0: METAR for Connaught time 1000 Zulu, wind 170 degrees, 14 knots, visibility 10 kilometers, clouds scattered 400 feet, overcast 600 feet, temperature plus 13 degrees, the dew point plus 12 degrees, QNH 1015, hectopascals, no thick.
1: Copy on that, and QNH 1015, thank you very much, on air 3-9-5 kilo. 4,1017 Shamrock 381, and we're just clearing the weather now, and we're setting track for Roswell.
2: Shamrock 381, Roger. When you're on track for Roswell, just turn right by 5 more degrees and then report the heading.
1: I just want to track Roswell right 5 and report the heading Shamrock 381. To be heading at 300 Shamrock.
2: So, 381, Roger, heading 300 vectors for approach. Total distance to touchdown will be about 32 miles.
1: That's understood. Heading 300 for about 30 miles. Thanks. 381.
0: For Romeo Alpha, confirm passing level. Flight cam unrestricted for flight level 170, give to Bamba. Dublin 129 at decimal 180, Quebec.
1: 290, 180, Trans, that's 230, Quebec.

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1: Runner 7456, Central Court.
0: And we're going to 2014,
1: 7456. Runner 7456, Shannon Control identified, climb unrestricted to flight level 230, when passing altitude 5,000 feet, clear to Tulsa.
0: Climb unrestricted to flight level 230, passing 5,000 feet, direct to Tulsa, Runner 7456.
1: Runner 500, Mike, contact Shannon 134.630, bonjour.
2: 134.630, Runner 500, Mike, contact Shannon 134.630, bonjour.

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2: Hexville, thanks, runway 395 kilo.

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0: Just airborne from Burr, climbing to 3,000 feet, moving direct west. And we do have a pipe in the system for 1,100. You might bring it forward if you can grab it.
1: 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Echo India Golf Sierra Mike to Shannon Q and H1017 Hexpascal. When you get a chance, please your estimates for west.
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3: Delta 177, Shannon Control, identified. Climb unrestricted to flight level 280, direct to Resno.
0: Climb unrestricted 280, direct to Resno for Delta 177. Thank you.
3: 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Bye bye.
1: 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We're on air 395 kilo. Okay.
2: Quinny Golf Sierra Mike Shannon, that traffic directly due east of you now, 6 miles.
1: Sierra Mike, no contact.
2: Roger, 3,000 feet, but that is unverified.
1: Okay, we're maintaining 3,000 as well, Sierra Mike.
2: Echo India November, Juliet Alpha Shannon information.
0: Thanks for the help, 187-301. Bye-bye.
1: Bye-bye.
0: Ardo Shamrock 381, with you just coming up in 8 miles to 24. Continue, Shamrock 301.
1: Mike, we're going to climb to 3,500 just for separation.
2: Roger, copied traffic now 3.5 miles in your 2 o'clock position.
0: Ocean 1 through the mic, turn left heading 200. Intercept localizer, cleared ILS, runway 24, report on established.
1: Turn left heading 200, clear ILS 24, on the coast, 1 through the mic.
2: Here, Mike, thank you very much. 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
0: 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Thank you, Turtle Land, runway 24, Shamrock, 301.

0: 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Equinix out here, Mike, that's great, thank you. And just caution, Sun Globe is active today with parachute.
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1: 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Set up a 10-month slope down your number 2, contact tower 118.7.
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1: Bye.
0: 0432, do you want that on now or at the boundary?
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0: 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Gamma 3 at 1, channel ground, thank you, Alpha Sam 3-7, morning. Alpha for 3-7, thank you, Gamma 3 at 1, morning.
1: Departure, Lando, so what's the line?

0: 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Good morning. Taxi Alpha 7-3-0.
1: 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Good morning.

0: 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Continue climbing to flight level 130 and turn left heading 070.
1: At 070, climb level 130, Shamrock 714.
0: And Shamrock 714, just confirm passing level.
1: Passing 4,900 feet now, Shamrock 714.
0: Let's check, thank you. Shannon control identified to send you flight level 190 and left turn approved, report here for this.
2: Descend flight level 190, left turn approved, we'll call Shannon 960.
1: Hello Ryanair, flight 220 Delta,
0: descending 220 Papa. Control identified, continue present heading to send you flight level 140.
1: 140 on the present heading, Ryanair, flight 220 Delta.

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1: Shamrock 714, do your traffic continue, present heading. Shamrock 714, climb to back level 230. Line out 533 Delta, descend to flight level 100. Gemstone 4, Romeo Alpha, contact London, 129.380, bye.
0: 380, Gemstone 4, Romeo Alpha, bye.

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0: Mach 960 Shannon. Do you think you'd be able to stay on that heading for another few minutes with weather?
1: Confirm, we're not standing.
0: Flight level 170 on that heading. Advise if you need to take a turn, please, through traffic.
1: Descend flight level 170. We'll call Shamrock 960.
0: 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Continue on that heading. Climb flight level 280.
2: On heading flight level 280, Shamrock 105.
0: 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Continue present heading.
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0: Mach 9, Charlie X-ray, there is weather there. If you need to deviate, could you just try and call first? There is traffic, opposite direction traffic.
3: Okay, Shamrock 9, Charlie X-ray.
0: Shamrock 9, Charlie X-ray, descend to flight level 190.
3: Descend level 190, Shamrock 9, Charlie X-ray.

0: 2 Quebec Bravo, Shannon Cures you to destination Lima Foxtrot Papa Bravo. It is via the Abadou 3 Bravo departure. Correction. Yes, it's the Abadou 3 Bravo departure. The stop time at 5,000 feet, and you're squawking 2232.
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1: Rider 933 Delta, resume on navigation to Vassals, contact Cork, 119 or Delta 19, bye bye.
2: Just confirm that the Rider 533 Delta to Vassal and Cork, 1199.
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2: Okay, 1199 and direct Vassal, Rider 533 Delta, bye.
0: So I can't put it in until after that time.

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0: Perfect, please, 179, 7-6-6-2-9-0, find out the Whiskey Tango.

0: Mike, Mach 9052, descending to load 210, passing now for load 286 on a heading of 140 to avoid breather.
1: How long do you expect to be on the heading?
0: Phone number 35, Mach 9052.
1: Confirm 30.
0: Confirm 30.
1: Roger that.
0: Now to Whiskey Taco, request right turn, heading 190 degrees for 25.
1: And to Whiskey Tango, Shannon, turn right, heading 190.
0: Thank you very much, turn right, 190, and to Whiskey Tango.
1: 952, Shannon, at Dom's request, not above 270 knots indicated. Tarmac 952, Shannon.
0: Sorry, Tarmac 9052, go ahead. Not above 270 knots, Tarmac 9052.

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2: JetBlue
1: 842, 14.3, climbing 160. Shamrock 842, identify continued climb to flight level 200 is confirmed passing level.
2: Continue climb to flight level 200, passing level 14.6.
1: Copy, thank you. Shamrock 952, continue descent to level 170.
0: Descent level 170, Shamrock 952.
1: 42, continue climb to level 240.
2: 240, JetBlue 842.

0: 842, continue climbing to the level of 300.
1: By level 300, Cat Blue 842.
2: Question 47, we're climbing through flight level 140 for 160.
3: Correction, West Jet 47, China Control, hello, identified and continue climb. That's for 280, clear to Ernan.
2: Okay, climb level 280, we're clear to Ernan, West Jet 47.

0: 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Was that November 426 Papa Foxtrot? November 426 Papa Foxtrot, Shannon clears you to destination Bangor via Arabi 3 Bravo departure. Stop time at 5,000 feet, squawk 3610.
1: Airport still 2-3 Victor, San.
0: Arabi 3 Bravo departure, stop time at 5,000 feet. Report 26 Papa Fox, start read back direct, cargo bay approved, the runway is 24, Insular Nation Yankee is current, Shannon Phoenix 1017, heads up back south. Phoenix 1017, heads up back south.
1: Time for 240, confirmed passing level.
2: Sorry, passing level 184 and climbing level 240, Portugal 23, Victor.
1: Thank you. About West Jet 47, quick question for you.
3: Go ahead, sir.
1: So our oceanic entry point changed. Instead of going by Araka, we're going by a GOMOP. Are we going to be routed LBOB and then to GOMOP versus going to LBOB Evnol?
3: Russia 47, I'm about to pass you over to Scottish. I would imagine that will send you direct to the oceanic entry point. You can call them now, 129 or decimal 1.
1: Bye-bye. Okay, thank you, 129 decimal 1, WestJet 47.

0: Charlie 23, Victor, continue climb out of a 270.
1: Chile Club, 270, Portugal 23, Victor.
0: And Portugal 23, Victor, contact Shannon 135.730, good day.
1: Shannon 35730, Portugal 23, Victor, see
2: you. Shannon Center, Pacific, Victor, passing level 46790, Artem.
0: Ryanair 7, Victor, Victor, Shannon Control, hello, identified, continue climb to flight of a 230 and clear 2 Tulsa.
2: Time 230 Tulsa, Ryanair 7, Victor.

0: good morning. United 317-330, descending 21 here.
1: 317, hello, identify. Continue descent out of a 170. Continue descent out of a 250. Can you maintain your best speed, please, number 1 in the sequence of 3?
2: We'll try that. Send back the 250, run into 600 people.
1: Roger, we'll say 300 or better, but whatever you can do.
2: That's a deep.
3: Red Los Angeles, 6 Mike Bravo, maintaining 280.
1: China 6 Mike Bravo, and hello, identify descent out of a 250 and maintain a 270 knots on transition.
3: That's right, well, 250, maintain 270 on transition, 6 Mike Bravo. Is that 270 exactly, or 270 or more or less?
1: 270 exactly, can I say.
3: Got

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1: Aircore 112, Shannon.
0: Aircore 112, airborne out of Atlantis name with 5POB en route for RD in County Louth for medical priority tasking. Working the QNH 1019 at 900 feet and estimate for RD at 1115. Aircore 112.
1: Aircore 112, Shannon, information that is copied. The Shannon QNH 1017 hectopascals, Northern QNH 1016 hectopascals. A lot of activity around the Burr area, just in case there is anything coming southbound towards Burr, you can have a look out.
0: That's all copied. Working 1016, and we'll keep an eye out for traffic. Thanks very much, Aircore 112.

0: X-ray for the MSIMD, send outside of a 100. Continue descent out of 120.
1: Descent 5 over 120, 6 minutes, follow.
0: And a 7 Victor Victor, continue climb south out of a 290.
1: Climb 290, intercept Victor.
0: 35 decimal 230, good day.
1: 15230, intercept Victor, thanks, bye now.

deck, Bravo, Sandra. Chassou, Quebec, Bravo. So your flight time is 11:10. Your earliest airborne is 11:05. So just report when you're ready to start.

0: in the morning time, up at 9, and this is a flight about 250.
1: Please continue descent to 540 and on transition 250 knots indicated on that.
2: Roger, descent flight level 140, 250 or less, transition to Coach Rock. I'm with you.
3: Good day, Sam Rock, Niner, 8 and level 230, passing 30, and now to up there.
1: Shamrock Niner, 88, hello, identify, continue descent to level 170.
3: Level 170, Sam Rock, Niner, 88.
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0: Alright, 6 Mike Bravo, continue descent to that of a 100. Continue descent to that of a 100.
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0: Niner 6 Mike Bravo, Channel Reduce to 250, not to indicate it. 230 now.
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0: 30, climbing flight level 160.
1: United 9081, Shannon Control, good morning, identified. Continue climb to flight level 280, unrestricted.
0: Unrestricted climb to flight level 280, United 9081, and do you have a frequency to contact Oceanica?
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0: 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Can I reduce speed 220 and off your light, please?
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0: Continue descent to flight level 80.
1: Descent to 80 and 9666.

0: 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I think I'm going to do a good day going to the peninsula as soon as I can.
1: Descent flight, continue descent to flight level 200 and you're clear direct Arbok.
0: Correct, Arbok and descent flight level 200. Correct, your question, 200, and check out what you do, thank you much.
2: General Hello, Salem 1124, repassing 5000, flight level 56, climbing 90.
1: KLM 1124, Shannon Control, good morning, identified. Continue climb to flight level 270, clear direct Bamba.
2: Okay, climb flight level 270 and clear direct position Bamba, KLM 1124.
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0: United 9081, contact Scottish 129.1. Bye bye.
1: 129.1, United 9081. Good day.
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2: Departure goods. Afternoon, fraction 2, Quebec Bravo, climbing altitude 5,000 feet above the 3 Bravo.
0: Fraction 2, Quebec Bravo, Shannon Control, good morning, identified. Continue climb to flight level 230 and clear direct NJET.
2: Ships direct, plateau 230, fraction 2, Quebec Bravo.
0: Ryanair 3 Quebec Zulu, contact Dublin 135.655. Bye bye.
3: 135.655. Bye bye.

0: Tarmac 9-1 Whiskey, sorry about this. Can you turn left 10 degrees just to improve the separation with the aircraft?
1: Okay, that's
2: Seven South, divide perimeter road, hold short for my 2.

0: I'm like, no, normally scared because I can't, I'm on the phone, but I feel like you can reach to Casby and even expect to hold at Casby. Sorry about that. 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Bye bye.
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0: Ryanair 9636, contact Shannon Approach 131.4, bye bye.
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3: Shannon information, Air Corps 112.
0: Air Corps 112, Shannon.
3: They're born out of Athlone at this time now with another priority medical tasking for Ross Gray, 5POB, QNH1016, 800 feet. Air Corps 112.
0: Air Corps 112, sham information that is copied. And again, the only traffic we have is a lot of activity around the Burr area. QNH, Shannon 1016, sorry, 1017 hectopascals.
3: Copy to traffic around Burr 1017, Air Corps 112, we'll let you know, let's now to see.
0: Roger, thank you. KLM 1124, that is approved.
2: Let's do that, Sharon. We did some 801 to lower and dead mass. Thank you, I-9-9636.
0: KLM 1124, you can report that heading to Shannon 134.630. Bye bye.

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0: 7-2-5, climbing 13,000, or flight level 130 for flight level 160.
1: American 7-2-5, Shannon Control, good morning. Identified, climb unrestricted to flight level 280.
0: Climb unrestricted to flight level 280, American 7-2-5.

0: Ryanair 9-6-3-6 descends well to 3,000 feet, clear for the Alice approach runway 24, report established.
1: Wilson 3-5-6, clear for Alice 24, report established, Ryanair 9-6-3-6.

0: Uniform Quebec, you said you're climbing 12190, keep going.
1: Fashion Niner Uniform Quebec, Shannon Control, good morning, identified. Continue climb to flight level 250 and confirm your passing level.
0: Climb level 250 and we are passing 50 now.
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2: India Romeo Whiskey Star, so it is approved. Romeo is 24, Zulu is current, Shannon QNH 1017, XL Pascal.

0: 94 Quebec, request 10 degrees left station in Houston.
1: Is approved.
0: Refresh 9 uniform Quebec.
2: Yeah, 9636, is there issue for?
3: Well, 9636, approached 10 miles from first down, contact the tower, 108.7, bye bye.
2: Right, turn, 9636, thank you, bye bye. Morning, 9636, is there issue for? It's 24.
4: It appears out of we're on the way back to the West Mesa flight plan, and we're just climbing towards 2,000 feet.
1: Equinia November Foxtrot, Charlie Shannon, Roger Shannon, QNH1017, Pascal. Caution, a lot of VFR traffic around the Burr area today, and also caution, Clonbillogue is active. When you get a chance, your estimate for Western.
4: Estimate for Western 1150, copy Clonbillogue and the traffic at Equinia November Foxtrot, Charlie.
1: Thank you. Identified, continue descent to flight level 140.
5: Descent level 140, Shamrock 825, and request right to Baffle to avoid.
1: Shamrock 825, clear direct Baffle.
5: Baffle, Shamrock 825, thank
0: you. Fresh 9 uniform Quebec, they just need a few more degrees to the left for a short distance.
1: Fresh 9 uniform Quebec, that is approved. Section 9er Uniform Quebec, you can report your heading to Shannon frequency 134.630. Bye.
0: 134.630 with heading, correction 9 Uniform Quebec. Thanks, bye.
5: And Shannon, Shamrock 825, just confirm our clear level again, please.
1: Shamrock 825, you're cleared flight level 140.
5: 140, Shamrock 825, thank you.
1: Equinia November Foxtrot, Charlie Shannon. Don't have flight plan in the system for that call sign. Would you have it in as anything else?
6: Negative, it's no problem. We just go on the information only.
1: Roger, copy.
6: Ryan Air 4, Charlie Uniform, descending power 210, about 2 seconds.
1: Ryan Air 4, Charlie Uniform, Shannon Control, good afternoon. Identified, continue descent to flight level 170.
6: Descent level 170, Ryan Air 4, Charlie Uniform.
7: Down to flight level 80, 116 Papa.

0: 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Squawk 4644.
1: Equindia November Foxtrot, Charlie Shannon.
2: Charlie, go ahead.
1: Yeah, okay, we are going to put in a flight plan into the system just in case it was us at that and lost it, so stand by and I'll have a squawk for you shortly.
2: No bad, thanks for that. Equindia November Foxtrot.
1: Roger, and just there is one item of traffic ahead of you, 3,000 feet that is unverified, and about 8 miles ahead of you, 6 miles ahead of you maybe, 3,000 feet, unverified.
2: Can I copy that? We keep an eye out for Equindia November Foxtrot.
1: Shamrock 825 Shannon.
3: Well, the 31 is going to need a bit of a left and a right so far. You can probably left and right for a bit of a back right.
1: Shamrock 825, that's no problem. I do have give all available if it helps at all.
3: Not at the moment, but it will be taken away. So we'll call you back in about 25 minutes or so.
1: Shannon, roger. Ryanair 4 Charlie Uniform, contact Dublin 135.655. Bye bye.
2: 135.655, goodbye Ryanair 4 Charlie Uniform.
4: 27.19, so it's 288 back.
1: One second.
5: Equindia Hotel Mike Charlie.
1: Equindia Hotel Mike Charlie, information.
5: Information only, we're that traffic 8 miles ahead of Bravo Charlie, route towards Benfield 3,000 feet.
1: Equindia Hotel, Mike Charlie, roger, thank you. 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
1: 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Bye-bye.

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3: 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If you push now, you should make that.
1: Great, we should just take a photograph stuff, so yeah, that's the right thing.
3: Ocean 8 Golf, traffic is Ryanair Boeing 737 that's taxiing in your 6 o'clock from right to left, going into Sam on your left hand side. When that traffic has passed, push on start A cruise. The runway is 24, Zulu is current. The Shenzhen QNH 107 Echo Pascal.
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0: 95 Alpha Tango 6 Liv 1 Bravo crossing altitude 5,700 feet, climbing flight level 90.
1: Ryanair 5 Alpha Tango Sonic Control, good afternoon. Climb unrestricted to flight level 270, confirm your squawk.
0: Climb unrestricted flight level 270 and squawk 5154, Ryanair 5 Alpha Tango.
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0: November 117 Tango Papa, contact Shaman Approach 121.4. Bye bye.
1: 121.4, 7 Tango Papa, good day.
2: Stand low rider 9, November reading 6 pounds. I'm requesting level 3 7 0.
0: Control, good afternoon. Identified. Initially climbed to flight level 270 unrestricted.
2: Climb unrestricted level 270, Ryanair 9, November.
0: Ryanair 9, November, can you just say again the passing flight level?
2: We're passing 180 now.
0: Thank you, check.
3: No delay. They're cleared to intercept the localizer for runway 24 at Derek, report established.
1: Alright, dial us 24, intercept the localizer at Derek, we'll advise 117 Tango Papa.
3: November 117 Tango Papa, there's no speed restrictions to the descent. Information Zulu is current. And your cleared level is flight level 80, expect lower in 1-5 miles.
1: No speed restrictions, flight level 80, and we'll expect it. 7 Tango Papa.
0: Golf X-ray, X-ray India, Victor Shannon.
4: Good morning, LSM 9536, landing flight level 150, inbound Expo.
0: Outside 9056, Papa Shannon Patrol, good afternoon, identified. Continue climb to flight level 230.
4: Climbing flight level 230, LSM 9056, Papa.
0: Papa, just confirm your passing flight level.
4: Passing 145, LSM 9056, Papa.
0: Thank you, check. Shannon 134.630, bye bye.
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5: 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Take off, face back, push back facing east, it's runway 24 for departure.
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5: 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Alright, it's 271, was that calling, were you calling for pushing start?
7: Hey, sir, we're ready, Austin, 348, 271.
5: 271 push and start a proof. The runway is 24, information Zulu is current. Shannon 2NH is 1017 hectopascal.
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0: 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WestJet 35, flight level 120 for flight level 160.
1: WestJet 35, Shannon Control, good morning. Identified, climb unrestricted to flight level 260.
0: Restricted 260, WestJet 35.
2: November 117, take a pop at descent to altitude 4,000 feet on Shannon QNH 1017 hectopascals.
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0: Ground Echo, Indian Jerome Whiskey reaching Edith and taken on track direct for. That's what we thought, Echo Romeo Whiskey. We are continuing the right turn towards Burn. We will be maintaining not above 1,500.
1: Kevin, hold short for my 2-4 contact, Carol, please, 1-8, that's

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1: Okay, 34260, let's get 35, what's up?
2: So continue descent, flight level 140.
3: Continue descent, flight level 140, runway 68 Alpha Bravo.

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1: 3,000 feet, 117 Tango Papa.
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1: 1016, 7 Tango Papa.

0: morning, ground out, take back to 2-5. Copy,
1: you
2: the right tendency weather is approved, descent flight level 200.
1: Okay, 10 degrees, descent level 200, runway 165 Alpha, thanks.
0: 1,000 feet, score 3616.
2: We'll report to see heading to Dublin, 135 decimal 655.
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0: 5, read back right next for ready to push on side.
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0: 271 Shining Ground, taxi Delta 1, Delta 2, hold short on way 24, New Shining QNH 10 to, correction, 1016, Techno Pasco.
3: Just to southwest, up we go. Yep, we have that traffic on TCAS, Echo Romeo, Whiskey.

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2: 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Position is 1 mile to the
3: Echo India Romeo Whiskey Shenandoah information. 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
2: Yeah, Echo India Romeo Whiskey, we will be routing towards Potomna to take up a station there, and the intention is to hold up Potomna around 1,700 feet until such time that they are ready for the bird. And estimate for bird will be 12,000.
3: Roger, you can report leaving Potomna.
2: We will report leaving Potomna for Echo Romeo Whiskey.
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1: Hi, Shannon Tower, frequency 118.7. 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
2: Whoever's Tower 118.7, thank you so
3: much. Sector 1. Track level 200. Yeah, level 200, Shannon 5 with Scott. Shannon 5 with Scott, are you looking for a heading?
4: Then report the heading to Dublin Control 135, decimal 655.
3: Left side 15 approved, and report to Dublin 135, 655, Shaman 5 with Scott, thanks, please.
5: Clear the land, runway 24117, single bump.

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1: Alpha Star 956 Papa, clear of weather.
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0: Center control, Ocean 8 Golf, out of 2000 Papa, and coming 5000 on departure.
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3: 7-494, maintaining 160, speed
2: 290. Tower 7494, good afternoon, contact, flight level 280, no speed restrictions, cleared to Nipis.
3: 280, no speed restriction, direct to Nipis, Tower 7494.
2: Tower 956, Papa, descend flight level 100.
1: Descending flight level 100, Alpha Star 956, Papa.
2: Make caution and clear to Libby, no speed restriction.
0: Say again, the intersection.
2: Ocean 8 Golf, clear to Libby, no speed restriction.
0: Like Libby, Ocean 8 Golf.
4: I don't know if you say that's a proper
2: level, flight level 60.
4: 960, minus 68, Alpha Bravo. And Shannon, Delta 259 is with you, 130, climate 160, and speed 290.
2: Delta 259, good afternoon, radar contact, climb flight level 280, no speed restriction.
4: Alright, climb 280, no speed restriction, Delta 259.

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0: to over Puerto Onda, we're going to contact Bernard.
1: Yeah, great. India Romeo Whiskey, Shannon information, that is Coffee, you can call us back, going back to Shannon. And just for information, how long are you going to be in Burr?
0: It's a quarter past.

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3: Hunter Bravo Hotel.
1: November 5, Hunter Bravo Hotel, transformation, hello, your squawk 2630.
3: That's copy 2630, November 5, Hunter Bravo Hotel. Requesting zone transit en route to Tralee at 1000 feet.
1: November 500 Bravo Hotel, this information, that is copy, Chank, unit H1016 hectopascal. One item of traffic just leaving Port Humna heading in towards Burr at 1700 feet, it's Beach King 20.
3: That's copy, 500 Bravo Hotel, and no conflict, we're out to the west.
1: Final 60, that's Bravo, contact Kerry Tower 123, that's 1325, rate of service terminated.
4: 123325,
1: sorry, 7494, contact Sky Control 129, decimal 1.
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0: information, helicopter November 7, November Papa.
1: November 7, November Papa, show information.
0: Helicopter November 7, November Papa, just behind Bravo Hotel, heading to Doom Beg. Not really cautious about any particular direction, so if you want to send me along the south bank, that's okay. Currently 20 miles from the dome, that would be 25 minutes.
1: Right, and just confirm the info only.
0: Helicopter November 7, November Papa.
1: In November 7, November Papa, just confirm your information only.
0: No, we'll be doing a zone transfer. November 7, November Papa.
1: November 7, November Papa, Shannon information squawk 2621, Shannon QNH 1016 hectopascal, and you can expect a zone transit to Doon Beg. Call approaching the boundary.
0: Sir, we'll approach zone boundary, squawking 2621, QNH 1016.
1: Just confirm max altitude and reach.
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4: Go ahead for United 271, 2.5, climbing 5,000.
2: United 271, good afternoon, radar contact. Clear to Resno, climb flight level 240.
4: Direct Resno 240, United 271.

7 November Pop Shine Information. I've referred to the traffic information for the Bravo Hotel. Heading you one item of traffic on the way into Bar from the Porto in that direction.

0: Mission 8 Golf, John and Climb Flight Level 3900.
1: Zinc Climb Flight Level 3900, Echo. Sorry, we would like to level off Level 370, Echo.
0: Roger, stop Climb Flight Level 370.
1: Stop Climb Level 370, Echo.
0: And 271, Shannon, no speed restriction, Climb Flight Level 300.
2: Climb Flight Level 300, no speed restriction, 9271.

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1: November 500 Bravo Hotel, transmission.
0: Information 500 Bravo Hotel, we are a clear of MD500 flying in Kingdom, just for clarity, and we'd like to transit to the north of your airfield, both initially going to Doomsday.
1: That's copied, you can report approaching the zone boundaries.
0: I will call with the zone boundaries, Bravo Hotel.

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1: November 500 Bravo Hotel, channel information.
0: Salmon 500 Bravo Hotel, apologies, I crossed comms with you earlier. We're now at Cecil entering the zone boundaries.
1: No problem, sir. You can contact tower 118.7 and if you just want to then load the body, you're on comms together.
0: I've copied that report for both aircraft, 500 Bravo Hotel.

helicopter, November 500, Bravo Hotel, squawking 2630. That's affirmative, we are a two helicopter formation, November proper and Bravo Hotel, both routing initially to Doom Bay. Bravo Hotel then on a flight time for Chile. Requesting drone transit to the north of your field. All copies not above 2,000 will report to our mountain to the west. Bravo Hotel.

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1: 5, Bravo Charlie Yankee, Lima Yankee, share information.
0: We're out of Tumblogue, routing for parachute drop, and the plan is to just drop out four jumpers and then land, pick them up and return to Tumblogue.
1: 5, Bravo Charlie, Lima Yankee, share information, that's copy, Chang Q and H1016 X Pascal. 2 items of traffic on your way to Bar 1, about 12 miles in your 1 o'clock position, 2,000 feet, unverified, and 13 miles in your 10 o'clock position, also unverified, 4,000 feet.
0: That traffic's all copied by GDS.
1: And you can report on your way back to Lambert.
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1: That's copy, talk to you soon.
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0: 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We are passing 11.5, flight level 160, ready to earn it.
1: Charlie Golden Tango, DSR, with radar contact line, unrestricted, flight level 280.
0: I'm unrestricted, flight level 280. Thank you, Charlie Golden Tango.

0: 543,
1: 543, hello, radar contact.
0: 543, we're testing right at the 0303.
1: The left turn work, the traffic outbound again.
0: Yeah, we'd better stay off the coast if we could. There's just some clearer up along the east coast of Ireland at the moment, a lot of showers in that.
1: Okay, somebody's in coordinate with us.
0: Thanks.

0: say, Monday, Cloud 302, descending 240, request 1533, but 6 degrees to the right, so much to the
1: Ryanair 66 Vector, roger, heading is approved.

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0: Shannon. Hello again, helicopter November 500 Bravo Hotel.
1: 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Hello again to you. The Shannon QNH 1016 Sector Pascal.
0: Well, copy 1016 500 Bravo Hotel reporting for the November 7th, November Papa also. We're both exiting the Shannon zone en route initially to Doom Bay, and then Bravo Hotel continuing on to Tilly.
1: November 500 Bravo Hotel, that is all copied. You can report at Doom Bay.
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1: Good afternoon, runway 190, Yankee passing 3300, Bonanza on a Elgox 1 Bravo.
2: Runway 190, Yankee, good afternoon, climb 1-6, flight level 230, confirm squawk.
1: Number 65, level 230, squawking 6325, runway 190, Yankee.
2: Runway 190, Yankee, radar contact.
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3: feet. 5,000 feet,
2: 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NO190 Yankee clear to Jackson direct.
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0: Sorry, copy 1016, just airborne from Australia on a northerly track back to our drone. We expect a drone in approximately 10 minutes. We are aware of the activity of Burr. For that reason, we'll want to keep out to the east overhead Kennedy. Not above 1,000 feet, so we'll try down box 2.
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0: Right, copy that. I believe he's operating overhead Burr this time. 112, thanks.
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2: 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I'm passing about 3106 moving to Nidna, I'd just like to open my flight path.
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2: It is 5-2700, climbing 5,000, morning is 3, Bravo, departure.
3: Delta 285, good afternoon, radar contact, climb on restricted, flight level 240.
2: Climb on restricted, flight level 240, Delta 285.
1: Jerome, you see, set the localizer at Derag, maintain altitude 5,000 feet on reaching, report ready for lower. It is Bravo, with current and local Shannon QNH 1016, hectopascal.
0: Okay, nice
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4: Echo Danger Romeo Whiskey. Nice Tango, Skip, Beck, Shannon, Roger, you can squawk
3: 2652. 285, clear to Reznor, climb flight level 300.
2: Climb flight level 300, Delta 285.
3: And Delta 285, clear to Reznor.
2: Clear to Reznor, Delta 285.
3: United 228, descend 30.5 for level 230. United 228, load radar contact, descend to flight level 210.
5: For the descent of 210, United
4: 228. Mike, uniform, Mike, Shannon. Just looking for an estimate for Newton, I hope you have us.
6: We'd like to terminate the alert at 1,000 feet and route visually out through the Shannon estuary to leave the zone to the west for low-level training.
1: You break off your 4,000 feet, visual then to the estuary and operating out west, is it?
6: That is correct, leaving the control zone just around Money Point.
1: Money Point, that's understood, and operating 1,000 feet or below?
6: 1,000 and below in that area for Romeo Whiskey.
1: Well, Whiskey, that's understood, pass it on to the tower, they will advise, and next report ready for training.
6: Thank you, Echo Romeo Whiskey, and we are standing by for the set.
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6: 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Cleared ILS runway 24, and to report established, Echo Romeo Whiskey.
5: Down for Romeo Whiskey, Shannon flight level 16, direction out of...
3: Flight level 200.
5: Climb flight level 200, request your flight level 360 for the cruise. Shamrock 4, Romeo Whiskey.
3: Good, well advised.
5: Four Romeo Whiskey, clear to MAFAX.
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7: Shannon, Rhino, 1 Alpha Alpha on the outlook, 1 Bravo departure, squawking 6223, passing 44, climbing flight level 90.
3: Rhino, 1 Alpha Alpha, good afternoon, we're going to contact climb unrestricted, flight level 150.
7: Climb unrestricted, flight level 150, Rhino, 1 Alpha Alpha.
3: United 228, Shannon, flight heading 100.
6: 100 the heading, United 228.
4: November 75 Tango Quebec. Can you display again the other call sign of the aircraft with you?
5: Echo India Alpha Bravo Zero.
4: November Tango Quebec. Shannon, thank you very much. And do you have an estimate for Baldonnell?
5: We should be estimating it at 12:40, 44 minutes past the hour.
4: Copy, thank you.
3: United 228, descent flight level 170.
6: Flight level 170, United 228.
3: Shamrock 4, Romeo Whiskey, continue climb to flight level 280.
5: Climb flight level 280, Shamrock 4, Romeo Whiskey.
7: But do we have any speed restrictions?
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2: right now, 1 Alpha. We'll be back correct for departure instructions. Strike one link to the center line, stop time at 5,000 feet.
4: Echo into Hotel Uniform Mike, you can report passing a beam Mullingar. If there's no comms with me, call up an information 118.5.
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2: Charlie Hotels and Bravo, go 3 in the southeast, report, get it back to you.
0: The first number 1, and just for information, we are breaking off at 1,000 feet, yes?
3: One, three, three, John.
0: Copy that there, thanks, Echo and Danger Rusty.
3: United 228 channel, resume long navigation direct to Durham, Delta India, Romeo Uniform Mike.
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1: The Irabi 3 Bravo departure. Initial altitude is 5,000 feet. Squawk 3615.
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1: Report, how long before startup?
4: November 75 Tango Quebec, Sean.
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4: 75 Tango Quebec, you can recycle squawk 3704. Caution that Colombo is active and certain information is available on 118.5.
0: It's 3704 on the squawk, 30 Tango Quebec.
4: 75 Tango Quebec, affirm, and certain information is available 118.5.

0: 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Your flight time is closed. Time 1222. Bye-bye now.
1: 412, thank you. Echo in the hotel, in for Mike Falcon, I'm 6 7 1 8 5
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November 117, Tango Papa ground, startup is approved. Information Bravo is current. QNH is 1016 hectopascals, runway 24 for departure. Before we do the taxi.

0: 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Flight level 20.
1: Polar Bear 280, radar contact. Descend to flight level 80. Clear to Zarek.
0: Flight to 80 and clear direct to Zarek. Hold it here.
2: 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Simon, hello, echoing Bay 0 Romeo with the leaving the control zone now, and we will be conducting training below 1,000 feet at the estuary.
3: Echo India India Romeo Whiskey Shannon information, hello to you. The Shannon 2NH is 1016 hectopascals, and just for information, I do have two helicopters currently on the ground in Doonbeg, one of which will be getting airborne in the next little while, just tracking towards Tilly.
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1: Shamrock 9 Alpha Lima, passing 4,000 feet climb, flight level 90 on Elkhart. 1 Bravo departure.
2: Shamrock 9 Alpha Lima, Shannon Control, good afternoon, identified. Continue climb to flight level 150, unrestricted, confirm your flock.
1: Okay, continue climb, unrestricted to flight level 150, squawking to 6321, Shamrock 9 Alpha Lima.
2: Thank you, radar contact.
1: Roger, on Shamrock 9 Alpha Lima, any speed?
2: No ATC speed restrictions.
1: Appreciate it, thanks so much, 9 Alpha Lima.
3: I'm Shannon, hello again, November 500 Bravo Hotel, we're back with you.
2: November 500 Bravo Hotel, information, hello again to you. One item of traffic, it's call sign Echo India, India Romeo Whiskey. It's a Beechcraft 20. They're currently 1,000 feet descending to work in the estuary.
3: That's copied. We have them on TCAS and we'll remain here at the 500 Bravo Hotel.
2: Shannon, roger.
4: General, Shannon 961, passing 11-6, flight of 160, that's 0.
5: Shannon 961, good afternoon, radar contact. Here to Arnhem, climb flight level 280.
4: Director,
3: and hello again, 5 Bravo Charlie Lima Yankee.
2: 5 Bravo Charlie Lima Yankee, information, hello again to you. The Shannon QNH1016, hectic above goals.
3: QNH1016, well, out of bore now, returning back to climb below, parachute aircraft.
2: 5 Bravo Charlie Lima Yankee, that's all copy. Do you have an estimate for climb below?
3: Say again.
2: Just looking for an estimate for climb below.
3: Stand by, 5 Lima Yankee.
0: November 117, take a pop of ground, taxi Delta 1, Delta 2, hold short on way 24.
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0: Runner 760 Lima Ground, push start route for runway 24, information Bravo's front, QNH1016, check the Pascals.
3: For Clonbalogue is 1237.
2: 37, copy, thank you. And you heard the traffic ahead of you?
3: Ground 5 Lima.
6: Johnny, good morning, Shamrock 9, Mike Yankee, direct to the lap of the passing flight level 242 for Q10, Q59. And level 170, Shamrock 9, Mike Yankee.
7: And Echo India, the runway risk, we have visual with the traffic.
5: Your runway, thank you. 9 Alpha Lima, climb flight level 270.
1: Alpha 270, Shamrock 9 Alpha Lima.
5: Boulevard 280, contact Shannon approach 121.4.
8: 121.4, Boulevard 280.
5: Fork steps down.
8: Shannon approach, it's a Boulevard 280 with you, setting to 55 for flight level 080.
3: Boulevard 280, hello to you, identified on handover, position 4, 5 miles east of the airfield number 1, expect our approach runway 24 left in.
8: Boulevard 280.
3: Boulevard 280, continue direct to Darragh, intercept the localizer at Darragh.
8: Okay, continue direct to Derrick and intercept the localizer at Derrick, Boulevard 280.
3: If we're approximately 50 track miles to touchdown, ACES Bravo with current local channel QNH1016, check the Pascal.
8: Okay, check that 1016, thank you. We have the info.
9: A very good day, gentlemen. 42 Delta, en route Charlie Fox on November at flight level 160 and ready for descent.
5: Delta 4 to Delta, good afternoon, descent flight level 80.
9: Delta flight level 80, Delta 4 to Delta.

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2: Contact Donegal Town, 129.805, radar service terminal, Jump 14 to Delta, bye.
3: That 231 is with you in the climb through flight level 11-24160, signed 29 or better.
0: Sure, air transit 231, good afternoon, radar contact. Continue on the heading and climb to flight level 220.
3: Continue on the heading and flight level 220, air transit 231, the heading is 278.
0: Thank you.
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4: 40280 away from, just confirm operation on hectopascals.
5: We are operating on hectopascals, Boulevard 280.
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0: November 500 Bravo Hotel, information.
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0: Can I just confirm, for November 7, November Papa, was he a full flight plan closure at Doonbeg, or is he due to get airborne again?
1: November Papa is finished on that flight plan and logging another one. He's en route to Killarney on a separate to us now in Bravo Hotel.
0: November 500 Bravo Hotel, Shannon, thanks very much. You can give Kerry Tower now a call on 123.325. Bye-bye.
1: 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Bye for now, 500 Bravo Hotel.

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1: November 117 Tango Papa sending to a good area to contact sign 2 flight level 280 clear to Pickle.
0: 280 direct to Pickle 117 Tango Papa.

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1: Climb flight level 260, Air Transat 221.
0: Shannon, clear to pickle.
1: Clear to pickle, Air Transat 221.
2: Control, November 117 Tango Papa, do you still need the speeds?
0: November 117 Tango Papa, Shannon, no ATC speed restriction.
2: No speed restriction, 117 Tango Papa.
1: Hello, Chaparral, four Lima, two level, flight level 280, Lima, two, five, level, two, five, level, two, one, two, zero, four, level, four.
0: Day, ready to contact, thank you, report from clear weather.
1: Will do, Chaparral, say, four Lima, go.
0: Shamrock 10 Mike, Shannon Klein to flight level 240.
1: Flight level 240, Shamrock 10 Mike.
3: 4, number 1, we'll call you established, Polar Bear 280.
0: Shamrock 10 Mike, 2, flight level 230.
1: Flight level 230, Shamrock 8 Mike.
0: Shamrock 10 Mike, Shannon clear to Resno, no ATC speed restriction.
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0: Just confirm, no ATC speed restriction.
1: That's copy. No, please, Shamrock 10 Mike.

0: 4 Nima Kilo, Shannon, how much longer on that heading?
1: Yeah, that's going to be about 50 miles approximately, and then we can go north to parallel the approach. That will be 7250 approximately after that.
2: Shannon Tower, good afternoon. It's Polar Bear 280 with you. Just about to intercept the glide path for 24. Clear to land for 24, Polar Bear 280. I have a quick question for you for Polar Bear 280. We're a little late. Can you, I'm not sure you can see it, can you see, is there a flight plan in the system for us?
3: Sharp 1 Alpha Charlie, taxi Delta 1, Delta 2, hold short on way 24.
0: Delta 2, the hard touch is far.
2: Yeah, we're not going to make our time there, so is that going to be a problem? How much time have we got on that?
0: 134, decimal 260, bye-bye.
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0: Sharp 10 Mike, contact Shannon Control, 134, decimal 260, bye-bye.
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5: 7-0-7-6-0, Lima, we're passing 3,600 climbing on chute, 5,000 feet, one way track.
0: Flyer 760, Lima, Shining Shore, good day, ready to contact, climb to flight level 190.
5: Flight level 190, runner 760, Lima.
0: Runner 760, Lima, Shining Shore to Norla.
5: Six to Norla, runner 760.
0: Shamrock 4, Lima Kilo, Shannon report, you're heading to Dublin Control 135, that's on 655, bye-bye.
5: That's precisely precise, Shamrock 4, Lima Kilo, bye-bye.
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1: November 872 Quebec Sierra, Shannon Control, good day, radar contact, thank you. November 818, contact London Control, 132.950, bye bye. Good day, radar contact. 10 flight level 100.
2: Morning, man.
3: 10 flight level 100, Cessna 435.
2: Cessna passing at 3,800 feet, climbing 4,500, squawking 4441.
1: Runner 89, Tango Lima, Shining Show, good day, radar contact. Climb 2, flight level 150.
2: Climb 2, flight level 150. Confirm unrestricted, Runner 89, Tango Lima.
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2: Unrestricted, climb Runner 89, Tango Lima.
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5: QNH 1016, sorry, I'm on an old squawk of 2621, squawking 7000 now. We're a flight from Private Price in Dubeg to the Euro Hotel today. 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
4: November 7, November Papa, Shannon Roger, just be advised the aircraft Echo India Romeo with you is currently operating low level in the estuary. It's Beechcraft 20, currently 7 miles in your 2 o'clock, 400 feet.
5: Roger, yeah, keeping a good lookout, Mr. Papa.
1: Ryanair 760 Lima, Shannon Climb 2, flight level 270.
3: Flight level 270, Ryanair 760 Lima.
1: This is Jet 435, Shannon Affirm, descend to flight level 100.
5: Level 100.
1: Ryanair 89, Tango Lima, Shannon, report your heading.
2: We are on heading 137 at Ryanair 89, Tango Lima.
1: Ryanair 89, Tango Lima, Shannon, turn right heading 145 degrees.
2: Heading 145 degrees.
1: November 872 Quebec Sierra, Shannon, continue present heading until advised.
0: Present heading until advised, 872 Quebec Sierra.
1: November 872 Quebec Sierra, Shannon, descend to flight level 100.
0: Descend to flight level 100, 872 Quebec Sierra.
1: Tango Lima, Shannon, on your heading, climb 2, flight level 250.
2: Climb flight level 250, and heading Runner 89, Tango Lima.
4: November 7, November Papa, you can squawk 2611, and just looking for an estimate for Killarney if you have it. Shannon, roger. Romeo, whiskey information.
6: All about 280 ground, but it's you, taxi via Alpha, all the way to stand 22.

0: 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Rescue 7, PC.1, dub 2 to 23 end, report the papers are marked 23 end.
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2: Pioneer 89 Tango Lima, Shannon, turn left heading 130 degrees.
3: Left heading 130 degrees,
2: runway 89 Tango Lima. Sierra Shannon, resume navigation to Gillog.
4: Third down, direct Gillog, 872 Quebec Sierra.
3: 1-4, this is left, Mark 1, after Charlie, bye now. Shamrock, good afternoon, Shamrock 1 off Charlie, out of 2,000 to 5,000 on Bay 3 Bravo.
2: Shamrock 1 off Charlie, Shannon Troy, good area, the contact climb 2, flight level 240.
3: Climb flight level 240, Shamrock 1 off Charlie.
2: Inner 89 Tango Lima, Shannon, resume navigation, NJX, thank you.
3: Turn navigation, NJX, running, Tango Lima.
2: November 872 Quebec Sierra, Shannon, descent to flight level 80.
4: Flight level 80, 872 Quebec Sierra.
2: Shannon, approach 121.4, bye bye.
4: 121.4, 872 Quebec Sierra, goodbye.
2: This is Jet 435, contact Cork approach 119.9, bye bye.
5: Cork approach 119, this is 190, this is Jet 435, bye bye.
6: November 872 Quebec Sierra. Good day, Shannon approach. Radar contact number 1 for Islands approach on the Q4.
4: Copy, 872 Quebec Sierra.
6: November 872 Quebec Sierra. Continue descent to 4,000 feet, QNH 1016 hectopascal.
4: Continue 4,000 feet, 1016, 872 Quebec Sierra.
6: November 872 Quebec Sierra. Confirm unit hectopascal.
4: And HESCO Pascal's 1016, 872 Quebec Sierra.
6: Thank you.
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Whiskey, radar contact, fly heading, correction, Kepler, Tilbury, expect radar vectors, ILS runway 24. Echo Romeo, Whiskey Mania, 3,000 feet. Echo Romeo, Whiskey, QNH 10 16, Echo Pascal.

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0: Reiner 3-1 Mike X-ray Shang Shaw, good day, radar contact.

0: number 872, Quebec Sierra Clear, to the localizer at DRAG.
1: Intercept localizer at DRAG, 872, Quebec Sierra.

0: 31 Mike, X-ray Shannon, report you're heading to Dublin Control 135.655. Goodbye.
1: Helicopter November 7, November Papa, about 5 miles from Tralee Zone now. Am I okay to get a transit?
2: November 7, November Papa, affirm you can call Kerry Tower 123.325. Bye.
1: 23325. Heading 070 degrees, Vectors ILS 244, Echo Romeo, Whiskey, thank you.

0: Dan, I'm not getting carry on this frequency. Do I have clearance for the zone trenches to remain northbound?
1: I'm afraid so, sir. You need to contact them first. 123, that's on 325. I cannot give you clearance.
0: Roger. I'm clear. Sorry for taking.

0: 2, Quebec Sierra, cleared ILS approach runway 24, Republic Dutch.
1: Cleared ILS 24, 872, Quebec Sierra. Full report established, 872, Quebec Sierra.

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1: Investment to Quebec Sierra 1-4, March. Touchdown, Quebec Southwater 118, decimal 7, have a nice day.
0: 118, decimal 7, 872, Quebec Sierra, good day.
1: Okay, Portover 280, you can expect your home base 3 Bravo departure.
0: 2 Quebec Sierra is coming up on Raj Row on the ILS 24.
2: Delta 45, passing flight level 116, climbing flight level 160, deck anchor.
3: Delta 45, standing tall, good day, ready to contact, climb 2, flight level 280.
2: Climb to flight level 280, Delta 45.
3: Delta 45, standing clear to Resno.
2: Cleared Resno, Delta 45.

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1: Minor 296 X-ray, Shining Shore, good day, radar contact, descend to flight level 8-0.
0: 780,

Polar Bear 280 Grant says, be advised your plan is filed under your registration. So Charlie Foxtrot Romeo Echo Echo is cleared to destination on the Unbeg 3 Bravo departure. Initial altitude is 5,000 feet. Squawk 7656.

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3: At the moment, our track looks okay. Certainly this side of Funnet looks...

0: 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American 723 is with you, 140 for 160.
1: American 723, shining shore, good day. Ready to contact climb 2, flight level 280. Thank you.
0: I'm flight level 280, American 723.
2: Cross the apron, make a left turn onto Delta 1, right turn onto Hotel 1, and the right, next right hand turn into parking area 9.
3: Thank you, right turn heading 210 degrees. 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

0: 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Nine and 3 November Golf, channel reduced to 250 knots indicated.
1: 250 knots for NSN level.
0: Nine and 3 November Golf, channel report your speed to Dublin Patrol 135, that's from 655, bye bye.
1: 135, 655, bye bye, 3 November Golf.
0: Stand by one, you fly heading 270 degrees.
2: Heading 270 degrees and anchor is fine.
0: 723, Shannon clear down to pick up.
2: Clear down direct signal, emergency 723.
3: Shannon Tower, good afternoon, echoing the Romeo Whiskey with you, 6.5 mile by left, runway 24, for full stop, QNH 1016.
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0: 1016, Ryanair 296, X-ray. Shannon Control, 305, descent the radar contact cleared on the VAFO 1 Romeo arrival.
3: Cleared on the VAFO 1 Romeo arrival, 2 Max 905.

0: Houston, Airfront 3H, Charlie Delta, good day, descending flight level 2401, let's go.
1: Airfront 3H, Charlie Delta, descending flight good day, radar contact, confirm passing level.
0: Passing level 250.
1: 10 miles, thank you, and maintain flight level 240 on reaching, expect further level change in 2 minutes.
0: Roger, maintaining level 240, Airfront.

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1: Sequence level 100.
0: So 7 Delta Yankee, contact Shannon Control, 121 decimal 4, Shannon approach, bye-bye.
2: Okay, 121 decimal 4 for Shannon approach, 7 Delta Yankee.

0: Shannon approach, November 777 Delta Yankee, passing through flight level 16000 for 8000, we have Delta.
1: Hey, Shannon approach, radar contact number 2 for ILS approach runway 2 for information Delta current, no delay expected.
0: Thank you, and for 7 Delta Yankee.
1: Runway 296 X-ray, continue descent to 3,000 feet, cleared ILS approach runway 24, report status.
2: 3,000 feet, cleared ILS 24, Whisker, and 296 X-ray.

0: Max 905, contact Cocker Port, Roman Niner, Decimal Niner. 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
1: 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Thank you, bye.
0: 3-8 Charlie Delta, Shannon cleared on the Archer 1 Romeo arrival.
2: After 1 Romeo arrival, 3-8 Charlie Delta.
3: Yeah, United 316 passing 13-5 for 16,000.
0: 9-3-1-6, Shining Troll, good day. Radar contact, climb 2, flight level 240.
3: On the flight level 240, 9-3-1-6.
4: 01. Airman 01, Shannon.
5: Yes, so we're 4 minutes from now to our flight. We request temporary closure there. We could be losing here. And we'll give you a shout there, Mondo, just again.
4: Temporary flight line closure, 1314. We'll talk to you again, Airborne.
6: Tower of the day, Ryanair 296 X-ray, full established 240 inside.
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4: Airmet 01, information, Bill.
5: So we've been slowed down to your road route back to Vancouver. We call you approaching, but on priority. Airmet 01.
4: Airmet 01, Shannon, Roger, that report approaching Vancouver.

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0: 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Hello, to Shannon Regional QNH 1016 hectopascal. Go ahead.
1: 1016, just to be in Pillamore, charging on the beach. Squawking 2624 on Route 2 Clifton, ETA on the air.
0: Exec Heli 9, Shannon, to that. No known or observed traffic to affect. Maybe some stuff in and around Carmore with his local items every now and again. You can report it, Clifton.
2: Minor 5, Tango Papa, Shannon Control, good day, ready to contact, thank you, descend 2, flight level 200. Air France 3A Charlie Delta, Shannon, descend to flight level 100. Air France 3A Charlie Delta, contact Cork Approach, 119 or Decimal 9, bye bye. Flight number 310.
3: Climb 310, I know, 15 X.
2: Flight 316, Shannon, climb 2, flight level 260.
4: Climb the flight level 260, 316.

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0: 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Taxi via Alpha all the way to stand 32.
1: Continue descent to 3,000 feet. Unit 1016 hectopascals.
2: Okay, down to 3,000 feet for 7 Delta Yankee.
0: Champagne Hotel Grand Valley 2, you're fit to JFK on the Mummen 3 Bravo departure. Initial altitude is 5,000 feet, score 3610.
1: November 777 Delta Yankee, cleared ILS approach runway 24 Republic Steps.
2: Okay, click to ILS runway 247 Delta. Call established for 7 Delta.
0: Air 737 pass behind from right to left, just off Alpha on the at the stage. Once that traffic is clear, push a service approved for runway 24. Information Delta is going to 2 and H1016 hectopascal.

0: Shannon, good afternoon. Select 560 Kilo Lima, descending flight level 230. Descending 560 Kilo Lima, Shannon Control, good day. Radar contact, descending flight level 210.
1: Descending flight level 210, descending flight level 210.
2: 7 Delta Yankees established, run ILS 24.
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0: 777 Delta Yankee, 11 Mustang Dutch Down, Quebec Tower, 118-177, I say.
1: Okay, 18-7 Delta Yankee, talk to you in a bit. Shannon Tower, November 777 Delta. Yankee, ILS 24.
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3: Present heading, Shannon 56 Kilo Lima.
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1: On a heading, descend to flight level 100.
2: Mark 1-2 Whiskey Day at flight level 160 for flight level 200.
0: Stroke 1-2 Whiskey Shanghai, good day, ready to contact. Continue present heading, climb to flight level 280.
2: On the heading, flight level 280, Shamrock 1-2 Whiskey.
3: 0-1-6 Hector Pascal, information Delta is coming.
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1: Stand low, Rhino 1 uniform Delta 201220, be back.
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0: 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McQuan 2 Whiskey Shannon, resume navigation to Revenue.
2: Correct, Revenue, Shamrock 1-2 Whiskey.
1: Yeah, we're climbing through flight level 135, flight level 160, direct anchor.
0: Shamrock 132, need Channing Shore, good day, ready to contact, climb to flight level 280.
1: Flight level 280, Shamrock 132, yeah.
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0: 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Shamrock 581, Channing, you can contact Dublin Control for lower, 135.655, bye.
4: Delta, actually Delta 1, Delta 2, hold short on runway 24.

Sierra Fox Romeo Echo Echo Ground King, you're number two for departure. You'll be following the Aer Lingus Airbus 321 and just pass through now from right to left. Find that traffic taxi, 1.2, hold short runway 24.

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1: 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So you can report at Port Tomina.
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3: Descent level 80,
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0: one leave hotel, hold short on the way. 2-4, come to tower, one lane, 7-7. Bye-bye.
1: Radar, good afternoon, runway 87 Charlie Golf, descending flight level A0, Skidlock, information Delta, Canadian 1016.
2: Right, Ryanair 87 Charlie Golf, good afternoon, Shannon approach. Radar contact number 14 Isles, approach runway 24, information Delta, confirm.
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0: Zach 79.
1: Hey, Zach 79, Zach, you're moving to Kyle Brack, back to the town. I'm not the there, I'm not flying now.
0: Exact 79, Shannon, roger that, flight plan closed at the time, 1333.
1: Thanks again, talk to you later, Exact 79.
2: Shannon, hello again, gentlemen, 43 Delta, we're passing flight level 50, and climbing to flight level 130 on route to Elbow.
3: Jefferson 43 Delta, Shannon Control, good day, radar contact from Squawk.
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0: Center 29 Yankee Echo, Shannon, reduce to 240 knots to Decatur.
1: 240 knots, Shannon.
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0: 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Shannon QNH, 1016 hectopascal. 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
0: Golf X-ray, X-ray India, Victor Shannon, copies that. And your intentions from Spanish Point?
4: Yeah, we're just doing pleasure flights. We booked out the flights this morning. Just pleasure flights up and down from Spanish Point all day. I'm just doing a bit of a weather recon check on this flight.
0: Roger that. No known or observed traffic in your vicinity to advise of, so you might just let us know whenever you're complete.
4: Yeah, what it is, we're going to go back and shut down. We've got about another 15 flights today. As soon as I shut down, I'll give you guys on radio or I'll give you guys on a phone call.
0: That is much appreciated. Thank you.
5: 600 feet.
3: Charlie Echo, Echo, Roger, continue climb to flight level 120.
5: Flight level 120, Romeo Echo Echo.
3: Ryan 8, Charlie Golf, continue descent to 3,000 feet. Cleared out of approach runway 24, about to touch.
2: So, Roger, 3,000 feet. And case for the left approach, runway 24, work on runway 87, Charlie Golf.
0: Some 43 Delta, contact Scottish Control 127.275, goodbye.
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0: Looks like there's something about a bird there at the moment. Echo India Fox, Mike Fox is what I'm reading as a call sign tag, so caution for that. They're operating just to the west of Burr at this time. No altitude verified.
6: Copy, thank you. 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
0: Samjit 86 kilo, Shannon Troy, good area of the contact, send to flight level 200.
8: Flight level 200, and this is the control map, it's slightly higher than Boston. Control, it's Charlie Foxtrot, Romeo, Echo Echo with you just climbing through flight level 8.5 for flight level 120 and deck peak off.
0: Charlie Fox Romeo Echo Echo Shannon Crow, good day, radar contact, time to flight level 240.
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2: Police status, Charlie 87, Charlie Golf.
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2: 187, Runway 87, Charlie Golf, have a good day.
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0: Roger that, that traffic is observed passing 2400 feet, that has not been verified. Have yourself a good day.
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10: 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Can we take weather deviation 15 left to the right, please?

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1: Flight level 320 for Charlie Foxtrot Romeo Echo Echo.

0: 74 Whiskey Charlie, channel, continue climb to flight level 330.
1: Flight 330, 74 Whiskey Charlie.
2: Dead 86 Kilo, Shan, report your speed to Dublin Control 135.655. Bye bye.
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1: Ryanair 87 Charlie Golf Grounds, good day to you, taxi via Alpha all the way to stand 30.
0: Thank you, 150.

0: afternoon, Shamrock 13, actually 138, climbing 160 over in Best Circle.
1: Shamrock 13, actually Shamrock 12, good day, radar contact, climb to flight level 280.
0: Flight level 280, Shamrock 13, actually, thank you.
1: Three X-ray, clear to revenue.
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0: 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Ancora stasati, 72, presentato di nuovo.
1: Winner 4 Alpha Charlie Ground, good day to you. Are you requesting the omnidirectional departure or descent? Winner 4 Alpha Charlie Ground, Richard, to Rome Ciampino via flight plan route at flight level 370, squawk 0525. Alpha Charlie, we'll be back direct for departure instructions. Track runway for the descent line, top time at 5,000 feet.
0: 5,000 feet.
1: Runner 4 Alpha Charlie, we'll be back this correct. Report ready for push instruction. Runner 4 Alpha Charlie, roger. Push start approved for runway 24. Information echo is correct. QNH 1016 hectopascals.
0: So what do you want to do?

0: Alpha Charlie, taxi Delta 1, Delta 2, hold short on the way, 24.
1: This is Jet 435, sending through a good area of contact, time 2, flight level 270.
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November 777 Delta Yankee ground, you're cleared to Quebec on the Robbie 3 Bravo departure. Initial altitude 5,000 feet, squawk 3601.

number 777 Delta Yankee, read back is correct, report ready for start.

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1: Line of 4 Alpha Charlie, hold short on runway 24 and contact tower 118.7.

0: good day, Alpha Star 7489, climbing flight level 9 at you.
1: Alpha Star 7489, shining to a good day, radar contact, climb to flight level 130, confirm squawk.
0: Climbing flight level 130, squawking 0516.
1: Alpha Star 7489, Shannon, thank you, radar contact, climb now to flight level 230.
0: Climbing flight level 230, Alpha Star 7489.
1: Alpha Star 7489, Shannon, clear to Bamba.
0: Clear to Bamba, Alpha Star 7489. Speaking to Guru, the departure runner,
2: Final 77 Tango Golf, roger, clear to Malaga on the Chrome 3 Bravo departure. Initial altitude is 5,000 feet, squawk 2040.
0: Test
2: Malaga by approved, Bravo
0: departure,
2: intelligence 5,000 feet, reporting 3040, runner 7,000 over.
0: Runner
2: 7,000,
0: Tango
2: Golf, read back correct, report ready for push and start.
0: Quick over, runner
1: 7,000 over. Runner 4, Alpha Charlie, Shannon, clear to NJEX.
0: NJEX, runner 4, Alpha Charlie.

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1: Descend level 100, Ryanair 160 Zulu. Ryanair 160 Zulu, specify to 6 3 flight 2 weather.

0: 53 Echo Tango Shan. Just be advised that company traffic reported moderate turbulence on the climb out off the direction to you out of Dublin about 40 minutes ago. Flight level 180 to 240, moderate turbulence.
1: Copy, thanks for the
0: minor 53 Echo Tango Shan. I think it was associated with a weather system that was moving northeast. You should be clear.
1: Thank you, sir. Rescue 2 London, clear.
2: Channing, day, Charlotte 19 November, passing by level 127, climbing 160, direct start.
0: Short 9 kilo November, Shannon Crow, good day, radar contact, climb to flight level 280.
2: November 280, Shannon Crow, 9 kilo November.
0: Short 9 kilo November, Shannon Crow, to Ernest.
2: Back Ernest, Shannon Crow, 9 kilo November.
1: Runway 162, Zulu, clear weather.
0: Runway 160, Zulu, Shannon Crow, to Hexbow.
1: Clear Hexbow, runway 162.
0: 7489, Shannon Crow, climb to flight level 270. Avatar 74.

0: Niner Shemming, climb 2, flight level 270.
1: Climbing flight level 270, over 37489.
0: Zulu, Shannon, contact Connex Tower, 130.705, radar service terminated, bye-bye.
1: 130.705, 160 Zulu, goodbye.

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The Delta, the hotels, Bravo Charlie, Echo 3 in the southeast, and report to get it back to you.

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0: 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For a take direct to Kurum and reaching to Shannon for two approach at flight level 60 after 48 Echo.
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2: Mermaid 738, you're clear to enter channel control airspace on track Rickle, flight level 240.
0: Rickle's flight level 240, Mermaid 73.

0: Good evening, runway 9 Whiskey Bravo, we're descending level 250 in bound. Whiskey Bravo, good evening,
1: and Whiskey Bravo, descend 7-100, confirm on track, Expo.
0: Descend 7-100, and we are just running now inbound, Expo runway 9 Whiskey Bravo.

0: and 2 Golf Delta on the departure, 4190.
1: Tarmac 2 Golf Delta, Shannon Shoal, good issue identified to appear to Bamba. Continue flying to flight level 190.
0: Bamba, flight level 190, good issue, 2 Golf Delta.
2: Radar runner.
3: Cutting the one, descending to level 220, direct to inlet.
1: Flight descent to front level 140.
0: Descent to front level 140, cutting the one.
1: Binary 69 X-ray Tango, contact Shannon approach 121.4 flight.
0: 121.4.0. Shannon, very good afternoon, runner 69 Rescue Tango, passing 143.380, about to give a good echo, 106 Pascal.
4: Runner
0: 69
4: Rescue Tango, good afternoon, Shannon approach, red conduct, number 14 Adams, approach runway 2 for information box.
0: Thanks so much, we got the information.
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0: Climb to level 250, Max 2 Golf Delta.

0: 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It looks about 11370, basically.
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0: 7, the spell comes. The temperature is +1.8. The wind is 192 degrees 10 knots. And can you confirm the RCR? Rescue 7, ground copy 9.
1: Roger, 6-9-9-3-9, go after Gillard, can we proceed to Roswell?
2: Roger, 6-9-9-3-9, clear, Gillard, Roswell.
1: Gillard, Roswell, thank you, 6-9-9-3-9.

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0: 701, contact Kerry Tower, 123.325, radar service is terminated. 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
1: Minus 69,
0: Tower 18,
1: Tower
0: 17. Go ahead, this is Runway 0, 69, Tower, good afternoon, Runway 69, Extra Tango, we are fully established, minus 248 miles.
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0: Okay, November 777 Yankee Ground, stopping by one. 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
1: 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Shamrock 38 Whiskey, contact Shaman Approach 121.4. Bye bye.
0: And actually, as I speak, somebody has just resubmitted a new plan for you. The 1440, yeah. Startup is approved. Q&H is 1015 hectopascals. Information box for this one.
3: Good afternoon, Shannon Approach. 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
1: Max 571, Shannon Control, good afternoon, identified, you're cleared into the controlled airspace, climbing to flight level 280.
5: Okay, climb flight level 280, clear Max 571.

0: Blumax 571, can you just confirm your passing flight levels?
1: Passing flight level 215, Blumax 571.
0: Blumax 571, Shannon, thank you. Back checks. You can request further climb now from Shannon on 134.260. Bye bye.
1: 134.260, Blumax 571 today.
2: On 57 Delta Bravo, passing 4,000 feet, climbing 5090, on altitude 1,000, departure.
0: Airfront 57 Delta Bravo, Shannon Control, good afternoon, identified. Continue climb to flight level 230, clear direct Norla.
2: Airfront level 230, direct to Norla, on

0: 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We're going to use 24 information box start QNH 1015. That's what's up.
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0: 0015,
2: thank you. 573-1015, Shamrock 38.
0: Number 777 Delta Yankee, taxi via Delta 1 and Delta 2, hold short from 24.

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Niner 7700 Ultra. I want to confirm, usually the Ryanairs take the omnidirectional departures right at 5,000 feet. Do you think you have an internal company memo to say not to accept the SID out of Shannon? I just want to confirm, do you want to do the SID or do the birds go omnidirectional?

0: Ground 57 Delta Bravo, continue climb to flight level 250. Shamrock 7 Alpha Charlie, Shannon Control, good afternoon, identified. Continue to descend to flight level 200.
1: Flight level 200, Shamrock 7 Alpha Charlie.
0: Sierra Echo Sierra 4 Alpha Whiskey, contact clock approach 119 decimal 9er, bye bye.
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2: Shannon, here to you to your destination, Malaga, via flight plan route, flight level 370, squawk 2040.
3: Heading 290, increase speed 1 foot on the
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2: 134 260, bye bye, Delta 155.
3: Mermaid 738, good afternoon, Shannon Approach. Radar contact at number 34 Island Approach, runway 24. 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
1: speed. Speed 210, number 3, Mermaid 738.
4: Shannon, hello, United 229, passing 11 for flight level 160.
0: United 229, Shannon Control, good afternoon, identified, climb unrestricted to flight level 240.
4: Climb unrestricted to 240, United 229.
0: Air France 57 Delta Bravo, continue climb to flight level 290.
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0: 18-7, good 8.
2: Full 280.
0: Continue to 280, United 229.
2: Air France 57 Delta Bravo, contact London 132.950. Bye bye.
3: London 132.950. Bye bye.
4: 24-7-7 Delta Yankee. Thank you. Good day.
5: Flight 160 to Tipper.
2: Shamrock 78 Lima Sonic Control. Good afternoon. Identified. Continue climb to flight level 240.
5: Climb to level 240, 7-8-8. 7 feet off the plate.
1: Base 7-3-8, continue descent to 5,000 feet, UNH 1015, hexapods.
0: Continue descent 5,000, 1015, Mermaid 7-3-8.
1: Mermaid 7-3-8, heading to speed to 180 runs.
0: 182, less Mermaid 7-3-8.
4: Leaving 3,500, climb flight level, or climbing 5,000.
2: November 777, Delta Yankee, Shannon Control, good afternoon, identified. Continue climb flight level 240 and display again the passing altitude.
4: Passing 4,000 for flight level 240, verify.
2: November 777, Delta Yankee, Shannon, thank you, that checks, and you're now cleared direct Pickle.
4: Direct Pickle, climbing 2407, Delta Yankee.
0: Flight 73.
2: Terminal 655, bye-bye.
5: 655, terminal 6, 7, 7.

0: Shamrock 78 Lima, continue climb to flight level 260, clear direct Mafag. Shamrock 78 Lima, no problem, you can fly heading 220 and advise when clear.
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0: clear, low bird. Go around after go around towards Echo 77 line. 5,000 feet, that's flight Echo. Supporting the go around, that's flight Echo.
1: Go around this small port right now, so it's on the watch out. Hello, Ryanair 77 Tango Golf, passing 2000, climbing 5000, repeating heading 220 degrees to avoid weather.
2: Ryanair 77 Tango Golf, Shannon approach, rate of contact, continue climb flight level 170, left heading 220.
1: Continue climb flight level 170 and heading approved, Ryanair 77 Tango Golf.
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0: 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You can continue climb to flight 2240 and advise you when clear.
1: 2240, with Ocean Rock 7 Cemetery.
2: 10 over the good day, runway 77 Tango Golf, passing flight level 70, climbing 170 in Mount Ruta.
0: Ryanair 77 Tango Golf, Shannon Control, good afternoon, identified. Continue climb to flight 2260.
2: Continue climb to flight level 260, Ryanair 77 Tango Golf.

0: 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I have MAFAG available if it keeps you clear.
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1: Well, Mermaid 738, do you know the reason for the go around on the previous?
2: Control, good afternoon, identified. Then you climb to flight level 200 and clear direct Lasno.

0: 4, Catland, 7-3.
1: Yeah, 76, get away from passing 14 kilometers on 164. Heading is 210 to avoid.
2: Shamrock 76 Kilo, Shannon Control, good afternoon, identified. Continue climb to flight level 240 and you can advise when clear.
1: Alright, climb to level 240, we're still for the command here, 76.
2: Ryanair 77 Tango Golf, continue climb to flight level 330.
0: Continue climb flight level 330, Ryanair 77 Tango Golf.
2: Shamrock 76 Kilo, I have MAPAG available if it keeps you clear.
1: Yeah, we're just looking at that. Yeah, we can take MAPAG shot, yeah, 76 Kilo.
3: Clear direct to Shannon VR.
1: Alright, turn clear back to Shannon VR, vertical.
2: Shamrock 77 Charlie, contact Shannon 134, that's almost 630, bye bye.
3: 34630, Shamrock 77 Charlie, have a nice afternoon.
2: You too.

0: 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VOR appears established on the outbound radial, report established.
1: On the VOR appears to establish on the outbound radio, report on established. Wait a second.
2: Good afternoon, Charlie, 48,000, passing 114, climbing flight level 150, reaching takeoff.
3: Shannon 49er Delta Shannon Control, good afternoon, identified. You're cleared into Shannon Control airspace, climbing to flight level 240.
2: Cleared into Shannon Control airspace, climbing flight level 240, Shannon 49 Delta.
3: Good afternoon, identified. Continue to descend to flight level 140, confirm the path to flight level.
4: Flight level 140, passing flight level 3.

0: approach up to 40 degrees, W-South, bomb radio for the VOR approach, runway 2 full, 5,000 feet.
1: 4S, echo, wind ready, 3,000 feet, clear, VOR approach, runway 2-4, report established on the inbound.
0: Descent to 3,000 feet, finish 1015, clear for the VOR approach, runway 2-4, report established on bomb radio.

0: Ryanair 87 Echo Zulu, continue descent to flight level 100.
1: That's flight level 100, Ryanair 87. Alpha Ryanair 33, Gizzy Zulu, flight level 190, bound Freebound.
0: Afternoon, climb unrestricted to flight level 250, confirm your passing flight level.
1: 26, flight level 250, passing 179 now, Ryanair 33, Gizzy Zulu.
0: Ryanair 33, Gizzy Zulu, Shannon, thank you, that check, radar contact.

0: Ryanair 33 to get Billy. You can request further level change from Shannon 134, decimal 630. Bye bye.
1: 24630, Ryanair 33232, bye bye.
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1: 1199, Ryanair 87 Echo Zulu, bye bye.

0: Alondra.
1: Good afternoon, Ryanair 33, Victor November, descending 200 inbound, solid.
2: Ryanair 33, Victor November, Shannon Control, good afternoon, identified. You're cleared on the Sovix 1 Romeo arrival, continue descent to flight level 100.
1: Continue descent 100, Sovix 1 Romeo arrival, Ryanair 33, Victor November.

0: 10 approach up for that, establishing downrange of your approach runway 24 at 10 miles.
1: After 48 echo 10 miles from touchdown, contact tower 118 to most contact this week.
0: Tower 118 to most contact this week, for that. Ascend tower after 48 echo again, establishing bound radio view our approach runway 24 at 10 Jamie.
2: Proceed with low approach and go around runway 24, power and instruction runway track up to 5,000 feet.
0: Low approach, go around runway 24, to go around runway track 5,000 feet, that's 48 echo.
2: All correct, 5 in the go around.
0: 4 in the go around, that's 48 echo.

0: Ryanair 3 Alpha Yankee, contact Shannon Approach 121.4. Bye bye.
1: 121.4, thanks, Ryanair 3 Alpha Yankee. Bye bye.
0: Ryanair 33 Victor November, contact Cork Approach 119.9. Bye bye.
2: 119.9, Cork Approach, Ryanair 33 Victor November, bye.
3: Ryanair 3 Alpha Yankee, good afternoon, Shannon Approach. Provide a contact number 2 for ILS Approach, runway 2 bomb, information holding.
1: We get hotel number 2 ILS 1924, Ryanair 3 Alpha Yankee.
3: Ryanair 3 Alpha Yankee, continue descent to 4,000 feet, units 1015 hectopascals.
1: Continue descent altitude 4,000 feet, units 1015 hectopascals, Ryanair 3 Alpha Yankee.

0: Margaret identified. Climb unrestricted to flight level 250.
1: Unrestricted, flight level 250, runway 3516.

0: 72, flight level 220, direct. Tipper.
1: Whisper 72, Shannon Control, good afternoon. Identified, you're cleared on the Tipper 2 Delta arrival.
0: Clear for the Tipper 2 Delta arrival, Whisper 72.

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1: Shamrock 6, Papa Echo, Shaman Control, good afternoon, identified, climb unrestricted to flight level 280.
0: Climb unrestricted level 280, Shamrock 6, Papa Echo.

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1: Shannon, good afternoon. Helicopter Golf, Kilo, Lima, November Hotel. Spoken, 2647.
2: Golf, Lima, November Hotel. Information is also in Nordic Nation, 1014 hectopascals, 40 estimate for Connacht.
1: 1014, and I've got 25 minutes to run to Connacht. Golf, Kilo, Lima, November Hotel.
2: Roger, 1533 reports 15 miles from Connacht.
1: 15 miles to run to Connacht. Golf, Kilo, Lima, November Hotel.
0: Shamrock 6 Papa Echo, did Dublin assign you a speed?
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0: morning, good day. Charmont 9 on Papa Mike, passing flight level 138 for flight level 160, direct Zurich.
1: Shamrock Niner, Papa Mike, Shannon Patrol, good afternoon, identified. Continue climb to flight level 280, unrestricted.
0: Climb flight level 280, unrestricted, Shamrock 9, Papa Mike.
1: Shamrock 9, Papa Mike, do Dublin assign your speed?
0: Negative, Shamrock 9, Papa Mike.
1: Shamrock 9, Papa Mike, Shannon, roger, can you maintain speed 300 knots or less, please?
0: Roger, speed 300 knots or less, Shamrock 9, Papa Mike, and timing flight level 280.

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1: Approach 121.4, over there, that's 48 Echo.
2: Is fully established now, ILS runway 24 at 13 miles.
3: Runway 3, Alpha Yankee 13 miles from Dutchtown, contact our weather runway, this most of the city.
2: Runway 7, thanks, Ryanair 3, Alpha Yankee.
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2: Alpha Yankee, 12 miles, ILS runway 24.
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4: 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Shamrock Niner Papa Mike, report your speed to Scottish 129.1. Bye bye.
1: 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Bye bye.
3: Quark, continue climb flight level 60.
1: Clear direct to Quark and continue climb flight level 60. Off, right,

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Identified. You can expect further level change in 1 minute.

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2: Okay, good afternoon, Shannon, Ryanair 870 Tango, passing 3,000 feet for 90 Algiers departure.
3: Ryanair 870 Tango, Shannon Control, good afternoon, climb unrestricted to flight level 230, confirm your squawk.
2: Cool, 7655 and unrestricted climb 230, Ryanair 870 Tango.
3: Ryanair 870 Tango, Shannon, thank you, identified. Good afternoon, identified, standby for lower.

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2: Charlie Delta correct, departure instructions for runway 24, direct the extended runway center line, and altitude 5,000 feet.
1: 7-0-Tango.
2: Correct, you have a slot time this afternoon. Slot time is 1545. Correct.
0: And flight level 140.
3: No, 140, that takes it.
2: Kilo Lima, November Hotel information.

0: Charles November Hotel information.
1: Go ahead, Gulf Kilo November Hotel.
0: Okay, Connor, have inbound jet traffic, so they've asked that you route via Ballyhornet, not above 1,500 feet, please.
1: Ballyhornet, not above 1,500, Gulf Kilo Lima November Hotel. And would it be okay to go to them now on 130.705?
0: Yeah, affirm, you can call Connor Tower 130.705, cost you.
2: 5 Fox, Channel Control, good afternoon, identified. Continue descent to flight level 100.

0: good afternoon. Helicopter Golf Kilo Lima, November Hotel. Routing Bunny on.
1: Golf Kilo Lima, November Hotel, this is Shannon.
0: Sorry, Scottish, comment.

0: 8, the control, contact Cork approach 119.99. Have a nice evening.
1: Approach 119.99, have a domingo bay, I'll play the call.
2: Whisper 7-2 for sequencing into Shannon, speed not above 210 knots.
3: For sequencing not above 210 knots, fulfilling the SC72.
2: KLM 85 Foxtrot, contact Cork Approach 119.99, bye bye.
0: Cork Approach 119.99.

0: Well, good afternoon, identified. Continue descent to flight level 140.
1: Yeah, flight level 140, Ryanair 5, Mike X-ray.
0: Ryanair 5, Mike X-ray. I do have Derek available. Would that be too hard of a turn for you?
1: No, we can take Derek, Ryanair 5, Mike X-ray.
0: Ryanair 5, Mike X-ray, Shannon Roger, for your direct Derek.
1: With the option of Gillard Roswell.
0: No problem, you can reach Gillard Ben Roswell.
1: Get across, so many things right here. Bye, Mike X-ray.

0: 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After, you know, channel 429 past 122, 122 at Root and Revenue.
1: Shamrock 4129, Oceana Control, good afternoon, identified. Continue climb to flight level 230.
0: Continue to climb to level 230, Shamrock 4129.
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0: 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Do you have any weather out to the right?
1: Okay.
0: 5 degrees.
1: 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Right, with 5 degrees. Okay, 4129.
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0: Switch for 728, firm heading 300 degrees.
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0: Shamrock 4129er, continue climb to flight level 280. Ryanair 5 Mike X ray descend to flight level 80. Speed Shannon approach 121.4, bye bye.
1: 121.4 Ryanair 5 Mike X ray, get in.
0: Whisper 72, you can report your speed and heading to Shannon approach 121.4, bye bye.
1: Shannon 121.4, thanks, Shannon, Whisper 72. Classic 130, direct to Gillard, high speed. We have hotel 10015.
3: Runner 5, Mike X-ray, good afternoon. Shannon and approach, right of contact, number 1 for IDAS approach, runway 24. Maintain high speed as long as practicable.
1: Wake up.
3: And Runner 5, Mike X-ray, confirm clear, Kilo Bravo.
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2: Shannon, Whisper 72, descending flight level 80, on a heading of 300 degrees, and it's not above 190 knots.
3: Whisper 72, good afternoon, Shannon approach, radar contact number 2 for ILS approach, runway 24, information hold.
2: Hotel we have, and QNH 1015, Whisper 72.
3: Whisper 72, free speed.
2: And free speed, Whisper 72.
0: Shamrock 7 Echo Golf, Shannon Control, DS Merck, which identified. Continue climb to flight level 270.
1: Continue climb to flight level 270, Shamrock 7 Echo Golf, flight level 230.
0: Shamrock 4129er, resume on navigation, direct Pickle.
1: Oh, navigation Pickle, thanks for answering, 4129.
2: Public descent, 2 minutes, 2 minutes.
0: You can resume on navigation to position INRAD, that's India, November, Romeo, Alpha Delta.
1: Oh, thank you very much. Thank you, Oscar Echo, Echo, Charlie Golf, thank you.

0: Diana 122 Lima. Good evening, passing 80, climbing 160, is going 2246.
1: Ryanair 122 Lima, Summit Control, good afternoon, identified. Climb unrestricted to flight level 230.
0: Unrestricted, climbing 230, Ryanair 122 Lima.
2: Air 8 Charlie, taxi via Delta 1, Delta 2, hold short, 24.

0: to continue descent flight level 70.
1: Continue descent flight level 70, Whisper 7-4.
2: Sonic Soul, good day to you. Climb to flight level 190 and confirm squawk.
3: Climb 190 and we are 4447 right now, 7-0.
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0: 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Goodbye.
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0: Continued descent to flight level 100.
1: Descent flight level 100, Trainer 89,000. I presume we're doing the Earth arrival in this direction.
0: We're going to try and get you a direct, and you can disregard that level restriction at LEDGO.
1: Okay, so just the flight plan had got up there earlier.
2: Tango Charlie, hold short 224, contact me on the tower frequency 118.7.
0: Rider 7, Juliet Yankee, continue climb to flight level 230, route to NGEX.
3: I'm 230, round to NGEX, Rider 7, Juliet Yankee.
0: Rider 122, Lima, continue climb to flight level 270.
4: 270, Rider 122, Lima.
2: Ryanair 85 Tango Charlie, tower continue to go 2, line up runway 24 and wait.
4: Hello, runway 24 and wait, Ryanair 85 Tango Charlie.
5: I'm Mike, X-ray, continue descent to 3,000 feet, cleared islands, approach runway 24, above reception.
6: Good afternoon, 3,000 feet, cleared islands, 24, we go, Ryanair 5, Mike, X-ray.
0: Ryanair 8 and 9 at Delta Juliet, all navigation to give all, thank you.
6: Thank you, Griffin 72.
0: Continue climb to flight level 290.
3: 290, Ryanair 7 Juliet.
5: 0, clear to intercept the locals.
6: Sunrise heading 270 degrees and clear to intercept the localizer, Griffin 72.
5: Whisper 72, affirm. Continue descent to 3,000 feet, unit 1015, X Fox.
6: And continue descent altitude 3,000 feet, 1015, Whisper 72.

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2: Continue, descent 170 west of 6735.
3: Rainer 122 Lima, turn right to Bamba.
4: Right to Bamba, Rainer 1231.
5: Good day, Hester 101 November, descending flight level 200.
0: Rainer
5: 9. Descending flight level 80, Hester 101 November.
3: Which frequency 109, this for 9, goodbye.
6: 19-9, Rainer 89, that's you, thank you, bye.
3: Yeah. Shannon, good day, it's Shamrock 496, which is out of 130 for 160, we're direct to Tuva.
7: Shamrock 496, Shannon, good day to you, you're identified, continue climb to level 260, no HD speed restriction.
0: Climb flight level 260, no HD speed, Shamrock 496.
8: Tango Charlie, contact Shannon Control, 124, that's no doubt.
0: Quarter 47, Rainer 85, Tango Charlie, goodbye.
8: Goodbye.
0: Localizer established, Mr. 70.
3: 496, I'm assuming it's going to be Tuvan, then Laszlo, please.
7: A from Tuvan, then Laszlo, thank you.
3: Sure.
0: Hello, Rainer 85, Tango Charlie, passing 2,100, climb at 5,000 feet, runway track.
7: Rainer 85, Tango Charlie, Shannon, good AQ, you're identified, continue climb to flight level 230.
0: Flight level 230, Rainer 85, Tango Charlie.
9: ILS established, runway 24 at 15 miles.
8: Or good afternoon, immediate approach, number 2.
0: Continue number 2, Mr. 72.

0: Ryanair 85 Tango Charlie, turn left heading 125.
1: Left heading 125, Ryanair 85 Tango Charlie.
0: Shamrock 496, continue climb to level 280.
1: Outside level 280, Shamrock 496.
0: 135,
2: left. Left, keep on, off 675.
0: Ryanair 7 Juliet Yankee, contact Shannon 134.630, goodbye.

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1: Oscar Charlie Golf, descent to flight level 200.
0: Descent flight level 200, Oscar Charlie Golf.
1: Air France 6735, contact Dublin, frequency 120.755, goodbye.
0: 120.755, Oscar Charlie Golf.
2: Good afternoon, Shamrock 119, or passing flight level 902 for 160.
1: Shamrock 109, Shannon McGood, afternoon to you, you're identified. Continue climb to flight level 280, no ATC speed restriction.
2: I'm on restricted flight level 280, Shamrock 119.
1: Oscar Charlie Golf, continue descent to flight level 180.
0: Thank you, descent flight level 180,

0: Roger, 101 November, contact Shannon approach, frequency 121.4, goodbye.
1: 121.4, confirm, enter 101 November. 121.4, Shannon, bye bye, enter 101 November. Shannon approach, very good day, enter 101 November, descending flight level 80 inbound Derek.
2: Chester 101 November, good afternoon, Shannon approach, radar contact number 2 for ILS approach, runway 24, information India.
1: As number 2, ILS approach, runway 24, information India, Chester 101 November.
2: Chester 101 November, and no delay expected, number 1 at 5 miles.
1: No delay, Hester 101 November, copy.
3: Low 2 times 12, Papa with you, climbing that flight level 15, through the top 35, 14, is there now towards takeoff?
0: Shannon, you off with Papa Shannon, good day to you, identify, continue climb to flight level 300.
3: You climb to flight level 300, Shannon, you off Papa.
0: Shannon, you off with Papa, continue present heading to the base.
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0: Oscar Charlie Golf, continue descent to level 140.

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1: 4,000 feet and 1015, Hester 101 November.
2: Hester 101 November, and confirm unit, take the bus coast.
1: Hester 101 November.
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3: Forward here, flight level 170, direct feedback.
0: Shamrock 7, Delta Mike, Shannon, Magnet HQ, you're identified. Ryanair 85 Tango Charlie on the heading, continue climb to level 270.
1: On the heading, climb flight level 270, run 85 Tango Charlie.

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1: NGEX on 85 Tango Charlie.
0: Oscar Echo Echo Charlie Golf, continue descent to level 110.
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0: Niner 85 Tango Charlie, contact Shannon, frequency 134.630, goodbye.
1: 134.630, Ryan 85 Tango Charlie, goodbye. Frequency
0: 135.655, goodbye.
1: 135.655, Shamrock 7, Delta Sigma, goodbye.
2: Whisper 72, vacate net, left of X-ray Alpha, when vacated, contact ground, 121.8.
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0: Chester 101 November is clear for the Alice approach runway 24.
1: Clear for the Alice approach runway 24, Chester 101 November.
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2: 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Confirm final request level.
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0: Echo, Echo, Charlie Golf. What will be your speed until about 10, 12 miles out?
1: Speed will be around 160, 160.
0: Roger, can you continue at 160 knots? You are number one, or is a Ryanair coming down from Dublin just behind you?
1: Let's ask Charlie Golf. We keep the speed as long as possible.
0: Thanks.

0: Jetair 101 November, just coming up on 10 miles from touchdown. Contact the tower, 118 Tesla 7, bye bye.
1: 1187 William Tower, Hester 101 November, bye bye. Oh, hello, Hester 101 November, becoming established on ILS runway 24.
2: 256.
1: Number 1, Hester 101 November.

0: 8819 are descending flight number 240, passing 325, course that goes to the
1: Mark 819, Shannon Echo 18, identify, continue descent to level 100.
0: Continue descent to flight level 100, Shamrock 819.
2: Jet 010 November, runway 24, from check 230 degrees, 11 knots, secure to land.

0: Victor Charlie Golf, continue descent to flight level 60, transition level.
1: Descent to transition level 60, Oscar Charlie Golf.
0: Roger, 80 Foxtrot Golf, Shannon, good afternoon. Shannon clears you to Krakow via flight plan route, flight level 370 and squawk 3405. Departure instructions offer runway 24, correct the runway, extended center line, climb altitude 5,000 feet.

0: 9 kilo Fox to the pass system.
1: That's at 160.
0: That 160 on that 69 kilo Fox.
2: Then in another maybe 200 meters, half left in beside the Eugene executive jet and a single engine turboprop in the lap.

0: Lieutenant Approach, good afternoon, Niner 25 Sierra X-ray. We're descending flight level 80. We're just out of 135 and we're inbound direct 73-800. We've got India on board, 1015 Hector Pascal.
1: Ryanair 25 Sierra X-ray approach, good day to you, identified in handover, India checks, Sierra number 1 for the ILS approach runway 24, no delay, clear direct to Derek, or if you prefer, you can move to Roswell to intercept the localizer, report established.
0: And we'll take direct to Roswell to intercept the localizer, and we'll go Ryanair 25 Sierra X-ray.
1: Ryanair 25 Sierra X-ray, roger, and you can report established at Roswell. There's no speed restriction in descent, and expect lower in 1-3 miles.
0: Copy that, we'll go and run your 250 X-ray. Thanks, bye.

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1: Officer duplicated on the ghost, Roger. 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

0: 31 Texas is out for Chris, proceed across 054. Make sure charge against 2.58.
1: Oscar 2, proceed across from 0624 and report on Charlie on the ground 0621 decimal.
0: Proceed across 0624, report to Gator and Charlie on ground 1218. Oscar 2.
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2, can you come back to Hotel 2 and then, Delta 2, Hotel 1, stand 9, can you come that way? Air Asia Fox for Delta, taxi via Delta 1, hold short, Delta 2. Ryanair 8 Fox for Delta, taxiing Delta 1, Delta 2, hold short, runway 24.

0: Niner 25 Sierra X-ray, we're fully established now, runway 24 at 9 miles.
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2: You too.
3: Via the Oscar 3 Bravo departure, altitude 5,000 feet, and squawk 6250. Runway 738, read back correct.
0: Good afternoon, Ryanair 25 Sierra X-ray, fully established runway 24 at 7 miles.
3: Ryanair 25 Sierra X-ray, Shannon Tower, good afternoon to you. Runway 24, wind check 240 degrees, 16 knots, clear to land.
0: Sierra 9, runway 24, Ryanair 25 Sierra X-ray.
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5: Air Corps 112, that's all copied, I've no known traffic to affect, just if you're going to be crossing over the boundary with the Dublin FIR, just caution Clonbologue is active.
4: That's all copied, and we'll let you know across the boundary, Air Corps 112.
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6: Shanjo, good afternoon, Shamrock 1X3 Lima, passing flight 10160 to Inca.
7: Shamrock 1X3 Lima, hello, ready contact, cleared to Venner, climb flight level 300, on the route.
6: Understood, climb flight level 300, next to Venner, Shamrock 1X3 Lima.
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0: 7 minutes. Shamrock 38 Yankee taxi via Delta 1 Delta 2 hold short 24.
1: Two six zero knots or less, which is 601.

0: Shriner 25 Sierra X-ray, vacate left contact between Alpha, wind vacated, contact ground, 121 decimal 8.
1: Okay, left contact Alpha, and off storm, 121 decimal 8, Shriner 25 Sierra X-ray, bye.

0: 250 Foxtrot South. Runway 24, wind check 250 degrees, 15 knots, secure takeoff.
1: But I got 524 right now, 0 Foxtrot South.
0: Ranger 250, X-ray ground taxi, Alpha descent number 32.

Heading 130 degrees, climb level 170 Ryanair, 80 Foxtrot Golf.

0: November ground, good afternoon, Channel Clear, Chief of Palma, via flight plan route, flight level 350 and squawk 4647. Ryanair 1-2-9, member here, that's all correct. Departure instructions runway 24, correct the runway, extend to center line, climb altitude 5, tab speed. All correct.
1: Shamrock 38 Yankee, what are the orbit chart?
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3: Flight level 80, cross 2-3.
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6: Information Air 412, we just have to lower the stand down, from the previous tasking and setting course for Crystal Bank, from the call, the call you're setting down, flight back to order.
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0: 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You want the power back off, stand. Is that stand 2 to stand? Is that Mike? Taxi in, taxi out, stand. I'll get back to you.

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0: 601, descend to flight level 80.
1: Descend flight level 80, 601.
0: Yankee, climb flight level 290.
1: 9 to 290, Sherman 38 Yankee.

0: Charlie 1619, descend to altitude 3,000 feet, clear for the Alice approach, runway 24.
1: 3,000 feet, clear for the Alice approach, 24, quality 1319.
2: Go. Descend to 5,000 feet, clear at 061, 1015.

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1: NJEX, Charlie 3 Yankee, thank you.
0: Approach 121.4.
1: 121.4, flight 601, good day.
0: Bye.
1: Shannon approach, flight 601, 9,500, descending to 5,000 with Juliet.
2: Flexjet 601 approach, could I identify the handover number 2 for the Irish approach runway 24 with no delay, and continue descent to altitude 4,000 feet on Shannon QNH 1015 hectopascals.
1: Alright, continue descent to 1015 hectopascals, 4,000 feet, and number 2 for runway 24, Flexjet 601.
2: Flexjet 601, there's no speed restriction in the descent.
1: Okay, no speed restriction in the descent, flight 601.

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0: 18.7, good day.
2: Charlie 1 Gaza, hello, ready contact, any time, study for 280.
3: Number 280, Charlie 1 Gaza.
2: Number 1.
0: Second approach, 1619.

0: 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Echo 1275, request your bearing for London Center. Just expect that filter.
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2: Shamrock 3 Yankee, contact Shannon 134.630.
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0: picture one has gone through there on the north side. You can turn left direct to Roswell. I can offer you a vector to establish.
1: We're good. We'll do a left turn direct to Roswell. Flexjet 601. Sorry about that.
2: Mermaid 738 ground. Yeah, just got a call from the officer. Signature are at the handling agent, and at the moment all the tow cars are connected to the Ryaners, just waiting for them to push, and after they get them pushed they'll be coming over to the unit. So it'll probably be maybe 10 minutes, I'm not sure.
1: 1619, just confirm, good then.
2: A firm, here's a landing with 24, wind check 260 degrees, 12 knots.

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1: 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Continue time to flight level 230, clear to Bolton.
0: Okay, flight level 230, and we are at clear to Bolton, Ryanair 965 with the X-ray.
2: Over the tower, 118.7, flex jet 601, goodbye. Shannon Tower, flex jet 601, established ILS 24, approach.
3: Tower, good afternoon, runway 24, wind check 260 degrees, 14 knots, clear to land.
0: Good to land, 24, copy weather, flex jet 601.

0: Sarah.
1: Hello, Mr. Ryder. 1-2 November, Sarah.
0: Ryder, 1-2 November, holds position. The 737 got a pass behind you in about 20 seconds. So once they've passed, pushing starts approved. Runway in use 24, information kilo, QNH 10015, exit bus south, and make it a straight bush.
1: Okay, after the traffic behind you. Right there, we're going to take a start. Straight push, QNH 10015, runway 24, runway 24.

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1: Vector 601, vacate next left, contact 3 Alpha, when vacated, contact ground, 121 decimal 8.
2: Next left, on Alpha, and then over to ground, 121 decimal 8, vector 601, thanks.

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1: Check 260 degrees, 120 knots for takeoff.
2: Okay, runway 24, we are clear for takeoff. Radar 1-2 November.
1: Radar 5-3 Alpha X-ray, Sun carries you to Faro via 5,000 route, flight level 360, squawk 3602. Departure instructions, runway 24, correct the runway, extended center line, climb altitude 5,000 feet.

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1: 1247, Ryanair 1, Zulu, November. Very good evening, mate.
0: All right. Mermaid 738, taxi via Delta 1, Delta 2, hold short, 124.

0: good evening, Ryanair 1 Zulu, November. We're passing 2,400, climbing 5,000 feet on runway 24 track.
1: Ryanair 1 Zulu, November. Hello, we're the contact, continue climb to flight level 230, cleared to Liffey.
0: Continue climb flight level 230, direct Liffey, Ryanair 1 Zulu, November.

0: 8738, hold the shore, 724, contact command of the tower, frequency 118.7.
1: Tower, deck, yes, Fairmate 732.
0: Fairmate 738, tower, hold shore, 124, advise ready for departure.
1: Hold 724, and we are fully ready, Fairmate 732.
0: Runway 738, runway 24, wind check 260 degrees, wind 4 knots, clear takeoff.
1: 24, clear takeoff, runway 738.

0: Zulu November, climb flight level 270.
1: Can you climb flight level 270, Ryanair 1 Zulu November?
0: Hey, Ryanair 76 Romeo Kilo, climb flight level 190. 76 Romeo Kilo, hello, ready contact, climb flight level 330 on restricted.
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1: Mermaid 738, ready to contact, continue climb to flight level 230.
2: Yeah, climb flight level 230, Mermaid 738.
1: November, time flight level 330.
3: Climb flight level 330, right? 10 November.
1: Mermaid 738, clear to Oscar.
2: Direct to Oscar, 738.

0: 26 Uniform Lima, passing 44 now for 90, we're inbound to Islam.
1: 926 Uniform Lima, hello, ready contact, continue climb to level 270, unrestricted, clear to both.
0: Check both and climb level 270, unrestricted, thanks, 26 Uniform Lima.

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0: So good afternoon, Rainer 53 Alpha X-ray, runway track, passing altitude 2,000 feet, climbing altitude 5,000.
1: Rainer 53 Alpha X-ray, hello, ready to contact, continue climbing to flight level 230, unrestricted, clear to Lasno.
0: Climbing flight level 230, unrestricted, and direct to Lasno, Rainer 53 Alpha X-ray.

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0: Flight level 320.
2: Flight level 320, Rainer 53, on flexion.

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0: That's copied. And Rescue 1 Asia information, just for your information, Sligo stalls until 1800.

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1: Rider 9 and Papa Alpha Shannon Control, good day, identify continued climb to level 240 and clear 2 Bamba.
0: Continue climb to level 240, clear 2 Bamba, Rider 9 Papa Alpha, thank you.

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1: 118.
0: Just wondering what your intentions be at Sligo if you're still short.
1: Right, we're just going to training in the vicinity of Sligo. We're just waiting for the probe.
0: That's copy. We'll let them know once they open up that you're nearby, and you can call them on frequency shortly after.

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0: Yeah, possibly, yeah. 9 Hotel Sierra Echo Bravo.
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2: 7 Hotel Ronnie 6 Fox at the top, the other side is 3-8-0-4000.
1: Right now, 6 Fox Hotel, Shannon, hello, identify, continue climb to level 1900, confirm squawk.
2: Climbing level 1900 now, squawking 3606, trying to keep focus.
1: That's copy.
2: Right now,
1: 3-8 Whiskey Victor, Shannon, hello, identify, continue climb to level 2300.
2: Climb to level 2300,

East End, Sutton 200.

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1: Runway 24, direct to Drumollan Castle, and next report clear of runway 24.
0: Clear to cross runway 24 to Drumollan Castle, and

0: Sierra Bravo is west of runway 24.
1: And Hotel Sierra Bravo Tower, roger, and you're directed to Sligo, and the report is on the LG outbound.
0: Sligo, report is on the LG outbound, I'm Hotel Sierra Bravo.

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0: Echo India Golf Yankee Kilo, Microlight 342 out of a private site in Ballyvere near Castlebar. Currently just operate in and out of the circuit for about 40 minutes on 1013 hectopascals, and it's information on the traffic. Thank you.
1: That's copied, and you can let me know when you're heading back. No known traffic effect at the moment.
0: No known traffic effect, and I'll let you know when we're leaving. Thank you, Ed.
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1: 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You can report approaching the Connacht boundary.
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0: Yeah, no problem, if you can get hold of them, they're due to open up in 10 minutes, and you can call them when you can.
1: 118, copy,
0: no problem, bye-bye.

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1: 77 Kilo Alpha, Shannon, hello, identify, continue descent level 140. Cleared to Earther, and cleared on Earther 1 Romeo arrival.
0: 75 140, direct to Earther, Earther 1 Romeo arrival, runner 77 Kilo Alpha.

Roger. Roger 7, C, taxiway Alpha, hold short of runway 24, contact the Tower, frequency 118, dismissive.

0: Ryanair 77 Kilo Alpha, continue descent to flight level 100.
1: Continue descent flight level 100, Ryanair 77 Kilo Alpha.

0: plane is 77 Kilo Alpha. You can call course approach 119 decimal 9er. Bye-bye.
1: Rescue 7 Tower, pushing on the runway 24, report range of the gates. No movements during the next 10 minutes.
2: Coming out, speed on 24, report range of the gates. No movement for 10 minutes. Rescue.

0: There's a helicopter traffic call sign is 9 Hotel Sierra Echo Bravo, just south of Connacht at this time, reading northbound to Sligo.
1: Echo.

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0: Ryanair 96 Golf Golf, continue descent to flight level 200. Ryanair 96 Golf Golf, I have no further traffic for you. You can call Dublin, frequency 135, decimal 655. Bye-bye.
1: Decimal 48 Delta, we're flight level 140, clear to flight level 80 and routing Alpha.
0: Gemstone 48 Delta, Shannon Control, good afternoon, you're identified and cleared into Shannon Control, airspace descending to flight level 80 when ready.
1: Okay, clear to enter into Shannon Control, airspace descending to flight level 80 when ready, Gemstone 48 Delta, thank you.
0: Gemstone 48 Delta, after Carrick Spin, you can expect the Delta Lima 106.
1: After Carrick Spin, we'll expect the Delta Lima 106, thank you, Gemstone 48 Delta.
2: Hi, good evening, Ryanair 7132, passing level 120, climbing 160, NOKU.
0: Ryanair 7132, Shannon Control, good evening, identified, climb unrestricted to flight level 260.
2: Climb level 260, Ryanair 7132.
3: Shannon, Ryanair 50, correction, 50 kilo kilo, climbing factor 190 to Pipa.
0: Ryanair 50 kilo kilo, Shannon Control, good evening, identified, climb unrestricted to flight level 290.
4: Indicate on to Delta 2, contact on ground 118 this night.
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0: 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Bye-bye.
1: Hey, radar service terminated, contact Sunny Gold Tower on 129.805, 48 Delta, bye-bye.

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0: Shamrock 723, Shannon Control, good evening, identified. You're cleared on the Vassal 1 Romeo arrival. Continue descent to flight level 100.
1: Vassal 1 Romeo, descent flight level 100, Shamrock 723.
0: To rejoin the arrival.
1: Thank you, Vassal 723.

0: Kilo, descending 220, Ivan Papa.
1: Ryanair 334 Kilo, Shannon Control, good evening, identified. You're cleared on the VAPAL 1 Romeo arrival. Continue descent to flight level 100.
0: VAPAL 1 Romeo, 100, Shannon 334
1: Kilo. Ryanair 334 Kilo, you're now cleared to give all to rejoin the arrival.
0: Give all, Shannon 334 Kilo.

0: good afternoon, Ryanair 2 Romeo Alpha, passing for level 3080, and 240 for Supernet.
1: Ryanair 2 Romeo Alpha, Santa Control, good evening, identified. Continue descent to flight level 200.
0: Continue down to level 200, Ryanair 2 Romeo Alpha.
1: Ryanair 334 Kilo, contact Cork Approach, 119er, decimal 9er, bye.

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1: 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The Shannon QNH is 1015, heads above Dallas.
0: We're just airborne, Rats Cool. We are priority to taxi just to the north of Mitchellstown, County Cork. ETN is approximately 17 minutes, and we are AirMed 01.
1: AirMed 01, that is all copied. I've no known traffic to effect.
0: No traffic, AirMed 01.

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0: Yeah, it's actually from present time, it is 5 past the hour, 5 past 7, local,
1: 5 past the hour is copied, and squawk 2650.
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2: Channel low, Shamrock 740, climbing flight level 190, direct VPAP.
1: Shamrock 740, Shannon Control, good evening. Identified, climb unrestricted to flight level 290, confirm the passing flight level.
2: Climb unrestricted, flight level 290, passing flight level 174, Shamrock 740.
1: Thank you, checks.
3: Shannon, good evening, Nova Stress 1883, descending flight level 200, inbound Bennett.
1: Hyper Express 1883, Shannon Control, good evening. Identified, you can expect speed Bennett for Lima arrival.
3: Bennett for Lima arrival, the first 1883.
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0: Ballon Rogue for flight plan closure, Golf X-ray, X-ray India Victor.

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0: So 4 minutes now to run to our tasking, we'll be very close to you in a moment, and we'll give you a short airborne again, Air Mid 01.
1: Air Mid 01, transformation, that's copy, talk to you in a bit.

0: stand by. It's climb unrestricted to flight level 2900. Confirm your passing flight level.
1: Climb unrestricted flight level 2900. Passing flight level 4600.
0: Thank you, checks.

0: Great. India Victor is approaching the final, so let down and closing flight time.
1: Exit India Victor, transmission, that's copy. Flight time closed, 1858, bye-bye.
0: Bye, thanks a lot, Bye.

0: Good evening, Shamrock 109, climbing flight level 160, heading 305 to flight level.
1: Shamrock 109, Shannon Control, good evening, identified. Continue climb to flight level 300 and confirm your passing flight level.
0: Continue climb flight level 300, passing 10,002, sorry, 10.2 now, Shamrock 109.
1: Shamrock 109, Shannon, thank you, that checks, and I have direct pickle available if it keeps you clear.
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1: Shamrock 109 or Shannon Roger, clear direct pickle.
0: Direct pickle, Shamrock 109.

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0: 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Copying flight level 112 for 160 direct anchor.
1: Shamrock 139, Air Shannon Control, good evening, identified. Continue climb to flight level 320 and clear direct Reznor.
0: Climb to flight level 320 and direct Reznor, Shamrock 139. 139, just due weather, can we stay with Inker and then Reznor?
1: Shamrock 139, no problem, Inker then Reznor.
0: Go Reznor, Shamrock 139.

0: Tower quality 94 at Papa, descending level 200, inbound direct.
1: Being identified, continue descent to flight level 80.
0: Descent level 80, quality 94 at Papa.
2: Echo 3-5, ground standby.

Echo 3-5, John. Affirm, proceed with Hotel 1 Echo 3 in the southeast, hold short of Delta.

0: Energy, this runner is Ryotel, descending flight level 200, inbound Pismo.
1: Ryanair 3 Hotel, Shannon Control, DS Merguez, identified. You're cleared on the Pismo 1 Romeo arrival and continue descent to flight level 100.
0: Pismo 1 Romeo, descent flight level 100, Ryanair 3 Hotel.
1: Ryanair 3 Hotel, clear direct Barney.
0: Check Barney, Gourmet the runner, 3 Hotel.
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3: Identified, continue climb to flight level 270, clear direct Bamba.
4: Climb 270, direct Bamba, runway 98.

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1: Cork Approach 119er, decimal 9er, Slán, Derby, La Ryanair 3 Hotel.
2: Sorry, 35 wasn't short, that's true.
3: Echo 35 Tower, between us runway 24, and you can report approaching the 06 threshold of the left traffic inbound. Be joining finals in 3 minutes.

0: 1904. Is Papa continue descent to 3,000 feet, cleared RS approach runway 24, report distance.
1: Cleared descent 3,000 and cleared for RS approach runway 24, report established 14948, Papa.

0: Direct 35.
1: Echo 35, sir.
0: I was just wondering, am I okay to go up the runway now?
1: Echo 325, you can proceed up to runway 24 and the gate on next wing up.
0: We'll proceed up the runway and we'll exit on Scott. Echo 35.

0: 4035. In fact, you can continue on down and vacate left onto disused runway 1331, report runway vacation.
1: We'll proceed. It would be more advocated for me to vacate on Golf, if that's okay, Charles.
0: You can vacate on Sexual Golf, report vacate.
1: We're proceeding to Sexual Golf, report vacate, Echo 35.
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0: The 948 Papa Tower, good day to you. The surface wind is 230 degrees, 9 knots, runway 24 clear to left.
3: Tower clear to left, quality 948 Papa.

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Continue climb to flight level 230, clear direct Evren.

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1: 34630 Shamrock 7 Lima Papa, Longapole.

0: Tower Echo 35, runway inspection complete. Permission to proceed, Alison, back to you.
1: Echo 35, proceed via runway 24, report to Kit on taxiway Alpha.
0: Proceed Alpha, back to the apron, report back on the apron. Echo 35.
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1: AirMed 01, Shannon.
0: Okay, I'm just airborne, by my party that we are priority down to Cork, CH. We are remaining here to D6 at all time, PT, and we're stuck up to 19 minutes, and we'll get to the Cork airport.
1: 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No known traffic to affect you, and you can continue with Cork approach on 119.9.
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0: version 165, Shauna. Can you just confirm your emergency status, please?
1: Mayday, we're flying off single engine, engine 1, requiring assistance. I think we've already passed on our details to Shannon, but yeah, requiring assistance on landing.
0: Version 165, that's all copy, thank you.
2: And good evening, flight latency 769 is descending, flight level 210.
0: Control, good evening, identified. Continue descent to flight level 170.
2: Continue descent to flight level 170, flight latency 769.

0: Charlie Lima Yankee 769. It's going to be a Lapa full limited arrival into Dublin tonight.
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0: 28 left, Lapa 4 Lima, thank you, Charlie Lima 7698.

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1: Dublin 129er, 180, Charlie 769, bye bye.

0: Virgin 165, request set.
1: Virgin 165, descend to flight level 80.
0: Descend to flight level 80, and if you could just coordinate with tower, we can have a 50 mile final.
1: That is copied, we'll advise.
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0: Delta Echo Mike Tango Yankee, Rally Alpha Bravo, just currently by Ballymahon at 1500 feet, squawker 7000, sorry, the squawker. Squawker 7000 on information only at low and north and back into Abbey's Road, thanks. Delta Echo Mike Tango Yankee.
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1: Yeah, we'll arrange that with them.

0: Virgin 165. Approach there, that's approved. You can you can call approach now, 121.4.
1: 121.4, thank you very much, Victor. Approach Cadair Virgin 165, ascending flight level 80, inbound to Derek.
2: Virgin 165, good evening, channel approach. Radio contact number 14, Iris approach runway 2 for information, Romeo Corinth, and we have the ground emergency service.
1: That's all copied, we'll get Romeo on board, and number 1 for runway 24, thank you very much, Virgin 165.
2: Virgin 165, fly heading 0 and 0 victory. Question, fly heading 100 victory for Iris approach runway 24.
1: Heading 100, Iris 24, thank you, Virgin 165.

0: just to confirm one more time, you have souls on board 259er.
1: That is, if I'm 259, that's including crew.

Roger, and you permission to follow the aircraft on landing down the runway.

0: feet onto the runway behind the landing aircraft. That aircraft is about 13 minutes from touchdown, maybe a little bit longer. He's looked for a longer final.
1: You turn your left onto head, because you're on 905 for the moment.
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1: And I'll bring you in a nice space of finals from 15 miles.
2: That would be perfect. Thank you very much, version 165.
1: Problem. And would you happy you could descend to 3,000 feet at Chevy QNH 1015 hectopascal?
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0: Charlie Delta 182.
1: 4 Santa Grace to you, at S5, climb unrestricted flight level 230.
0: Climb unrestricted flight level 230, I've got S5 184.

0: afternoon, Ryanair. 1 Bravo Yankee, descending to level 200 inbound for a minute.
1: No, 1 Bravo Yankee, Shannon Gaday, identified.

0: Delta Echo Mike Tango Yankee, Vector 2 is Miami School 123.6.
1: Delta Echo Mike Tango Yankee, information, that's all copy. Bye bye.
0: Delta Echo Mike Tango Yankee.
2: 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Goodbye.
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0: Russian 210 third line, that's runway 24 and more.
1: Further out heading to 10 degrees, clear ILS approach runway 24, that's 165.

0: 165, Shannon 9 miles from touchdown. Confirm established, please.
1: Established, Atlas 24. Thank you, Virgin 165.
0: Thank you very much. 240 degrees 9 knots. Contact Tower on 1187.

0: Good day, Virgin 165, fully established, ILS 247 miles.
1: North surface wind 230 degrees, 09 knots, runway 24, clear to land.
0: 24, clear to land, actually.
1: Now we'll be stopping on the runway. That's understood, and the emergency vehicles are located at holding points on the left side of the runway. They will follow you on landing.
0: Well, is there any frequency that we need to contact, or will they be on this frequency?
1: They'll be on this frequency. There is a separate frequency if we need it, but for the moment, just use this frequency.
0: Thank you, Virgin 165.

0: Roger 165, do you need to stop here just to get the brakes checked?
1: Roger 165, stopping on the runway.
0: Okay, understood. So hold position and rescue one, you let me know when you've had a chance to have a look.

0: to Mayday version 165. Is Parker on standby there?
1: Yeah, they're listening up.
0: Okay, good to see you. Rex, that'd be great.
1: Yeah, they're doing that at the moment. They're right behind you, and they'll be back to report very shortly.
0: That's great, thanks very much. And Virgin 165, what sound will we have is available?
1: You'll be going in Alpha, which is the next left turn, into 1042, the first one on your right.
0: Okay, in Alpha and expecting stand 42, got it, Virgin 165, thank you.

0: 5, thanks very much. Operations are normal, we'll be able to taxi on stand on one engine yes, we'll advise currently no medical and we'll be taxiing on stand 4-2.
1: Thanks. Sergeant, we'll taxi Alpha all the way to stand 4-2.
0: Standby, 1 second.

0: 67, you can continue with the patrol there, and if you want to contact Tower on 118, that's most seven, LC.
1: Tower Rescue 7, I just call back up as well as Alpha, and I'll call you again on Alpha.
0: Rescue 7, affirmative, report ready today.

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1: Roger, Shannon, hello, radar contact. Client side level 2900, clear direct to Bamba.
0: Clear side level 2900, there's Bamba, right now, Romeo.
2: 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Rescue 7, Roger, and that's copy, thank you.

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Rescue 2, that's fine. No problem. 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
2: Good evening, Shannon, Iberia, 0042 at flight level 390.
0: Iberia, 0042, Shannon, good day, squawk 2226.
2: 2226, coming down, Iberia, 0042.
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taxi out down to Texas, Charlie Mozart from 94118, Decimal 7, please. Yes, I'm still running out of whole chart too far on 118, please.

0: Good evening, it's Rescue 115, just calling point 1-4 and a question 1, please.
1: Rescue 115, Shannon, your squawk is 2641, line up, 1-4 and wait.
0: 641 on the squawk, line up and wait.

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0: 21.5.4H, one two Mike, two gun route, two destination.
1: Currently, we have three sort of actually to the north of the field. If necessary, we might look for an IFR time for 3,000 for the moment. Rescue all the time.
0: Sure, that's fine, no problem. If you need that, we will look after you and take the 18 dollars.

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0: 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Identified, report to Charlie.

0: evening. It's Rescue 115.
1: Rescue 115. Shannon, good evening. Shannon, Q and H, somewhere. And Shannon, Q and H, 1015, hectopascal. No known traffic. You can report the islands.
0: We don't 115 on the Cordy Islands. 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Rescue 115.

0: good evening, we're on 576 Papa, descending final of 200 to Derek.
1: Ryanair 576 Papa, Shani, good evening, identify the 25 level 8,
0: Sir. 5 level 8, 0, 576 Papa.

Delta 2, New York, 1124, 118-472. 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

0: 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Good evening. Identified descent flight level 100.
1: Flight level 100.
0: Niner 576 Papa, contact approach 121.4. Good day.
2: 124, right about this.
0: Rose Charlie, good evening. Runner 576 Papa descending Mount of 820 Dare Rock Ridge, Sierra.
3: Runner 576 Papa identified number 1, expect guidance approach runway 24, information Sierra is correct.
0: Never do, Runner 576 Papa.

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1: Romeo Whiskey, wind check 260 degrees at 10 knots, runway 24, clear takeoff at your discretion. A bit of weather out there if you need to deviate us.
0: Clear takeoff runway 24 and

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Whiskey, over time 05, contact Shannon on 1247. Good night. Oh, sorry, 121.4. 121.4. Yeah, sorry, 121.4.

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1: 497 Verna 576 Papa, good evening. Oh, good evening, Verna 576 Papa, 79 Island 247 off.
0: 60 degrees heading down, please continue the emotional call.
1: Come to you, Verna 576 Papa.
2: Shannon, good evening, World Express 051, flight level 350, Squawking 5171, approaching Pickle.
3: 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You are cleared from Pickle to Nybog.
2: Pickle, Nybog, World Express 051, thanks.

0: India, India Romeo Whiskey, approach.
1: Approach Echo New Romeo Whiskey, yeah, we're ready to combat, but we will need to burn off some fuel. We're going to need about 20 minutes.
0: Okay, that's fine. Would you like to go into a holding pattern to burn that off with the Derag, or do you just want me to give you vectors?
1: If you want to give us vectors, that'll be fine. We should be grand for that.
0: Okay, that's fine. Echo New Romeo Whiskey, turn right, heading 020.
1: Shannon, how do you read? Costa or Echo New Romeo Whiskey?
0: Echo Romeo Whiskey, I have you loud and clear now. I didn't get the last response, the heading of 020. Did you read that back?
1: It did indeed, 020 Echo New Romeo Whiskey.
0: Okay, now your transmissions are loud and clear. I just didn't get that one for some reason.
1: That's copied.
0: So Echo Romeo Whiskey, my plan will be to take you up towards, we'll say the Cliffs of Moher, and then start to bring you back in towards a 10-mile final, if that'll work for you.
1: That'll work fine, and we're visual on top as well, so that's perfect.
0: Okay, that's fine. So you can let me know when you're ready for descent. And just say, is it an alternator warning light?
1: Negative. It looks like a position sensor on a autofeather arming system.
0: Okay, would it be engine related?
1: Negative, there's no major danger. We just need to come back to out of caution.
0: Okay, that's no problem, yeah, that's fine. And yeah, the visibility of the airfield now is reduced a bit, there's just a few showers passing through. I'll keep you updated on that as well.
1: That's copy, thank you.

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1: Alpha, stand 32, thanks, Ryanair, 576, Papa.

0: thank you, 118 Jeffrey. Sir. Tower
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1: Control, good evening, identified. Descend, just like level 100.
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3: 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Do you want to burn off more fuel?
4: Just give us another maybe 2 or 3 minutes. 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
3: That's fine, I'll leave you on that heading. 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
1: Approach Romeo Whiskey.
0: Yeah, you'll be going into the FIR in about a minute there. I can give you a vector to keep you out of it, or if you're happy to go in at your own discretion, that's okay with me.
1: No, we're happy to take vector now.
0: Okay, turn right onto heading 180.
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0: And Echo Romeo Whiskey, would you like more time?
1: Could be okay. Just give us another, maybe squeeze, bring us, give us an extra minute if you can on this heading.
0: I can, yeah. The heading 180, you'll be fine for 7 or 8 minutes. So you come back to me when you're ready for an approach.
1: That's copied.

monsieur Bourdichard. Copy done, thank you very much for your assistance, Tyson.

0: Alan, I can hear the Romeo Whiskey. We just need a couple of more minutes to get set up, and we'll be ready to South Actress in about, say, 2 minutes.
1: That's fine, yeah. I'll let you on this heading source for a moment, and you give me a call when you're ready.
0: That's copied, and we think we've got to the bottom of the problem. There's no risks.
1: Okay, understood. So, yeah, no assistance required, and you anticipate making a normal approach and landing.
0: Normal approach and landing, I can do Romeo Whiskey.
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0: Roger, turn right onto a heading of 340 degrees.
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You're clear to Downstairs, non-standard route, flight 7, flight 7-2.

0: and cruising Ryanair 7 Delta Romeo, flight level 380, direct Bangkok.
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1: Echo Romeo Whiskey, roger, continue approach. You are number one, surface wind 230 degrees, 10 knots.

0: Houston, Echo India, to Romeo Whiskey. We're at 6.4 miles. What is that? Sorry, that's runway 24 to land.
1: Lights have been turned up with the four suspensions. If you need to turn down, that would be.
0: Now we're happy to move the way they are for Echo Romeo Whiskey. That's perfect. Thank you.

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0: 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You can route now direct to 2 Derek for runway 24.
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0: 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I've just been informed that we can H 115 on the Chicago Hospital Center there in at 7.
1: Rescue 115, sending information, 17H1015, Texas Pascal, known owner, observed traffic effect, report calling.
0: 17H1015, known owner, known traffic effect, Willow Park, Galway.

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1: Ryanair 7 Delta Romeo, requested that, please.
2: Ryanair 7 Delta Romeo, standing control, descend initially, test flight level 250.
1: Descend flight level 250, Ryanair 7 Delta Romeo, thanks.

0: your engine room, your whiskey on the 551. 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
1: First, I'd be great. We'd do a backtrack down to hangar 2, the hangar 4, and bring this for aircraft.
0: One easy and backtrack. Fakir at the end, Delta 2, Charlie, not available.

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1: Descent, flight level 200, Ryanair 7 Delta Romeo.
2: We turn off the axis. We're going to do an engine run before we go back to Tiger.
3: Romeo, who's yet in from this flight? Just let me know when you're done.

0: just like middle distance now, we'll be landing in Galway in about 4 minutes. We'll be shutting down on the ground, requesting free flight plan closure, and we'll give you a call climbing out.
1: Rescue 115, all understood, sir. Temporary flight plan closure, time 2155, talk to you in a bit.
0: Thank you, Rescue 115.
1: In control to Ehua, ER identified, descend flight level 100.
2: Descend flight level 100, Samwell, suspect.

0: 7 Delta Romeo, descend to flight level 80.
1: Descend to flight level 80, Ryanair 7 Delta Romeo.
2: Taxi, hold section Delta 1, just hold short of Hotel 1 and 2.

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Network. While seeking taxi, now Delta 2, small front of emergency for the traffic. Romeo, we'll see check you here at the hangar. Have a nice evening. Right, sir, right, well, so contact me on tower frequency 118.7 when you're ready.

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1: Ryanair 20 Delta Bravo, Shannon descent, test flight level 250.
0: Descent to flight level 250, Ryanair 20 Delta Bravo.
2: 24 ready for departure, please.
0: We'll go Ryanair 0 Echo, let's go after again.
2: No panic, the lights are turned up a little bit there because the little drop just wants to turn it down a little.
0: I will let you know, no problem, thanks.
1: Air 7 Delta Romeo, contact approach 121 Decimal 4, good day.
0: 121 Decimal 4, right, Air 7 Delta Romeo, good night now.
3: Standing good evening, Virgin 865 Papa, on the test flight level 200, and the factor 485 or less.
1: Virgin 865 Papa, standing control, good evening, you are identified. Descend to flight level 150.
3: Descend to flight level 150, Virgin 865 Papa.
1: Virgin 865 Papa, on transition, if I could get there 250 knots, please just give a little bit of space for approach.
3: 250 knots for transition, Virgin 865 Papa.
2: The wind is 240 degrees, I don't know, it's runway 24. Clear takeoff to inspection tracking, extended runway central line 5,000 feet, please.
0: Clear takeoff for runway 24 and track the extended central line 5,000 feet, right here. 80 aircraft. Direct to Roger, Ryanair 7 Delta Romeo, please.
2: Absolutely, I clear direct to Roger.
0: Direct Roger, Ryanair 7 Delta Romeo, thanks sir.

0: and Ryanair 7 Delta Romeo Juliet to request further descent.
1: Patient radar, EasyJet 996, good afternoon, maintain flight level 330.
2: EasyJet 996, standing control, good evening, confirm your score. Confirm your squawk.
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2: Ryanair 80 Echo Alpha, Shannon Control, Ehoafia are identified. Continue climb to flight level 310.
3: Continue climb flight level 310, thanks Ryanair 80 Echo Alpha.
4: Shannon Ray, 10x1 Kilo Sierra is with you, flight level 380, standing by descent.
2: 10x1 Kilo Sierra, Shannon Control, identified. Descend to flight level 250.
4: Descend to flight level 250, Shannon X1 Kilo Sierra.
2: Ryanair 20 Delta Bravo, Shannon, descend to flight level 80.
5: Descent to flight level 80, Ryanair 20 Delta Bravo.
2: Virgin 865, Papa Shannon, descend to flight level 90.
6: Descend flight level 90, Virgin 865, Papa.
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2: Egypt Air 9096, Shannon Control, affirm, sir. After Itali, route NJEX. Echo November, Juliet, Echo X-ray. H0 Echo Alpha, when ready, cleared, NJEX.
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2: Virgin 865 Papa, confirm your heading.
6: Virgin 865 Papa, the heading of 286.
2: Right, please, radar heading 295.
6: Right, heading 295 degrees, Virgin 865 Papa.

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1: But what for Goodnight turn that to 0 Delta Bravo? Parcello NR 20 Delta Bravo, point 7382, information Tango Ocean Link NH1015, we're descending level radio to the RAG.
2: Ryanair 20 Delta Bravo identified. Number 1, expect ILS approach runway 24, information Tango is current.
1: Number 1, S, approach 24, Ryanair 20 Delta Bravo.
3: School force response.
4: Ryanair 7 Delta Romeo, we are fully established at 24 at 8.5 miles.
2: Ryanair 7 Delta Romeo, contact tower 118.7.
4: 118.7, Ryanair 7 Delta Romeo. Good night, Kevin.
0: Good night. Sound approach to Leading Virgin 865 Papa on descent flight level 90 on a heading of 295 degrees, speed 250 knots.
2: Virgin 865 Papa, good evening. Identified number 2, expect ILS approach runway 24. Information Tango is current.
0: We have information Tango, units 1015, expecting ILS runway 24, Virgin 865 Papa.

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1: Descent flight level 8, Zero Virgin 85 Papa.
0: Feather 20 Delta Bravo, further descent in 9 miles.
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0: Janae 65 Papa, for a 10-mile final, you'd have about 43 track miles to run. Is that going to be enough for you at the height?
1: Hey, sir, Virgin 865 Papa.
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0: 5, Papa, turn up heading 280.
1: That's heading 280 degrees, Virgin 865, Papa.
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1: Continue descend altitude 3,000 feet, Virgin 865, Papa.
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0: Center 20, Delta Bravo, contact tower 118, decimal 7, good night.
2: Well, 19, support 7, good night, right now, 20, Delta Bravo. Delta Bravo, right now, 20, Delta Bravo, I just approach 24, not nice.
3: 230 degrees, 12 knots report, 4 islands, you mean. Lights are turned up a little bit due to the poor viz. If you want them turned down a little bit.
2: Roger, we're going out to the Delta Bravo.

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0: Virgin 865 Papa, rest up and vocalize on the 2-4.
1: 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Continue approach, you are number 2 to Ryanair 737. The surface wind is 230 degrees at 10 knots.
0: Continue approach, Virgin 865 Papa.
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1: 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Tower, good evening, Virgin 865, Papa, Sunbeside, SW 24.
0: 230 degrees at 10 knots, continue with number 2, report 4 ILS.
1: We'll continue and report for ILS, Virgin 865, Papa.

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0: you. Good night, sir, thank you.
1: Turkish 4 Heavy, Devil 340.
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1: Egypt Tower 986, sounding control, squawk 2272.
0: Please say your squawk again.
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0: 2272 on the squawk, Egypt Tower 986.
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1: Egypt Air 9-9-6, Shannon climb to flight level 370.
0: Confirmed, it's for Egypt Air 9-8-6, Egypt Air 9-8-6, request to climb 370.
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1: Egypt Air 9-9-6, maintain flight level 330.
0: Same flight level 330, Egypt Air 9-9-6.
2: Conway, good evening, World Express 007, flight level 350 to Mallet.
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0: Shannon, Easy 38, Whiskey Bravo, flight level 330, direct Navy.
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0: 9-8-6, Shannon Control, flying test flight level 370.
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0: 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Continue descent to flight level 80.
1: Descent flight level 80, Runner 2 Foxtrot.
0: AZ3A, Whiskey Bravo, Shannon, descend to flight level 250.
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0: Ryanair 2 Foxtrot, Mike, contact approach on 121.4. Good night.
2: Good evening, Ryanair 2 Foxtrot, Mike, standing flight of the late Sierra Wings on Kellogg 738. Information is uniform.
3: Ryanair 2 Fox, Mike, identified number 1, expect ILS approach runway 24, information uniform is correct.
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0: Descend flight level 100, Ewa, Shamrock 889.
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1: Ryanair 7329 is sounding good. 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
2: Louis 300, Oscar 4,
0: go ahead, Ryanair 2000.

0: that's from Mike Sellin, Windcheck 240 to Google 11 knots. Runway 24, you're not touching that.
1: November 24, keep up.
2: Flight level 330 to be level 5 miles before Bolton.
3: Descend when ready, flight level 330, be level 5 miles before Bolton. We're in 93 Delta.
0: Check 240 degrees, 10 knots.

0: good evening, Northern Airlines. Gulf Gulf, flight level 340, course let go, and flight level 240 has been approved, sir. We're ready.
1: Ryanair 9, Golf Golf, Shannon at control. Good evening. Identified and advised when starting your descent. Thank you.
0: Will do, 9, Golf Golf.
1: Ryanair 9, Golf Golf, I believe you spoke to Cork and you're going to stick with runway 16.
0: Item 16, 9, Golf Golf.
1: Right.

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1: Turkish 4, Shaman, go ahead, your request.
0: Request climb Turkish 4.
1: What level are you requesting?
0: Level 350.
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0: Standing by.

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1: I follow the way to 3-2 tonight, the Niner 2 False Mike. Have a good night, bye.
0: Thank you, good night.
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1: Turkish 84 uniform, Shannon.
2: Good morning, Shannon. Turkish 84 uniform, flight 3370.
1: Turkish 84 uniform, Shannon. Good morning. Squawk 2201.
2: Squawk 2201, Turkish 84 uniform.
1: Stand by for radar contact. Easy 83 Yankee Delta, descend to flight level 250.
3: Level 250, the 83 Yankee, come back.
1: Ryanair 9 Golf Golf, descend to flight level 140.
3: Descend level 1.
1: Ryanair 9 Golf Golf, that was unreadable. Clear to flight level 140.
3: Clear to descend flight level 140, Ryanair 9 Golf Golf.
1: Thank you.

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1: Turkish 9 Lima Charlie Shannon, good evening, squawk 6010.
0: Squawk 6010, thank you Turkish 9 Lima Charlie.
1: Turkish 84 Uniform Shannon, radar identified, cleared from Mallet to Injects.

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1: Descending level 100, Ryanair 9 Golf Golf.
2: London, evening Blue Max 8 Alpha Kilo, flight level 360, never.
0: Blue Max 8 Alpha Kilo, Shannon, good evening, identified, advise, ready for descent.

0: Turkish 9 Lima Charlie, radar identified, cleared from Sunet to Ibrod.
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0: Affirm, Sunet first, then Ibrod.
1: Sunet, then Ibrod, thank you, Turkish 9 Lima Charlie.
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0: 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World Express 007, descend to flight level 330.
2: Descend flight level 330, World Express 007.

0: Max 8 Alpha Kilo, descend to flight level 250.
1: Alpha Kilo, Mandy Machali.
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0: Blue Max 8 Alpha Kilo, descend to flight level 250.
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0: 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Sharma 7 Victor Tango, flight level 253, descending flight level 200, and we are routing Turk.
1: Shannon, good evening. Identify descend flight level 100.

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3: 10 right FS, 0 Whiskey Mike, descending 200, 2 Bunnets, any speed?
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3: 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Right, 50 Whiskey Mike.
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4: have you?
0: Bye-bye.
1: Hey, fine, bye now.
0: Shannon, good day, Portugal
1: 26, Tango, Shannon, 240, Portugal 26, Tango, Shannon, good evening, identified, speed on transition, please, could you do 300 knots? Station calling.
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0: Dalian 272 Shannon, Squawk 2231. 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
0: Jordanian 272, Shannon, thank you. Radar contact cleared from Pickle to Lutov.
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0: Whatever you like, Shamrock 7 6 Hotel.
1: Shamrock 7 6 Hotel, Roger, thank you. Speed 310 knots, please. Thank you very much. And descend flight level 170.
0: Step level 170, we'll give you a 310 knots, Shamrock 7 6 Hotel.
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1: Ryanair 50, Whiskey, Mike, stop descent flight level 220.
0: Stop descent 230, Ryanair 50, Whiskey, Mike.
1: And stop descent flight level 220.
0: Correction 22, Ryanair 50, Whiskey, Mike.
1: Ryanair 50, Whiskey, Mike, there's been a change of sequence now into Dublin. Speed 280 knots, please.
0: Speed 280 knots, Ryanair 50, Whiskey, Mike.
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1: EZ 18 Hotel Whiskey, Shannon Control, good day to you, identified. Turkish 84 Uniform, climb to flight level 390.
3: Climb level 390, Turkish 84 Uniform.
4: Information, good evening, it's Rescue 115.
1: Rescue 115, Shannon.
4: Yeah, 115 airborne from the hospital in Galway now, routing VFR back to Shannon, currently 1000 feet, 1015, walking 241.
1: Rescue 115, Shannon, thank you, and you can report at zone boundary. Inbound, Shannon, QNH1015, hectopascal.
4: Copy 1015, and call your zone boundary inbound, thanks.
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1: 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Ryanair 18 Zulu Papa, descend flight level 330.
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1: Negative, currently VFR for Naples, we'd be looking to request 3,000 feet and for an ILS flight 4, but at the moment we're VFR. Just

0: Green Lake, Rescue 115 with you, just approaching the zone boundary from the north.
1: Evening. Information, Victor is current.
0: Please, Victor, thanks. Rescue 115. We're currently just a feet by Gore this time. If the weather disproves much more, we may need to climb down 3,249 as recovery.
1: That's understood, and that, of course, is available. Cloud at the airfield is currently view 1,000 feet broken, 1,300 feet with 10 kilometers visibility.
0: Please, many thanks, and we'll advise thanks, let's go over.
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0: the 115 tower, just to advise you, parts of Innes are visible from the tower here, so it should improve in the next couple of minutes for you.
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0: 170 Charlie, Sync flight over 170, inbound 2 decks.
1: Shamrock 7 Juliet Charlie, Shannon, good evening, identified.

0: 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Good night.
1: Dublin 135.655. Good evening, Shamrock 7 Juliet Charlie.
2: Good evening, 93.68 Bravo. It's sending flight level 200 direct sunhead passing flight level 338.
0: Ryanair 368 Bravo Channing Control, good evening, identified.
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3: 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Charlie is unavailable, so if you want to indicate a Delta 2 or Alpha, that's your choice.
4: 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We'll go for a heli pad arrival at the threshold.

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2: Shannon, evening, Easy 93 Alpha Whiskey, flight level 350, direction Nevery.
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0: Ryanair 57 Delta Whiskey, Shannon, good evening, identified.

0: Rhino 5 Tango Golf, we're descending 50250 inbound C6.
1: 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Identify descent flight level 170.
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0: DC Niner 3 Alpha Whiskey, descend to flight level 250.
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1: 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QX291, flight level 430, direct Atlanta.
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2: Shannon, Shamrock 566, standard flight level 230, direct to Donald.
0: Shamrock 566, Shannon Control, good evening. Identified, descent to flight level 200.
2: Flight level 200, Shamrock 566.

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0: 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Good night.
1: 5645, Larry. You're going to have an Air 4 exposure.

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0: 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Do you know if the Tunzo restriction is in tonight?
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0: Ryanair 8 Echo Golf, descending control, good evening, identify descent to flight level 200.
1: Flight level 200, Ryanair 8 Echo Golf.

0: Nanamot Tango, standing by for descent.
1: Shenek, Niner, Mike Tango, Shenek controls. Descend, just flight level 250.
0: Descend, now flight level 250, Tango.

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2: Shannon, good evening, Emerald 005, level 430, to Sani.
0: Emerald 005, Shannon Control, good evening, you are identified.
2: Roger, and request descent, please.
0: Emerald 005, descend, test flight level 250.
3: Shannon, good morning, Shannon 34, Whiskey, flight level 360, rotate.
0: Shannon 34, Whiskey, Shannon Control, identified. Emerald 005, redirect to Derek.
2: Derek, Emerald
4: 5. Radar India 188, good evening, maintaining flight level 310.
0: Air India 188, Shannon Control, good evening, confirm request, please.
4: Okay, so 2222.
0: Air India 188, Shannon Control is identified, cleared from Resno to Lithgow.
4: And the direct weapon?
0: Air India 188, Shannon Control, route overhead Resno, after Resno, Lithgow.
5: Shannon Center, India 188, understand route via Resno and after Metki.
0: Negative. The point after Resno is Lithgow, Lima, India, Papa Golf, Oscar.
5: Okay. After Resno, it is Romeo, Echo, Sierra, November, Oscar. After that, route direct to Lithgow, which is Lima, India, Papa Golf, Oscar. Confirm?
0: That is affirmed. Rebecca, thank you.

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1: Coming control, Eagle Alpha, you are identified. You are cleared to do text, climb just flight level 170.
0: Check 26, climb just flight level 170, Charlie, 779.
2: Ryanair 9 at Yankee Hotel, standing control identified.

0: 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Air 9A Yankee Hotel, descend flight level 200.
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1: 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Nipur is heading off 009.
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